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All right, hey, my time is getting short now, but I hope that you all enjoyed your musical magical carpet ride this evening. I had fun bringing you the best in smooth jazz with a twist here on Magic 102.7. And I'll say it again, this is where all the magic happens. So, you know, I'll be back. Same time, same tune in. That's next week Thursday from 7:30 until 9:30. Once again, bringing you the best in smooth jazz with a twist. And like I say to all my listeners out there, remember, jazz has no expiration date. So sit back and enjoy the last few minutes of jazz. You're on Magic 102.7. I'm Dawn Rochelle, and I'm going to say good night, have a great evening, and have a super fantastic weekend. Until next time, bye-bye.

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I know you all are ready because you're saying, you know what? I am ready for the weekend. Listen, I don't have to ask you, are you getting ready today? I know you all are ready and you're locked into Magic 102.7, the hits of today and yesterday. Happy Friday to each and every one of you. Yes, you over there in Canada, North America. Hey, listen, you in Pembroke, yes, you're getting ready to get out the car and go into the grocery store. You that are just getting in the car and turning on the radio. Yes, you're in your kitchen on the counter. You're just turning us on to Magic 102.7. I'm saying happy Friday to you. You are on your job. You are in the gym listening to us here on Magic 102.7. And it is Friday. I know you all are very excited because it is a Friday. It is a Friday, August the 7th. And what else can I say? But let us just give thanks. I really want to start our Friday off this way and tell God thank you. Let's tell God thank you this morning. So God, we come before you this morning and we say thank you. For it all, we say thank you for the small, we say thank you for the big, we say thank you for the things that were unseen. So God, we thank you for it all because you have risen us once again today. But this is how we're going to start our Friday, by giving God a thanks. Happy Friday to each and every one of you.

Yes, let us thank God for standing and being with us, because if it wasn't for God, we would have never made it. So let us give thanks for it all. This next one is by Marvin Zapp. That's right. The good, the bad, the ugly. Let us thank Him for it all.

If you are grateful, give us a call here at 297-1027 this morning and let us know how grateful you all are. Let me know what you're thankful for. You're locked in to Magic 102.7. This is Goodness of God. Yes, it is Goodness of God by Cece Winans. We must thank God for it all because of his goodness.

0: Good morning.
1: Good morning, Brother Simmons. How are you doing this one? I'm good. God's goodness is great.
0: I'm thankful for your radio station, my family, and my friends.
1: Amen.
0: And I'm thankful God wake me up this morning in my right mind.
1: That's it right there, in the right mind.
0: Yes. Okay, hey, good morning to Hill Bermuda. Everybody, listen to the sound of my voice. Have a good day and have a blessed weekend. And
1: you as well.
0: This message, God bless, and I'm still blessed.
1: Yes, amen.
0: You have a good weekend. Okay?
1: You as well. Happy Friday to you, Brian
0: Brother. Happy Friday to you. I got to hear the bad news.
1: Oh, that's good. Alrighty. God bless.
0: Tell this girl again, boy.
1: Pardon me?
0: Did you tell her? Enjoy the supporters that came by?
1: Oh, yeah. I'll let her know today. God bless you, brothers and sisters. Alright, bye-bye.

This is You Make All Things Beautiful. Yes, he does. I want to say good morning to my dear friend Max out

This one is going out to all the bereaved families. I also want to do a great good morning to Pastor Gary Simons and his entire congregation this morning.

Yes, he makes all things beautiful. And I want to tell you all this morning that you are beautiful too. Because he makes all things beautiful, he's speaking about you. Take a look at yourself this morning in your inner man mirror and say, I am beautiful. Yes, take a look at yourself in your inner mirror this morning and say to yourself, or say it out loud, make a declaration that you are beautiful and that God makes all things beautiful for you. He certainly does.

0: And you said like you meant it. I am not,
1: not moved by what I feel.
0: Yeah, that's it.

0: Pastor Terrence Stovall, this one is going out to you this morning and the entire Better Covenant church family.
1: You've gone before me. You know it all.
0: Good morning, caller. You are on the air. Welcome to Magic 102.7. You were beautiful.
2: Good morning to you as well.
0: Yes.
2: And to your staff there at Beverly. And I want to say special good morning to my family, entire whole family. It's good to me and good in my life. And God, I want to thank all my friends in my life who I see now and then, in and out all the parishes. And Ben Hamilton, Wednesday, and I met so much people to the bus stop. Speaking about you, and the show saying some good things about you, I told them to call in. I took a few names. They say they call in, but they're so busy to get a hold of you on the phone. I told them that you need a secretary. But it's good. They speak good things about you.
0: Amen. Thank God.
2: For real, you're doing a beautiful job.
0: Amen. You know? Thank God.
2: I'm so happy God's in your life. And you're just doing a good job around there. Whatever you do, I always say, you put your heart, your soul in it, and you do it well. And especially I want to say good morning to Edie Deal, Happy Valley, and a few of our neighbors up there, and George Bradshaw. And special to Ray Downs and Davis. I want to say good morning to David Smith. And coming back up, I should have said it before, I want to say good morning to Carol Reed as well. And all my Somerset friends, I love you in and out. And for real, have a nice weekend and take care until I see you.
0: Again, yes.
2: Good morning.
0: God bless you. Yes. Did you make porridge this morning? Oh, I guess not. I'm not too sure she made porridge or banana pancakes. But, you know, God just makes all things beautiful. I want to just tell you, share with you all this morning, slow down, listen, obey, and look around. Don't do it your way, do it God's way. You're locked into Magic 102.7, the hits of today and yesterday. And I'm going to share something personal with you all this morning. That God sweets me. He just continues to surprise me. And I'm surprising myself by being here and ministering to each and every one of you over the airwaves. There were times in my life that I didn't think that I was going to make it through. But that song helped to bring me through. And also, I want to give a big shout out to you, Lori Scheel and her entire team, Sherry Lynn Lilly, my family, my church family, my friends, and people that continue to pray for me and lift me up in the way that God will have them do. You know, I have to give a big thanks to all my Uncle Rand. I say it all the time. Randall James, I thank you. I honor you and I give thanks to you. You know, I thank God for my cousin Erna. She used to have a mobilette, and on the back of that mobilette was not a cushioned seat, but you know, she used to sit on this little seat and paddle that bike to get it started. And I remember it having like red, orange, yellow stickers on it. I think it was a Peugeot. And we used to get on that mobilette and go down there to Evenlight, Panel Coastal. And even when she ran away to college, I still was attending church. And then from there, I ran on. And I said, this morning, I'm going to say thank you, publicly thank you to the Duncan family, the entire Duncan family of Smith Hill Church of God. It was a great pleasure. Auntie Shanda, I love you. Uncle John, I love you. Mother Duncan, I love you. So I'm saying thank you. Thank you. You know, continue to train up our children in the way that they should go. And then from there, I went to Praise Palace, well, Church of God of Prophecy, which is the former Pastor Fabulous Church. Heard many great things about this man of God that wore cowboy hat and cowboy boots. So I know he was a rhinestone cowboy for Jesus. And I went there with my cousin Irina under the direction of the Simons family, Pastor Duane and Sister Judy. I want to say thank you to you as well. And from there on, I went to a visiting church to the island, which was Jesus House. So I want to say over the airways, Pastor Oshoki, he's down there in Africa now. There was a church here, a visiting church on the island called Jesus House. And I really want to say thank you to that true man of God. Many of us, Aunt Patrice, Aunt Miners, Patricia Pamplin Gordon, attended that church. Many great folks. So I want to say thank you to you all. I also want to say thank you to Miss Paula Cox this morning as well. Thank you to Adaronka. Thank you to Angie, Aunt Angie, and my big sister, Dawn. I have to say thank you to Aunt Jermaine and Robert Richardson. The list is so long. Thank you to Arthur Pitcher. I have to say thank you to Mr. and Mr. Jacobs. Mr. Pitcher and his wife are celebrating their 10th wedding anniversary. So, you know, it is so important for us to give thanks. I want to say thank you to Dr. Lou Simmons, Marilyn Jackson. Listen, my Aunt Linda, my gingerbread lady. That is my girl. My Aunt Rita, my Uncle Gavin. Hey, I got to do this one over the airways. My beak fleas and my little fleas. That's Leah's and Freckles Stevens out there. Saying thank you to you as well. Thank you to my cousin Erna and Uncle Al. There is none like you. That couple there, there is none like you. I also want to thank the Knights family. They know who they are. I'm saying thank you to you all as well, because, you know, you all are great. You know, you all are absolutely great. You continue to support this station in and out. I want to thank you to the Wilson family, Rhonda Wilson, Ronald Wilson, Shanette Wilson, Carizzi, and Ron. I have to say thank you. And, you know, I want to thank my mom, Velvet Girl. I want to thank you, Aunt Jennifer DeRosa, and my Simons family. I am saying thank you to you all. I have a huge family. I'm related to the Simonses as well. That's my mom's father's side of the family. So thank you. Thank you, my Aunt Barbara Burt, that continues to... Listen, she's the clovers. Now she feeds us so much, I can't fit in the clothes that she used to buy me. So I want to say, you know, publicly thank you to my Aunt Barbara, my cousin Aaron, and Stacey Burt. There's so many, you know, take this weekend out to just go around, call people, message them. My family will tell you that's what I do. I don't see you. I just call you up, let you know that you are on my mind. I'm thinking of you. My girl, Gina Knights, thank you to my sister, Arlette. Ashley, Raymond Hill, and the entire Hill family. Thank you. Thank you. Thank you. Thank you. Just thank you. My Court Street, all the retailers out there. Thank you. But I really have to thank Nikita Robinson this morning. I also have to thank Glenn and Gwen Blakeney as well. The entire team here at Inter Island Communications. Thank you for having me. Thank you. And I have another red dog, believe it or not. Me and her have gotten tight over the time. And that's Lisa Ming. Sean, when you're taking another trip without Lisa? Because Lisa was my red dog, man. She just filthy in and just kicked in a Good Street Market one day. And we've just been tight ever since. Donna Ingham, Debbie Bell, Doreen Mossadin, Uncle Oren, Aunt Roberta, Uncle Randall, Eve, and Aunt Riz, Darlene Somersault. There is so many of you to say thank you. So I have to thank each and every one of you. And I'm just moving according to the Holy Spirit. Thank you. Thank you. My cousin Dennis DeRosa. He's on my mom's dad's side, and we became tight where people thought we was a couple because we were working together down in St. George's. My former boss, Danielle Vivera, I want to say thank you, Dee. Thank you. Thank you, thank you, thank you. I also have to thank Tina Brown Evans, Nadine Brown Evans. Listen, just call these people know. This is what Faria does. I say thank you. Christy Burgess, Miss Thing, thank you. Patrina O'Connor, thank you. Pat O'Connor, thank you. I have to thank each and every one of you. Levana, thank you. She was former a millet. Thank you, thank you, thank you. I want to thank all of my customers at Glory and Company. Yes, Faria is on the thank you. You must tell people thank you. Gratitude is a must. Thank you. Thank each and every one of you. If I have not called your name, believe me, I'm not leaving you out because you're locked into Magic 102.7. But I must tell each and every one of you, Mr. and Mrs. McIntosh, Leah, thank you. I want to thank each and every one of you that stopped me in the street, in the grocery store, wherever I am, and you are saying positive things. Continue to not just do that with me, but do it to others in the community, even your colleague. Just say thank you for being a good colleague. Just say thank you.

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11: 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And I'm Maya Palacio. School will be back in before you know it. But while it's on your mind, be sure to think ahead and maybe even think of others. The Gina Spence Program is asking Bermuda to help ensure children facing grief and financial hardship begin the new school year feeling prepared and supported. Through its Each One, Reach One campaign, a donation of $150 will provide one child with essential school supplies and clothing. People can donate online at gspcharity.com. Sponsor multiple children or contribute any amount. Donations remain open through Saturday, August 22nd. Families needing assistance can also apply through the website until Friday, August 14th. School items will be distributed to registered families at Cedar Ridge Academy on August 22nd. In other news, the debate over how Bermuda should protect 20% of its ocean is now intensifying. The Bermuda National Trust, BEST, and Nonsuch Expeditions are encouraging residents to write their MPs in support of stronger marine protection as government considers its proposed network of no fishing areas. But the Fishermen's Association of Bermuda is offering a different plan. It wants a 15-mile-wide protected ring around the outer edge of Bermuda's waters, beyond where most local fishing takes place, while allowing waters closer to the island to remain open under stricter management. Both sides say they support protecting Bermuda's ocean. The key disagreement is over where fishing should be completely prohibited and how much the proposed protection should affect local fishermen. Meanwhile, on full CARICOM membership, Bermuda is still waiting for the government's white paper and for a clear answer on whether the public will be given the final say. The document is expected to outline the costs, potential benefits, and legal implications of moving from associate to full membership, but no release date has been announced. The One Bermuda Alliance is continuing to push for a referendum, arguing that a change of this significance should not be decided by government alone. That call also received strong support from members of the public at the party's July town hall. The PLP has continued to promote the value of closer Caribbean ties, pointed to opportunities involving food security, trade, tourism, and economic resilience. However, the government has not committed to holding a referendum. So Bermuda remains in a holding pattern. The white paper is still outstanding, the full terms of membership remain unknown, and the question of whether Bermudians will vote on the decision is still unanswered. And in sport, Bermuda sailors are now on the brink of a double medal celebration at the CAC Games. Olympian Adriana Panawarak finished the women's qualifying series at the top of the standings after winning 7 of her 10 races. Sebastian Kemp completed the men's series in third, just 3 points behind the leader, and has already secured a place on the podium. Both return to the water on Friday. Panawarak leads the women's event, and now Bermuda watches as medals seem to be on the horizon for both our sailors. And that is your Inter-Island Communications News Brief. 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I'm Maya Palacio. Please remember to buckle your helmets and drive safely, Bermuda.
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14: Good morning, I'm meteorologist Johnny Storm in the Hurricane Weather Center, where we start off today with a return of fair to partly cloudy skies across most of the western Atlantic, but there is enough heat and humidity around for an isolated shower here to pepper us at any time. We've seen this already early this morning around Hamilton, where we've had a sprinkle or two develop, but otherwise within about 75, 80 miles in all directions of Bermuda, we see these little speckles of light rain at times developing in the heat and humidity. Well, the weather pattern for right now isn't changing on the shore. Term, that is, our Bermuda high is expected to sit almost right on top of us here through Monday. By Tuesday, it's gone and a new cold front approaches. That cold front, though, never makes it here. Instead, it kind of huddles just to our west most of next week, providing us with clouds, daily breezy showers, and thunder showers most of next week, beginning about Tuesday night and lasting all the way through the end of the week. Tropics still quiet. Strong tropical waves leaving Africa, move into the Atlantic, meet up with the dry dust Sierra also coming off Sahara Desert of Africa into the Atlantic. The waves dissipate. As simple as that. And that's going to be the case for the next 2 weeks, so probably through the end of August. We're not expecting to see any significant tropical development in the Atlantic Basin. That is the Atlantic Gulf, Mexico, Caribbean Sea. Today through Monday, though, partly sunny and a 15%, 20% chance of just a slight shower at any time. And any that develop will be slow moving. While daytime high temperatures each and every day, 87 Fahrenheit, 31 Celsius, lows each and every night, 79 Fahrenheit, 26 Celsius, winds are light and variable. Tuesday through Friday of next week, daily showers and storms increase.
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16: 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It's just about that time. It's just about 8 o'clock, and it's that time for us to. This is what we're about to do. It's Friday, and you're locked in to Magic 102.7. I want to say a thank you to my girl, Keisha Hill, locked in today. Thank you to Arthur Pitcher. All right. Good morning. Happy Friday to you, caller.
17: Good morning, Friday.
16: How are you today?
17: This is your girl, Rochelle.
16: Hi, Miss Rochelle. How you doing? You're on the ear.
17: I know I am.
16: Okay. You know, I come out of the customer service era, you know, sales and all of that. So what I'm going to say to you this morning, the listeners are always right.
17: Look, I'm your auntie calls, right?
16: Uh-huh.
17: But I call her back. She said she wants to hear Women Are Strong.
16: Okay.
17: For Mrs. Sharon Boris Ducey and for all the women in Bermuda.
16: Okay. Ducey? Okay. Sure. Strong woman. She wants to hear strong woman.
17: Yes.
16: Don't worry. I a friend of mine, I had to WhatsApp that her last night. I saw her out and about, and she said, Fareed, you know that strong woman song? I said, okay. And so I WhatsApped her. She's like, girl, you can remember the names of these. So I do my best to remember every single one. But yes, you are a strong woman, Miss Rochelle, and you enjoy your wonderful weekend. God bless you, okay?
17: Thank you, sweetheart.
16: Yes, you're very welcome. God bless. And so, you know, it is Friday. I was about to say it's Friday afternoon because it feels so good. Just to know we made it through another week, but it's just about that time. It's now 8 o'clock a.m. here in the beautiful islands of Bermuda, Friday, August the 7th. Yes, let's have some church.

Yes, it's just about tea time. Let's have some church. Yes, let's have some church. But we also, to have church, you also need a little bit of this is what you need. And this one's going out to Miss Crackle down there in the east end of the island. This one is going out to all the folks out there at Church Without Walls. Miracle Temple Church family. This one's also going out to Mother Armstrong and Pastor Blanche Birchall down there at Glory Temple.

0: Yes, that one was going out to the folks that are having a bit of Jesus this morning and their coffee. Listen, decaffeinated or caffeinated, you may be having an espresso, a cappuccino, a cup of tea. Listen, even if you're having juice and you're Jesus. Hey, how about the folks out there that are having Jesus and their water? I'm shouting out to each and every one of you today on this wonderful Friday. Listen, this one is Thank God for This, and this one is by Dusty Rivers. Yes, our great guy Dusty Rivers. This one is coming up for you. It says, Thank God for This. Yes, it is Friday.
1: Thank God for that.
0: That's right. You need to thank God.

This one is going out to Mr. and Mrs. Arthur Pitcher. And thank God for the two of you celebrating your 10th wedding anniversary today. But this is also going out to the folks. You may be sick and shot in. You still need to thank God for this.

0: Good morning, caller. You are on the air. Welcome to Magic 102.7.
1: Good morning. How are you?
0: I'm good. Thank God for this. Thank God for you.
1: That's right. Thank God for waking me up.
0: Hi, I'm Cynthia. How you doing today?
1: I'm good. I want to put in a request for my daughter.
0: Okay.
1: For tomorrow.
0: Okay, what's your daughter's name?
1: Carolyn, and Sean Fabla has a 16-year wedding anniversary.
0: And what was his name? Carolyn and...
1: Sean.
0: Oh, Fabla. Yes. That's cousin Sean. Yes, I do know that. Sean Fabla. Okay.
1: Okay, that's my son-in-law.
0: Okay, yes, I remember when they came to church. Yes.
1: Oh, right.
0: 16-year anniversary. Okay, from your mother-in-law, from your mother and mother-in-law. Okay.
1: Yes.
0: Awesome.
1: Happy birthday to Kay Jones. She's got a birthday tomorrow.
0: Happy birthday, Kay Jones.
1: Yeah.
0: Awesome.
1: Okay.
0: You're very welcome, Aunt
1: Cynthia. All comes down to love.
0: BB Winans. Okay, all comes down to love. Okay.
1: Okay.
0: Okay, you're very welcome. Have a blessed day. You as well.
1: You too. Okay, thanks.

0: And that's right. Let us thank God. Let us thank God for the entire PALS team down there. Yes, they have been doing and continue to do great things in and around our community for those patients that are wanting screening for cancer and or, listen, for treatment as well. And or for all of those that want to go out shopping. Good morning, Mr. Gorilla.
1: Good morning.
0: Yes, let us just thank God for this. We're going to take one more call and we're going to be going right into our interview after that. Good morning, caller. And thank God for you this morning. Happy Friday.
2: Thank God for you. That song you just played was most appropriate for me and my wife.
0: Awesome. That was selected for you. Well, you know, Mr. Pitcher, I'm on it. And I got some more for you and your queen coming up after the interview.
2: I'm not going to wake her up, but I will tell her about that song.
0: Well, I will send it to her. I'll send it to her.
2: And I'm thanking God for you.
0: Yes.
2: You have a great day.
0: You as well. Happy anniversary to you.

0: Good morning, caller. You are on the air.
1: Good morning. Can you play a request for Zion Grizzle celebrating his 16th birthday tomorrow?
2: Is Zion
1: Grizzle, G R.
2: Oh, Grizzle. Okay. Z-Z-L-E. Uh-huh. Zion Grizzle. He's
1: celebrating his 15th birthday tomorrow.
2: 15. Okay. Making sure, because I don't want to say 16. I'll be saying, oh, brother, you getting gas tomorrow. But okay. And who's it coming from?
1: His family, the Grizzle and Rollins family.
2: Grizzle and Rollins family. Okay, awesome. Yeah. Thank you so
1: Thank
2: much.
1: You.
2: You have an
1: Somerset.
2: Awesome weekend. You're saying Somerset? Listen, I'm not getting it. Listen, I'm staying out of that fight. I just thank God that I made it through because I didn't think I was going to have a job on Monday. Okay?
1: Yes, you'll have one.
2: No, I meant last week Monday. But look, let us just thank God for Emancipation Day and all of those they did a great job up there at the Somerset Cricket Club. I want to just thank God, the whole island. We had a great holiday weekend. We certainly did. God has really immensely blessed us. The majority were safe. There was 99.9 that, you know, incidents are due to happen. But, you know, the main thing that everyone was safe, you know. It was. And that's the important part, is to recognize the purpose that we got freedom. A majority of us took it, appreciated and represented that freedom. Yeah, and the sun came out. Yes. All right, God bless you, because next we're coming up with an interview. Good morning, Coley. You are on the air.
3: Good morning, and how are you?
2: I'm thankful, and you are blessed. Thank you.
3: Yes, I am. That's why I'm calling you.
2: Yes.
3: We are blessed.
2: Yes.
3: And you played a song yesterday, You Will Be Blessed.
2: You will be blessed. I'll look for that one again.
3: On,
2: now you're switching from humble and kind.
3: Yes.
2: I'm good.
3: I love you, girl.
2: I'll see if I pull up that one for you, Aunt Carolyn.
3: Time, you know?
2: Yes, no, most definitely. I'll do my best.
3: Girl, I'll tell you, you make my day.
2: Awesome. Thank God for that. And you make ours as well by, you know, calling us and appreciating all that we are doing here over the airwaves.
3: We appreciate you.
2: Yes. God bless you. Have an awesome day.
3: And your whole crew.
2: Yes.
3: We see everybody.
2: Yes.
3: Okay, darling.
2: God bless you.
3: Have a great weekend.
2: You as well. And thank God for this. And so we're just going to, right after this one, we'll be with our interview with Mr. Griller from Pals.

0: Yes, let us thank God. Let us thank God for the entire Inter-Island Communications team. We thank God for each and every one of our listeners, whether you are locked in from Boston, you know, Massachusetts, Atlanta. Hey, I don't know, you know what? My dad is out there in Barbados, and I'm saying to him, I'm saying this morning, thank God for you, buddy. Thank God for you. Thank God for you, because listen, if it wasn't for you and my mother, I would not be here. But most of all, God is good, and he's good all the time. I also want to do a birthday shout out for tomorrow to Zion Grizzle from the Rollins and the Grizzle family. They're saying happy 15th birthday to you over the weekend. Also, happy birthday to Kay Jones, and that's coming from Aunt Cynthia. And we're going to be doing some anniversary shout outs later on, and of course some more birthday shout outs. But thank God for each and every, you all wondered, Faria went on a thing this morning. Yes, the Holy Spirit was leading me to give thanks and thanks and thanks and thanks. Because, you know, there is brighter days ahead, but this is God is Good by Phil Wickman. I thank God for each and every one of you. Thank God for the entire praise and worship team down there at First Church of God. I really have to, missed several names, but I want to say this morning, God is good to Brother John Seymour. God is good. This one is by Phil Wickman. He certainly is.
1: Come on, let's sing it.

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3: Good morning, I'm meteorologist Johnny Storm in the Hurricane Weather Center, where we start off today with a return of fair to partly cloudy skies across most of the western Atlantic, but there is enough heat and humidity around for an isolated shower here to pepper us at any time. We've seen this already early this morning around Hamilton, where we've had a sprinkler or two develop, but otherwise within about 75, 80 miles in all directions of Bermuda, we see these little speckles of light rain at times developing in the heat and humidity. Well, the weather pattern for right now isn't changing on the shore. Term, that is, our Bermuda high was expected to sit almost right on top of us here through Monday. By Tuesday, it's gone and a new cold front approaches. That cold front, though, never makes it here. Instead, it kind of huddles just to our west most of next week, providing us with clouds, daily breezy showers, and thundershowers most of next week, beginning about Tuesday night and lasting all the way through the end of the week. Tropics still quiet. Strong tropical waves leaving Africa, move into the Atlantic, meet up with the dry dusty air also coming off the Sahara Desert of Africa into the Atlantic. The waves dissipate. As simple as that. And that's going to be the case for the next 2 weeks, so probably through the end of August, we're not expecting to see any significant tropical development in the Atlantic Basin. That is the Atlantic Gulf of Mexico, Caribbean Sea. Today through Monday, though, partly sunny and a 15%, 20% chance of just a slight shower at any time. And any that develop will be slow moving. While daytime high temperatures each and every day, 87 Fahrenheit, 31 Celsius, the lows each and every night, 79 Fahrenheit, 26 Celsius, the winds are light and variable. Tuesday through Friday of next week, daily showers and storms increase.
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6: You will be blessed. Yes, you will. You will be blessed. You are blessed because you woke up this morning on this beautiful Friday, August the 7th. This one's going out to Aunt Carolyn this morning and Mr. KD. Sherry, you will be blessed. This one's going out to my godma, Linda Bean.
7: I know the road has been heavy.
6: Aunt Robin, you will be blessed. So many of you out there, Sharon, Renee Bean, Linda Bean, Mother Armstrong, Pastor Blanche, I want to shout out to each and every one of you. I'm not shouting at you. I'm letting you all know you will be blessed. Mr. Pitcher, you are blessed. You certainly are to be celebrating your 10th wedding anniversary. I'm going to send you all a personal song via WhatsApp. But you are blessed to be celebrating 10 years anniversary. One's also going out to Gumbay Virgil Warner, Sister Al, Donna Mae Williams, Connie Francis. This one's going out to Mother Ruth Ann Lamb.

0: You are blessed. Welcome to Magic 102.7, the hits of today and yesterday.
1: Ms. Korea, that song, you will be blessed, man. That song is bringing tears to my eyes.
0: Good morning, Uncle Michael Cox. How are you doing?
1: I love it, man.
0: Yes, it is.
1: I just wish I could still play it while I'm talking to you. I'm sitting in my car. Once I call, it cuts off, man.
0: Yes, yeah, so I'll take it from the top for you once again. But you have to swing by the station, and so I can give you my number, or you can call me in the back office. Best if you swing by, and then if you swing by, you ring the door buzzer, or even if you can't come out, just get one of the guys outside to come in, and they'll call me, and I'll come out to you. Okay?
1: What time do you leave there?
0: I leave at 1.
1: Okay, beautiful.
0: Yes.
1: Okay,
0: but most days I'm here past 1 o'clock.
1: Okay, I stop. I'm between King Edward and all the places.
0: Okay.
1: So that's the reason why I'm calling. Thank you.
0: You're so very welcome. You're so very blessed. Have a great day.
1: Thanks.
0: Enjoy your weekend.
1: Thanks.
0: So I'm taking this one from the top, especially for Mr. Michael Cox. You are blessed to see another day, Mr. Michael Cox, and you will be blessed some more and more and more blessings unto you. We got some beautiful ladies in front of me this morning. But I told them they got to wait because, you know, I got to make sure that, you know, you all are

0: You will be blessed because you're locked in to Magic 102.7. You will be blessed because you believe in God. Coming up after this, we will have the great interview with Colleen DeGrilla and her wonderful team that she's brought in with her. She's brought two of them with her this morning. There's two people. There is one of our newest little listeners is on board with us this morning. And an older listener that is on board with us this morning. And so I just want to remind each and every one of you, you are blessed just to be waking up this morning, and something good is going to be coming your way. So continue to trust God and believe in all that you have asked and prayed for, but be patient, because waiting on the Lord sometimes seems like you are in the delivery room until your birthing season has come. So stay locked in to Magic 102.7, the hits of today and yesterday.
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3: 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Good morning.
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2: You all, I'm going to let you all know, right? We're so used to, she's a part of the team. Mr. Gorilla is a part of our team. And I'm letting you all know, stay locked into Magic 102 because you are in for a treat. When I say a treat, I told you she bought a very small little listener with us, which is, you know, really tuned in, and then with their mom. But we're going to be talking about something special today. And I have one of my regular listeners that I know that she's locked in. Her name begins with an L, Lynn. I'm not going to say the rest of your name. I'm letting you know that I have taken care of it for you in advance. But something good is coming your way because this is... a great opportunity. I'm excited. I don't even want to play the song, but I'm just going to play this song first. And this one is Something Good is Coming by Dusty Rivers. Stay locked.

0: something good is in the place and something good is coming your way. You're locked into Magic 102.7 Hits of Today and Yesterday. So our wonderful special guest today is Mr. Gorilla from Pals. To all of those that are not familiar, she runs Pals. She does an excellent job in facilitating, directing, and appointing all the new things and making sure everything runs smoothly. And we also have Jessica Burns with us this morning.
1: Hello.
0: And her and her little one. Her little one isn't going to say much. Just kick around for a little bit.
1: I'm very pregnant.
0: Listen, cute and pregnant.
2: Yes, absolutely.
0: She's glowing and pregnant. So welcome, ladies, to Magic 102.7. It is a pleasure to have you. She is so full of smiles.
3: Ooh,
0: she is glowing. She is glowing, glowing, glowing. Is it a boy?
3: It is a boy.
0: Ooh. Okay. Are we naming him today?
3: Oh, he is named...
0: Begins with an I?
3: It's an L. Lowen.
0: Lowen.
3: It means joy and happiness.
2: Oh.
3: Yeah, my husband's from Cornwall, so it's a Celtic name.
0: Okay. Yeah. Very, very nice. Very nice. So welcome, and because
3: Thank
0: this
3: you.
0: Is your first time.
3: Yes.
0: And it is a pleasure to have you. I'm saying that already. We haven't even started. And so they are going to be talking about... a retreat that Pals is having coming this upcoming September. Mm-hmm. What is this retreat all about and who is it for?
3: Mm-hmm. Okay, so hello everybody. So I run a business called The Retreat House, and we run a bunch of different types of retreats, but one retreat that's really special to me is the cancer retreat that we run in honor of my mom. So we call it the Kim Burns Retreat. And it is a space where seven people living with cancer get to come together for two nights. And we pamper them, we make them feel relaxed, and most importantly, we provide a space where they can share their fears, their hopes, with people who truly get it. It was a space that I wanted to create because my mom didn't have that when she had ovarian cancer. She was, as all mothers are, trying to be brave for her family. That included like her husband. And I really think it's important that women have a space where they can let that mask down and say, I'm scared. I don't know what's going to happen. So I reached out to Colleen like 3 years ago with this idea. And she replied right away, and I still never forget jumping for joy. And so we've done five retreats now, and that's totaled to 30 women have come through our retreat. And now we have a network where we meet every other week to continue our sharing circles, which we run at the retreat as well. So we've got our next upcoming cancer retreat. It's free because it's totally sponsored by Pals. And that's why me and I was jumping for joy, because Colleen said, yes, Pals would love to sponsor it. So you come, you do yoga, you do all kinds of different things. You have your own bedroom, you have your own bathroom. If you don't want to partake, you can go sit in like a quiet area overlooking Horseshoe Beach. So the location is at the Retreat House, which is just above Horseshoe. Yeah. That's a summary of it. But you get to join the coffee club afterwards. So we continue the support and the network.
0: So this one's going to go to Mr. Gorilla.
2: Mm-hmm.
0: So this is for patients that are currently have cancer or are recovering, or is it for both?
2: It's usually for both. Oftentimes it's mostly the people that are going through cancer that come, but we have had people that have gone through it already.
0: Okay. And there is only space for seven.
2: Correct. Yes.
0: And is this the Retreat House?
3: Yes.
0: Do you do a cohort of just men or just women, or you do a complete mixed cohort of men and women.
3: Yeah, so how it's turned out has been women signing up. We never specify gender, but it has been historically women coming together to the point where we think we probably would do a men's only retreat just to keep that kind of space sacred amongst women, and then amongst men where people feel maybe more comfortable opening up. So far we've had 5 cohorts, as we call them, mm-hmm. And all of them have been women, but the sharing circles that we run every other week at PALS on Friday at 1 p.m., we've started to see more men come along who say, my wife made me come, mm-hmm. and then they're here, like, and they're like our regulars, and they love
2: come every
3: it.
2: Week, every yeah, other week.
3: Every yep. other week, and they're like, I feel safe to open up. So the sharing circles that we run at PALS are something that it's not just 7 people can attend. Anyone living with cancer here in Bermuda can come to the sharing circles at PALS. We've got one today at 1, and then we'll have one every 2 weeks.
2: And that is free as well. And you don't have to RSVP. You don't have to be a PALS patient. You just have to be living with cancer.
0: Mm-hmm. And how many persons in the circle?
3: So we have a different amount that come every week. It normally averages on 11. But afterwards, everyone stays and has a chat, and everyone's really gotten to know each other, which is really sweet. And we do events once a month. So our last event we did with the Black Pearl artist painting on the beach. She volunteered her time and her painting tools, and everybody came together, and it was a really strong moment where no one actually needed to speak about cancer. We just sat there and painted and were present. Because everyone at this stage really knew each other, and it was joyful.
0: Okay, this is beautiful. I mean, absolutely beautiful. So I have to ask you, so the retreat is taking place when this year?
3: September 2nd to the 4th, and my due date is October 3rd. So I'm like, yeah, I will be, I'm already a whale. Mm-hmm. So we'll see how this goes.
0: Well, you're not too far from the beach.
3: Yeah, you'll see me soaking.
0: Listen, I'm not going to, I can tell you love the beach.
3: I do. Yes.
0: You're a very nature person.
3: Yes.
0: You love relaxing.
3: You picked all that up. Yes.
0: You love relaxing. And so I know this retreat is a retreat. It is about just sitting, breathing. First of all, you know, get in, release, and receive the fresh and the new energy. And I know it's going to be really good. I have signed up someone already. So let's talk about how persons can sign up for the retreat. Who do they contact?
3: Yeah, so they can contact myself or Colleen. Mm-hmm. So for me, it's info@theretreathousebermuda.com.
0: info@theretreathousebermuda.com.
3: Okay. And then Colleen?
2: Or C.E. DeGrilla. @pals.bm, or just call if that's easier.
0: And what's the contact number? Because some of our folks are not mastered at social media.
2: Yeah.
0: So what would be the contact number?
2: 236-7257 and then press 6. That's me.
0: Okay. Can you repeat your email information for those persons that want? And let's do it, you know, just a little slower. So it's info.
3: No worries. info@theretreathousebermuda.com.
0: So it's Bermuda spelled out as one word.
3: Yeah.
0: .com.
3: And if it's easier, you can also Google The Retreat House Bermuda, and my contact info is on our website. Don't mix us up with The Retreat Spa. Great place as well. but we always get mixed up.
0: Okay. And so how do you select those persons? Is it first come, first serve?
3: Yes.
0: Okay, great. So my lady, I have someone that I a listener that I visit her, and I know that this will be very beneficial to her. And so thank you very much. So she's been selected, but there's no major criteria for this.
3: No.
0: Just other than that, you just should be either a surviving patient of cancer or someone
2: living with
0: cancer. cancer.
3: Mm-hmm. Yeah. And I would say with the surviving, it would probably have to be quite recent. Okay. Because what we're talking about is the journey of cancer rather than, oh, I had cancer 20 years ago and I've moved on, and I'm doing better. The intention truly is for people living with cancer. But if you're in like remission, that's also really important to provide a space as well, because it's such a mental game of, is it coming back? So we also open it up for people who've recently beaten cancer.
0: Great. And so you only take 7?
3: Mm-hmm. Mm-hmm. Yes.
0: And how many times a year are we doing this retreat?
2: Twice a year we do it. Usually in the fall and in the early spring.
0: Spring. Mm-hmm. So twice a year, this retreat, and this one is happening September the 2nd. So what is check-in like? I want to
3: live. Okay. So for me, I really wanted it to feel like you're being greeted like by your family members and it's like a warm hug. So essentially, I wait outside with these welcome juices, and everything's very healthy, by the way. So that's really important to know. So the welcome juices are green juices. And we're waving at you in the driveway as you're walking down with your bags, and your family drop you off. They say goodbye, and all the family members are like, can I check in as well? and I'm like, no, you cannot. You enjoy your time, you know. So they come in, and we send them out on the porch overlooking the beach where they connect, and then we go straight into our first sharing circle. We do 3 sharing circles, one on the first day they arrive, the second, and then the final day. And this is where people really go from strangers to sisters, or if it's men, strangers to friends. Just realizing that, you know, we can be totally different people, but when you're on a cancer journey, you're going through something very similar. And it's really quite a special place. The sharing circles are very magical.
0: And we would like to have a description of the facility.
3: Sure.
0: What does that look like?
3: Okay.
0: Because you're saying 7 people in one house.
3: Yeah. So it's a luxury Airbnb overlooking the ocean. So essentially, it was 10 years ago, my mom set up this Airbnb business. It was right before Airbnb was kicking off, and she managed to get in there. So in the summer, it operates for tourists, and it's a luxury place with a pool and a hot tub and very spacious amenities. And in the winter, we were struggling with bookings. You know, we're not getting tourists here. So after my mom passed, when I took over running the Airbnb business, I saw an opportunity to do something for locals. So we shift from serving tourists to serving our community. And that really begins with, you know, so right now I'm fully in tourist mode. I'm checking in guests from America, but then
0: she looks like she's the guest.
4: You do. You're tanned and everything.
3: Oh, thank you.
4: She's tanned.
0: She's got her straw bag.
3: I'm Canadian, but I'm like,
0: I'm got her Birkenstocks okay. on. She looks very vacation ready.
3: Thank you. So the retreats run in the off season, so from mid-September to mid-April, which is why the cancer retreats are during that time. So we run a bunch of different other retreats as well during that time too.
0: This is amazing. But you didn't tell you. I want to know more about the facility, okay. Inside. So, but you're having 7 ladies.
3: Yes.
0: It's bunk beds.
3: No.
0: Air mattresses.
3: No.
2: Oh my goodness.
0: Well, you know.
3: Oh my goodness.
0: You know, they got queen beds.
3: Okay.
0: Do they have their?
3: So everyone's got a king bed in their own bedroom.
0: King bed.
3: King bed. Hello.
0: King bed. In your own bedroom. Okay.
3: There is one with a queen. God forbid. So everyone has their own bedroom. One of the rooms has its own jacuzzi, but we try not to tell all the others that because only one lucky winner has their own jacuzzi. Mm-hmm. But one, everyone has a shared, there's 2 shared hot tubs that are outside. And we find people like to do that either at sunrise or after the day when they can start getting.

0: What's going on?
1: Okay, so
0: at this retreat house that it becomes such a retreat.
1: Yeah, so I guess it's like Colleen said, it's a really good balance of relaxation and fun and connection, because it's important to have that trio. And I think now that we've done five, we've kind of mastered that balance. So I always like to do things that people probably haven't done, just because that's what fun experiences are. So a lot of people have never done a sound bath. So when you arrive and check in, the first thing we do is the sharing circle. And then, but right before bed, we do a sound bath, which is where someone comes in and it's like you all lie there in the dark with candles and listen to this music. And this woman plays these sound bowls. And it's actually, everyone's like really skeptical at first. And then by the end of it, they're like totally ready for bed. It's like a little lullaby. So that's on the evening. And then you wake up, we do chair yoga. And again, if you don't want to participate, you're welcome to sit and just enjoy yourself. So chair yoga, and then you've got your manicure, your pedicure, your massage, which you could do with a trained cancer masseuse. That's really important. And she's amazing. We have had miracles work with her, I'm telling you. Mm-hmm. We actually, our last retreat, had a cancer patient come in, and she had to be helped in, and she was terminal. And by the end of the retreat, on karaoke night, which is the finals night, she was up and dancing doing the electric slide.
2: Yep.
0: Wow.
1: Yeah, and that's not to say like this isn't going to heal cancer, but it's a very uplifting experience.
0: It's a retreat. It's a renewal.
1: Yeah.
0: That's what this is. Yeah. This isn't just a retreat. This is a renewal.
1: I love that.
0: Giving you life.
1: Yeah.
0: And energy and giving you more hope.
1: Yes.
0: Into having a better care while going through cancer.
1: Yeah. And coming away with a support network of friends who are
0: which
1: on the
0: helps
1: journey.
0: Healing. Because, yes, being renewed, refreshed, and being treated good during any type of sickness is.
1: Yes.
0: Do you go around ringing a bell to wake them up for the ones that sleep?
1: No.
0: You know, people. Oh,
1: we give people the schedule, and you know, because cancer is exhausting, and people most people have to go to work when they have cancer. So this is truly a space. If you're not going to make breakfast, like you sleep in, like you enjoy yourself, you relax. I will not be ringing any bell to wake you up.
0: Okay. And September the 2nd is a Wednesday. And so registration is currently open now.
2: Mm-hmm.
0: And when do you close that
2: registration? When we get our seven. But when we also hold a wait list. I have a couple of people on a wait list from last time that I have to call. I don't know that they're going to really be... want to attend, and generally they don't. So
0: because their day may not be available to them.
2: Right. So, but you can always be put on the wait list for the next time.
1: Yeah.
2: Your friend actually might be on my list.
0: Okay.
2: But that's all right.
0: Well, that's okay. She's definitely, I wish for her to attend. She's a regular listener with us here at Magic.
1: Yeah.
0: And is there anything else that you want to share with the wonderful listening audience about the retreat?
1: I would say if you maybe don't have cancer and want to volunteer time, we are always looking for an extra pair of hands to clean up the dishes with me. That would be welcome. And also we are taking, not applications, but if you're a vegetarian chef out there or a vegan chef, I would love to get in touch. Reach out to me as well, because there is an opening to do our retreats in general.
0: Awesome. That is absolutely beautiful. I will share that with the persons, respective persons that I do know of. So if there's anyone out there that knows someone that is a vegetarian, vegan chef, contact you. So I believe we have a caller with some questions. Let's take some questions. Good morning, Corley. You're on the air.
3: And good morning to you, Ferreira. And good morning
0: Miss Chien.
3: To you.
0: How are you doing?
3: I'm doing very well. Thank
0: Happy
3: you.
0: Belated birthday to you. Happy belated birthday to you.
3: Thank you. Thank
0: yes.
3: you.
0: Are you interested in going to this retreat? Not at all.
3: No. I just had to call up. And, you know, and just to say thank you to your guests, all that they do. But I had to call up because whenever I hear the name Kim Burns, oh my gosh, never ever to be forgotten.

0: never ever. For, you know, for her warmth and her loving and so personal and all the love and care she gave to those patients on the gap during her time there. Never ever to be forgotten. And I just want to say to her daughter, this is so beautiful what you're doing. In honor of her name, Kim Burns Retreat House. So wonderful.
1: You've got me in tears.
0: I'm so sorry. But
1: oh,
0: I,
1: no,
0: you know,
1: it's a good thing. There's healing in the water, and I appreciate it so much.
0: You know, yes, I'm telling you, it's so true. It's really so true.
1: Oh,
0: it's really, really
1: you.
0: So true. And, never, ever to be forgotten. I just had to say
1: you.
0: That.
1: Thank you so
0: much. That's so wonderful what you're all doing. So wonderful.
2: Thank
1: I
2: you.
1: So appreciate it.
0: I have your email. If there's somebody I could wash up dishes or something, well, I will see. I mean, it's wonderful. So I'm just saying, God bless you all. For
1: thank
0: all
1: you
0: of
1: so
0: you
1: much.
0: Here.
2: Thank
0: all
2: you.
0: You.
1: And to the God listeners bless. Who've heard that, that's because my mom was, at one point, she was actually a PALS nurse in the community, and then before running the Agape House.
0: Mm-hmm.
1: So
0: mm-hmm.
1: This cancer experience was very close to her heart, and so it's an honor to do it in my way without having to give everyone needles and things. I can never do it. But I feel
0: it's
1: very
0: wonderful.
1: Connected with her. So thank you so much. It means a lot.
0: You're so welcome. You're so welcome.
2: So, Ms. Chin, when you're down there at the Horseshoe Bay Beach and you see these ladies overlooking the veranda down at the beach, you just wave at them and say, and just let them know, I'm coming up to wash your dishes, ladies.
0: That's beautiful. So God bless you all.
3: Thank
0: you. Have a wonderful weekend, and congratulations.
1: You too. Thank
0: you so much. Your child. Yes, congratulations, yes. So God bless all of you. Thank you so much, Ferreira. Please take care of Bermuda out there. Have a wonderful weekend, but be careful on the roads and whatever you're doing. Thank you all.
2: Thank you, Ms. Chin. We truly appreciate you. God bless you.
0: God bless you.
2: Yeah, so listen, you get people even saying they want to wash dishes with you. Yeah, so listen, is there anything else that you need them to do other than wash dishes? Does that mean the pots and the pans? Because I don't like washing pots and pans.
1: It does.
3: Because there is a dishwasher, right?
1: Yeah, so we've got a dishwasher. It's mostly the big stuff. Yeah.
2: Okay, it's mostly the big stuff. Okay. Well, one thing I can say, vegan chefs, they don't burn pots. It's very hard to burn. So those
3: That's
2: dishes
3: funny.
2: Are pretty easy to wash, yeah. A lot of virgin olive oil in those pans. maybe I could handle it. I'll see. So is there any other takeaway that you want the listening audience to take away about this retreat? Because what time is check-in?
1: Check-in's at 5.
2: At 5 p.m. on the Wednesday.
1: On the Wednesday. And so check-out is 12 p.m. on the Friday.
2: Mm-hmm.
1: Yeah, and so the reason we actually used to do it on the weekends. The reason we did it during the week is because a lot of people who actually are in treatment, some of them aren't working, and it's actually easier for their caregivers, like their family members, to drop them off during the week, and then that way they can have quality time on the weekend together. Mm-hmm. So we actually did a poll because we were just assuming people wanted the weekend and were working, but actually it was astounding. Everyone said the week. So that worked out well for me because I'm working during the week as well. So I'm like, nice to have my weekend
2: Wonderful.
1: With my hubby.
2: And this retreat is happening up there on September the 2nd to the 4th. In order to book your spot into this retreat, you're going to contact info@theretreathousebermuda.com. Or you can call... I'm easing you up, Mr. Gorilla.
3: That's
2: you do
3: fun.
2: A lot.
3: I love that. Thank you.
2: Or you can call Mr. Gorilla down there at PALS. If she isn't available, leave a message with their fabulous team. I'm going to shout out to all of the PALS team down there. You know, speak to someone there. Leave a message. If they are full, they do a waiting list. And the next retreat will be announced shortly. And they'll be back here to let you all know. But 7 beautiful patients will be giving the luxury own bedroom, mm-hmm. own baths.
3: Yep.
2: Own bedroom, own bath. This is a vacation. So I trust that you all would be able to go out there and, you know, enjoy this retreat, take advantage of it, and come out.
3: It is free.
2: It's complimentary.
3: Pals pays for it.
2: And so you can, so we want to also say to those folks that continue to give to Pals, either just giving monetary, financial donations, or giving their artwork, their clothing, their shoes, or just outright donating to Pals, whether it be as a volunteer, we're shouting, we are saying thank you.
3: Absolutely.
2: Yeah. This
3: thank
2: morning.
3: You. Thank
2: and
3: you.
2: We are sending you our earwaves. this morning, saying thank you for all that you do as well. And I thank you to all the patients for staying strong through the journey. And I wish you all a good recovery. And, you know, just stay true.
3: Mm-hmm.
2: Stay true, because Pals is there for you.
3: Absolutely.
2: Pals is there for you. So reach out. Pals has a 24-hour call, do they?
3: We have nurses that our nurses, one nurse is on call all the time, so they
2: wow.
3: rotate, mostly for emergency stuff. You know, I'm feeling really sick, and we try to help people avoid the hospital at all costs if you can.
2: Yes.
3: Nobody wants to be in the hospital, especially when you're not feeling well, although that's when you usually are there. But so the nurses are there to help you and talk you through different things when you're a Pals patient. So generally, to get our services, you do have to be a Pals patient. But again, to go to the retreat, you do not have to be a Pals patient. You just have to be living with cancer.
2: Okay. So folks, today we've been joined with Jessica Burns and Mr. Griller, speaking about the retreat that's coming up September the 2nd to the 4th. It is complimentary, and it's only available to persons that have cancer or have had cancer maybe in the last few months. And it is a retreat, and it's complimentary, but it's only available twice a year for 7 persons. So that is who we have with us today. And we want to say a big thank you. This is this is amazing. This is, they'll tell you, I was just so excited, but I was like, let me just buy some time and play some music. But I want to say to you all, stay locked into Magic 102.7, the hits of today and yesterday.
3: Thanks.
2: You're very welcome.

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2: 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Yes. 10 years together.

0: We're saying happy 10th wedding anniversary out there to Mr. and Mrs. Arthur Pitcher. Stay locked in to Magic 102.7, the hits of today and yesterday. It is a fabulous Friday, so stay locked in.
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2: The world. So just same shall call upon all sorts of ways to do work, you know, and call upon the adults and them feel them and call upon the youth. 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
1: Where the blood fire this aguana, America?
2: I feel things aguana, yeah. Just stay a blessing, huh? You want one of them, yeah? Hold one, man. Respect. Hold a piece of food there, too, man. Respect, all right? Feel things, yeah.
3: We are gonna make it, make it. Win the prize and take it, take it. We are gonna make it, make it. Four corner, global. We are strive and a reach for the goal. Them a fight and a spy through them in control. Them a real asshole. But a long time.

0: We a strive and a reach for the goal. Them a fight and a spite you, them in control. Them a realize.
1: Yes, that is a blast by Buju Bonton. This next one is coming up too. This one is also saying happy 27th anniversary to April and Lavonny Smith. And of course, Mr. and Mrs. Arthur Pitcher. This one is Butterflies by Buju Bonton.
0: My baby.
1: Listen to this song. It's one of his newest songs.

That is Butterflies. He's saying, if she gives me butterflies, I'm going to love her for life. That is going out to all of those out there celebrating their anniversary today. Also going out to Carolyn and Sean Fobler from Aunt Cynthia, celebrating your 16th wedding anniversary.

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0: Yeah, we must give God a thank you. This is Thank You, Lord, by Damian Marley and Buju Bantan. Cynthia, Carolyn, and Sean Fox.

0: That's right. We want to thank God, but I'm going to be stepping away. This is going to be the last caller. Good morning, caller. You are on the air. Happy Friday to you. You are blessed.
1: It's me again. I'm Carolyn's mother, not her aunt.
0: Yeah, I'm sorry, Aunt Cynthia. God bless you. Yes, it's from your mom, Carolyn, and Sean Fabler.
1: Mother-in-law.
0: Okay, God bless you. God bless you, Miss Cynthia. You have an awesome day. You too. Yes. So that concludes all of our wonderful shout outs for the wonderful weekend. It is Friday, August the 7th, and you're locked into Magic 102.7. And I want to let you all know, be a blessing. Lift someone up. Don't tear them down. If you have something to say, pull them to the side and let them know. Okay, that is what I'm going to leave you all with today. I want to also say to you all, continue to be a blessing because you will be blessed. Yes, continue to be a blessing because you will be blessed. This one is You Will Be Blessed. I'll be stepping away on this one. See you back here next week on Monday. Be blessed. You're locked into Magic 102.7, the hits of today and yesterday. Happy Friday to each and every one of you. Remember to lift someone up. Yes, lift them way up.

This one's going out to Mr. KD. Today, I want to also say a big happy anniversary to Mr. and Mrs. Arthur Pitcher from myself. I'm sending love, light, happiness, abundance, peace, joy your way. Not just today, but every day. Congratulations on your 10th wedding anniversary. And enjoy, not just today, but enjoy your weekend as well. Because you are a blessing. You will be blessed. You will be blessed by Dusty Rivers. This one's going out to Aunt Robin Simmons this morning. You will be blessed to Mr. Glenn and Gwen Blakeney, Nikita, yes, Bootsy, Stephanie, Ryan, and the entire team, Donald Smith.

0: That's right. You'll be blessed some more coming up in the 10 o'clock hour. Evangelist Nikita Robinson coming up next. You will be blessed.
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Remember, the Lord is coming soon. 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Please send your Holy Spirit to help me and to do your will for the rest of my life. 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
2: Now we're here to encourage you to walk into your new season, a season of freedom and a season of victory. Here it is.

got my strength. Sorry, Nikita, stick to your day job. You know when you get into that song, Victory? Good morning. Happy 11th anniversary to Last Call. That's Adrian and Tre'Krae. Tre'Krae Aswood, Adrian Jones. Happy 11th anniversary. Today's Last Call Day. Woo woo! It's their 11th anniversary, so we are shouting out to them. Look, and if you have any Last Call t-shirts, put on your Last Call t-shirt today. Take a picture of yourself and tag them in it, telling them happy 11th anniversary. Let's go ahead and let's support one another, okay? They're an award-winning duo, and we're excited about what they've done and what they will continue to do in, with, and through God. Yep, you just got to... You got to let God lead. Let God lead. So anyway, good morning to your family. Bom dia, buenos dias, magadanumaga, bonjour, guimaru, ohayo gozaimasu, sawadee pancha, magonani, habari gani, junachimo, borada, zao shanghao. Got it? No. Well, good morning to you. Let's go ahead and officially open up the worship room with the Lord's Prayer. Here we go. Our Father, who art in heaven, hallowed be thy name. Thy kingdom come, thy will be done on earth as it is in heaven. Give us this day our daily bread, and forgive us of our trespasses as we forgive those who trespass against us. And lead us not into temptation, but deliver us from evil. For thine is the kingdom, the power, and the glory forever and ever. Amen, amen, amen. Wow, it is Friday, Friends and Family Friday. It is August the 7th. And Proverbs 17:17 says what? A friend loves at all times. You got it. Also, it's a Fullness Friday. Psalm 16:11 says, thou will show me the path of life. In thy presence there is what? You got it. Fullness of joy. He didn't say partial. He didn't say three quarters, a quarter, a half. No, he didn't. He said there's fullness of joy. And at thy right hand are pleasures forevermore. That's where I get my joy from, being in the presence of God. To God be the glory. To God, spending time with him, talking to him, praying, just all of that. It just, yeah, it feels so good. I know it's more than just a feeling, but God gives me the peace that surpasses all understanding. And trust me, I've got the shield of faith, because the enemy attacks me just like he attacks you. Trust me. But, you know, God says, you know, when we're tempted, he's faithful and he'll never give us more.

than we can handle. Plus, God says he'll show us a way out so that what? We can endure. It's a race of endurance, family. It's not a race for the swift. It's certainly a race of endurance. Well, it's 10:18 here in the worship room on Magic 102.7. For those of you that are new to the worship room, I just want to say welcome, welcome, welcome. It's a pleasure and an honor to have you. Let me tell you what typically happens, that our local listeners call into our local number, which is 297-1027. Our overseas listeners, anywhere in the USA, Canada, Puerto Rico, Hawaii, and the U.S. Virgin Islands, they call into our toll-free number, which is 1-888-257-9086. And they call in with either their scripture of the day, their devotion, their miracle, their short testimony, a song request, a poem, a song in their heart, a prayer, prophetic word, revelation, their shout-outs. Shout out to Last Call. Happy 11th anniversary. Their triumphs, their words of encouragement, their take note of, their did you know Bermuda history, their reflection, their thanks and praise, and of course, their just a reminder. And from all this week, congratulations again to Somerset. Justin and Logan, hope you enjoyed your stay here. Hubby, thank you for taking care of me over the holiday. Shout out to my RRCF family, Pastor Linda Powell, thank you for the word. Thank you to Pastor Joanne and Sister Juliet for doing the Leveling Up Challenge with me. Shouting out to Anina, Rebecca, and Ivy. I met them at Shelley Bay. Shout out to Brother Rick and PR Construction family as well. Yeah? All right, going to do my regular shout outs right after. You know what we got coming up next here on Magic 102.7. Yeah, it's that song called God's Got Me. And as soon as after the God's Got Me, right, what we're going to do is after God's Got Me, I'll open up the phone lines. I see you ringing. Just be patient. We'll be right back. Keep it here. It's magic.

0: All night, all day, I just say God's got me. Woo, feels so good to be loved by you. You got me and I got you. Yeah, let me hear you say it. God's got me. Well, family, it's 10:25 here in the worship room on this Friends and Family Friday. And, of course, last call's anniversary. Yeah, so what we're going to do, I know I played Victory in the beginning, but what we're going to do is lunchtime, we're going to play their songs, okay? So from like 12 to 12:30, we'll be playing all Last Call songs to celebrate them. So again, put your Last Call shirt on. You might be at work, but like, Nikita, I wish you would have told me earlier. My apologies. I tried to tell you before I left yesterday. But anyway, look, when you go home tonight, you could put it on and you can do that. Or you could put it on tomorrow and you could just send them, you know, a belated anniversary shout out celebration. Yeah. Phone lines are ringing. Let's get to it. Good morning, Magic 102.7.
1: Well, good morning. How are you?
0: I'm good, Satin Doll. I didn't know what to say. Your name, Satin Doll, or darling?
1: Well, put it this way. You can call me whatever you choose to address me, okay? Because I am who I am. You know what I'm saying, sister?
0: Absolutely. What you got in store for us this morning?
1: Well, I'm calling this morning because first and foremost, mm-hmm. to that first moment we all woke up this morning was more than a blessing.
0: Amen.
1: Because those were they who woke up with us yesterday did not wake us up with us this morning.
0: Mm-hmm.
1: So I pray for all the family and friends, acquaintances and loved ones who are going through something right now, especially my cousin Sherry Simmons, with her mom.
0: Yes, yeah, she's got my condolences and prayers. Thank you, yes.
1: And the family, everyone, mm-hmm. husband, children, everyone under the sun.
0: Yes.
1: Okay, and the sun brings brightness, doesn't it? Food for thought. But I also want to say this as well. The brothers, Last Call, 11 years, wow. Well, I will say this. They are definitely right up there with the best of those all over the world who are doing what they do, and that's singing for the God, the Creator, the Almighty, and blessing so many with their gifts and talents. Mm-hmm. And it just so happens, I saw my boy yesterday, and but I was not close enough to say, hey, how you doing, my brother? Well, at the end of the day and at the beginning of each and every day, no matter what, they are two most wonderful gentlemen.
0: Mm-hmm.
1: They are definitely great inspirations to the younger ones who are coming along that want to sing. Well, believe you me, they are definitely great examples. And I will say this, my dear beautiful sis, we are blessed every morning. When we are waking up, and there's my brother Bootsy starting off, then you come along, and then everyone that comes on. Oh, my brother was on just not too long ago, I think, on the other station, Hartman, right? Always got interesting programs. It's always a blessing to turn on our radios and get these such great inspirations.
0: Praise the Lord.
1: And information and knowledge to help so many, especially our extremely gifted youth of Bermuda. So if each one helped one, what a difference will it make? So my dear, beautiful sis, just know, when I think of you, I see your face and that beautiful smile, natural smile that you have, and how you bless many when you come on air and be who you are. You're just a natural.
0: Praise the Lord.
1: There's no effort put into it because you allow God to utilize you in the manner in which you're being utilized, and you're doing a fantastic job.
0: Praise the Lord. Thank you, Jesus.
1: You're welcome, my dear beautiful sis.
0: Thank you.
1: So with that, I will say ciao for now.
0: Ciao
1: not
0: for
1: goodbye,
0: now.
1: But ciao.
0: Ciao for now. Well, I say see you later, but ciao for now.
1: And I just pray that everyone will be safe on the roads, because every time I look, I'm seeing some crazy riding on these bikes. But you know what? At the end of the day, we must give praises to God and ask God to protect, especially our little ones, because they be riding on their bikes with the little ones on it as well, only thinking of themselves. But be that as it may, we are living in an extremely special island, one of the best islands in the world, because nobody can tell me any difference. And I will admit this, having worked for tourism all those years, I was blessed to meet those from overseas who really showed me, and many of us, how naturally beautiful our island is, because you grow up somewhere, you take it for a lot, for, you know, it's not intentional, but it happens. But every day I'm meeting them, and believe you me, because God blessed me to work for the the visitor service center.
0: Beautiful.
1: And I'm a roaming ambassador, and I love it. I am
0: Praise
1: so much in love what I'm doing.
0: Praise
1: so blessings to each and every one, and all the visitors to the island, those who have come and made their homes here, because we can learn from each other, just like we can go overseas and be there for a while and learn something from over there and come back home. But pass it on, especially if it's going to help someone else. And also, I'll leave with this. Acceptance is one of my favorite words in the book. Accept a person for who they are. You're able to deal with them. Accept the situation. Able to deal with that. No one knows why that guy is laying on these streets all drunk. What caused him to go there in the first place? So if each one help one, let's do this. Let's return that old Bermuda from back then to today. And you know what? That's all we can do who have lived there back then. And then let it go on from there, because God's got it.
2: God's got it.
0: You said it.
1: Okay,
0: God's
1: my
0: got
1: beautiful sis.
0: All right, Satin Doll, blessings.
1: Love you for eternal
0: Love you to life. And I'll see you later, or ciao for now,
1: That's
0: as you
1: right.
0: say.
1: You got it. See you later,
0: All right.
1: ciao
0: for now. All right, blessings. Thank you so much. All right, family, it's 10:31. She talked about blessings, and guess what? It's time to get our bodies moving. It is time to get our bodies moving. But hold on, we got a long-distance call. Good morning, Magic 102.7. Where you calling in from?
3: Good morning, Nikita.
0: Good morning, Sister Levette.
3: How are you doing?
0: I'm blessed, darling. How are you?
3: Good. I'm calling in for a shout out to Minister Marie Seaman.
0: Yes. Uh-huh.
3: I would love to for you to play a song by Whitney Houston.
0: Mm-hmm.
3: I Love the Lord.
0: Mm-hmm.
3: Because I did hear her this morning on Jamel Hartman's show, and it was a dynamic show, as the lady before had mentioned.
0: Mm-hmm.
3: I just want to, you know, let her know that we abroad also is listening to, you know, all the radio shows of you know, Bermuda.
0: Mm-hmm.
3: Well, especially Magic and Hot, of course.
0: Okay.
3: But I just want to send that shout out to her and that song to her.
0: Okay, so Pastor Maria Seaman, I Love the Lord.
3: I Love the Lord by
0: Whitney Houston. I got it.
3: Yeah. And play one special one for yourself as well, Nikita.
0: I appreciate you,
3: because
0: Sister Levette.
3: We thank God for you. Thank God for you.
0: Thank God for you as well. Appreciate your calls and appreciate you listening from Connecticut. And your support. Always.
3: Always.
0: Any other shout-outs you want to do, darling?
3: Well, good morning, Leola, if you're listening. and Loretta up here in Cabo Pass. Loretta, if you're listening. And if you're not, you need to.
0: I love it.
3: So somebody need to tell them.
0: Uh-huh. Here you go.
3: Okay, you take care.
0: You
3: Have
0: take
3: a
0: care.
3: Beautiful weekend.
0: You too. God bless. Love you to life, and I'll see you later. Thank you, Sister Levette, for that. Appreciate that, calling in from Connecticut. All right, family, we are doing our morning shout-outs. I got a shout-out to the Shelley Bay Swimmers. Angie was there this morning. Pamela came. Pamela's like, you guys are still here? I know. Angie had the nerve. She was like, Nikita, I thought I was all by myself. She said, you snuck up on me. I'm like, Pamela, I was out by the buoys, because when it's low like that, I walk out to the buoys and then I'll swim across. She said, I didn't see you. You was hiding behind the buoys. I'm like, the size of that buoy and the size of me, you should have seen me. Girl, and don't let me tell you. So one of the real bright orange buoys, so when you're going from the looking left to right, closest to the road, not the first one, the second, the third one, was kind of out of line. So here's your girl trying to think she could pull it, right? So I go underwater and I pull it some distance. I try to get in line. So when you go across Shelley Bay, look and see if it's in line a little bit. But after a while, I was like, how come I can't go back under now? I was trying to go under. My body was just bringing me right back up really quick. And I'm like, no, I want to pull this. So anyway, I pulled it in line as much as I can. Do not mind me and my antics at Shelley Bay, okay? And then Sherry was there this morning as well. So shouting out to the Shelley Bay Swimmers, the Sunrise Swimmers, the Dawn Swimmers, the Daniel Head Swimmers, Pool Pals, Saturday Dolphins, Solo Swimmers, the Mermaids. If you're on my Facebook page or Instagram, I put up a reel of Charmaine and a couple of the mermaids going across. Yeah, because they went from Shelley Bay around the corner towards my house. They passed my house, actually. I got them going down and then coming back. A little bit of the, I put one up. I'm going to put up the other one later on today. But shout out to the mermaids. I saw you. One day I'm going to be brave enough to go swimming out there with you guys. I know I have to wake up a lot earlier too. But anyway, also shouting out to Clearwater, Pontoons, and Horseshoe Bay. And I forgot, today is Friday, and I forgot who else I was going to shout out to. I think the Pool Pals, but I don't think I have all the names of those that are part of the Pool Pals group. So a Pool Pals gonna let me have to, gonna, you know, have to let me know who's part of the Pool Pals. Okay, all right, good. But what I will do is no, just let me know who's part of the Pool Pals, and then I can shout out to them and some of the other swimmers as well. All right, keep it going. Yep, I did that. All right, I think we're good. All right, we're good. Oh yeah, 10:35 already. All right, so. My sister called in talking about blessings, family. Oh, wait, let me quickly let you know. Interviews, we are free today. But again, I'm going to shout out real quickly to the Department of Health and Allison Ford from the National Breastfeeding Committee. And, you know, it's Breastfeeding Awareness Week, family. And I'm excited to say I breastfed both of my boys for the 2 years. Yeah, that was it. 2 years. You're off. Bye-bye. No. And just letting you know, tomorrow, family, they're going to have what they call Rooted, Saturday, August the 8th at Victoria Park from 9 a.m. to 11:30 a.m. It's a lot of resources that's going to be available there for you. So whether you're their grandparent, the father, the mother, whatever, just go ahead and check them out to see what's available, okay? Got to give a shout out to Dr. Gina Spence-Virgil. It is that time to sponsor a child today. Let's dress our children for educational success. It's $150. I am so proud of One Body in Christ Movement for God's Purpose. Thank you so much, Sister Teresa. I think it's like 19 of us. I said, look, if we put in $8 each, we'll certainly reach that $150 goal. So, you know, I like to do it that way. Don't mind me, right? And so some said they're putting in more, but it's all good. So as that WhatsApp chat, because Dr. Gina came in and said, look, we got a couple of WhatsApp chats. Go on your WhatsApp chat and see if they'll sponsor a child. So we're putting the funds in so that we can definitely sponsor a child. So make sure you go ahead and get your group together, whether it's your job, whether it's your club, you know, whether it's your church family, whomever, whether it's your family chat, you can certainly go ahead and do that. And so you can, for more information, you can go to the website at www.gspcharity.com. And then they've got the bank transfers, whether it's Butterfield or HSBC. You can certainly do that. And then for more information, you can call 296-0016, 296-0016. Also, you guys, just want to remind you and shout out to Mom Bermuda, Nicole Fox, and Mrs. Betty Rayner. They stopped by to tell us about their motorcade that will be leaving Cedar Bridge Academy tomorrow morning at 10 a.m. Registration is 9 a.m. They're looking forward to as many of you that can come out and support them. They would truly appreciate that. It and they've got a free goodie bag. They've got the ribbon for your car or your bike. So again, meet them there at 9 a.m., the 10 a.m. departure from Cedar Bridge Academy. And if you can't go all the way with them, even if it's just partial, they would certainly appreciate that. The colors are black, white, and yellow. And the number to call for more information is 331-9172. From Cedar Bridge along South Shore Road to Dockyard, from Dockyard along Middle Road to Hamilton, from Hamilton along North Shore Road to St. George's, and then back to Cedar Bridge Academy. And, oh, I forgot I did have more company in it. I did. I had our family from Greenlight come in. Cameron Smith partnering with Home, and we had Omar Dill come in. And they are doing what Greenlight is calling their Powering Our Community. 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And yeah, so you guys are ready to get moving? Oh, wait, Testimony Tuesday real quick. Next week, Tuesday, we're going to have Pastor Brandon Smith from Marsden, shouting out to the Marsden family. We're going to be hooking up with them for the fifth Sunday. Looking forward to that. And now it's time for what? Blessings on Blessings. Yep. Okay, I hope I remember this one. Okay. I think once it starts playing, I think.
4: This is not a drill.
0: I think. Let me move my chair. I think they're the left foot first as well. Yeah, I think so. We'll see what he says. Report to the... Yeah, there. Come on, let's go. Whatever you can move, move it, all right? Report to the dance floor.

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Let's start with your right foot, let's see, up, back, lean to the right, up, back, up, back, and lean to the left, easier that way, yeah, turn it out to the right, clap, clap, step up, step back, turn it out to the left, clap, clap.

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0: Yeah. It's the B.O.B. You can handle, you got it, right? All right, good. Woo, man. All right, 10:45 here in the worship room on Magic 102.7, One Body in Christ Movement for God's Purpose. Shouting out to Sister Lillian celebrating her birthday today. Happy birthday to you. Hope you have a wonderful, wonderful day today. And then let me see, shouting out to Chaplain Carmelita. Of course, she's recovering nicely, quickly, no pain. That's her testimony. Hip surgery, what you mean no pain? No pain. Wow, she's walking up the steps. She said, Nikita, okay, look. Since I didn't know that, you know, last call, you know, day, you know, that you wanted us to wear our T-shirt, she says, I think I'll make it upstairs before, because I told everybody, look, as long as you do it before 11:59 p.m., she says, I think I'll make it upstairs for before 11:59 p.m. to go get my last call T-shirt. So whichever one of those T-shirts you have, go ahead and put it on. I've got on my victory T-shirt. Victory! That's why I played victory first thing this morning for sure. All right, family, it's now time for me to give you my scripture of the day, and I am joining RRCF because we are doing specific prayers. You know, people say Pacific, but specific prayers for the month of August. And so today our prayer is over our church. So you could say your church or your place of worship. All right. And so it is Psalm 32:8, which says, I will instruct you and teach you in the way you should go. Please do that, God. Thank you. I will guide you with my eye. And so it says, I put here, you can pray the scripture over your church, aka place of worship, as I pray over mine at RRCF. Heavenly Father, continue to instruct and teach RRCF in the way we should go, and continue to guide us with your eye, and may we be disciplined in responding to you promptly. In Jesus' name, amen. I was reading in the annotations, and underneath verse 9 says, do not be like the horse or like the mule, which have no understanding, which must be harnessed with bit and bridle, else they will not come near you. And so God does not want us to be delayed. He doesn't want to put a muzzle over us. He doesn't want to do all those things. He wants us to come willingly, you know, because, you know, he says, what's the word I'm looking for, Nikita? Oh, when I get it, I'll let you know, okay? All right. He gives us, why can't I think of the word? Oh my goodness. He gives us a choice, but that's not what I mean. That's not the word I want to use. But yeah, he does give us a choice. Choose whom this day you will serve. As for me and my household, we'll serve the Lord. He gives us a choice. I thought that wasn't the word I wanted to use. But anyway, he gives us a choice. Every day we get it, we get to choose. All right. So today and every day, God, I choose you in Jesus' name. Amen. So, yeah, God gives free will. Thank you, God. Someone else, you had already got it. He gives us free will. That's what I was looking for. Thank you, God. So you get to choose. You get to choose. So if you're not serving God, then you know you're serving the enemy. And I don't want you to serve the enemy. I want you to serve God. I want you to use your gifts to honor and glorify God. To God be the glory. To God be the glory. So again, over you and your church and RRCF, I pray that he will instruct you and teach you in the way you should go and will guide you with his eye. In Jesus' name, we say amen and amen. Got it? All right, good. Phone lines are open, family. 297-1027 is the local number to call for those of you streaming in from overseas, anywhere in the USA, Canada, Puerto Rico, Hawaii, or the U.S. Virgin Islands. Our toll-free number for you is 1-888-257-9086. Again, happy 11th anniversary going out to Last Call, Tracree Aswood, and Adrian Jones. Also, shout out to Audra Dill. Happy birthday to you today. Happy 11th. I did that. Happy birthday to Sister Lillian. And let me see. Sister Levette called in for a special shout out to Pastor Maria Seaman. And she wants me to play I Love the Lord. So I'll probably do that in the 1 o'clock hour. Okay. All right. Good morning, Magic 102.7.
1: Good morning, Nikita.
0: Good morning, Sister Valerie Rose. I'm good. And yourself?
1: Good. Great.
0: Praise the Lord.
1: Just a shout out to Beverly. Congratulations mm-hmm. yesterday. And
0: yes.
1: May God continue to bless you.
0: Mm-hmm.
1: And always remember, God is with you wherever you go. He said he'll be a refuge and strength, a very present help in time of troubles and struggles.
0: That's right.
1: And today, no matter what we go through, this is still the day that the Lord has made.
0: Let us
1: rejoice and be glad in it. Mm-hmm. Psalm 118:24, because he said, in everything, giving thanks, no matter what we're going through, no matter what we've been through.
0: Mm-hmm.
1: But God says, in everything, give him thanks. But this is the will of God for us in Christ Jesus. So my shout out to everybody that's listening, overseas, local, family, church, all the families. We have so many different families. And may God continue to bless you, Nikita. Mm-hmm. And guess what, Nikita?
0: What's that?
1: You are special.
0: Oh, to God be the glory.
1: You're awesome. You are very special.
0: Oh, to God be the glory. Thank you. To God be the glory.
1: And may God continue to bless you and keep you all. And remember, always put God first in your life. PGF.
0: Mm-hmm. Put God first. Oh, I like that. PGF, put God first.
1: And establish all of your plans, no matter what.
0: Amen.
1: No matter what.
0: Amen.
1: Yes, so may God continue to bless each and every one of you. In Jesus' name. Amen.
0: Amen.
1: That's my thought for today.
0: Thank you.
1: Yes, be encouraged.
0: All right, appreciate you.
1: All
0: right. God bless you too. Love you to life. I'll see you later. And don't let nobody water down your Jesus. For sure, for sure, for sure. Anyone else like to call in? You guys are good? Well, it's 10:51, and guess what? We got Believers coming up next by Last Call, celebrating their 11th anniversary today. Yes, yes, and we'll come back and talk about the 5th Sunday Worship Assembly. I want to see you, I want to see you, I want to see you, and I want to see you there, okay? All right, good. Keep it here. We'll be right back. It's magic.
2: Come on, everybody. Put your hands together right here. Come on, come on.

0: Happy 11th anniversary to Last Call and their song Believers. We believe in you. Our fifth Sunday worship assembly, aka Believers, is going to be on Sunday, August the 30th. East End Worship Assembly. We're excited about it. We're going to be in the parish of Smith. I'm looking forward to it. We're gathering Smith's, those clergy from Smith, Hamilton Parish, St. David, St. George's. We're inviting you to, well, actually, we're inviting all of Bermuda to come on out. And I'll just say it's hosted by, we're trying to get it hosted, kind of like hosted by our clergy from Smith's. And we've sent out the emails to them. And once I get all the information back, I will let you guys know. But again, simply, it's 3 p.m. to 5 p.m. And the prayer and praise is going to be intermittent. Okay, so we want you to come on out. We want to give God all honor, all glory, and all praise. Like David brought the people together, King Hezekiah brought the people together. That's what we want to do. We want to bring the body of Christ together, because when the praises and the blessings go up, it comes down. But let's show God that we could be on one accord here in Bermuda. There's four Sundays in, four fifth Sundays in a year. Come on out. Come on out. So even though the East End, we'll just say the East is hosting it, we want everyone to come, West, Central, everyone to come on out. And it's drive-in. God started this back in COVID times where we had to drive in. We drive in. So everyone could come on out. It's early, still daylight, all of that, 3 to 5, okay? All right, good. That person that was calling, you call back. I'll be sure to take your call. Just had to get that out, okay? All right, let's get to the phone lines. Good morning, Magic 102.7.
1: Good morning, Nikita. It's me again. I'd like to wish Mr. and Mrs. Arthur Pitcher 10th anniversary.
0: Happy 10th anniversary. Happy 10th anniversary. Mr. and Mrs. Pitcher. Whoop, whoop.
1: God bless you.
0: All right. Thanks. Thank you so much. Appreciate that. And Faria reminded me as well. She actually put it up on the calendar. So, Mr. and Mrs. Pitcher. You guys, I hope you're having a wonderful anniversary today. Mr. Pitcher's wife. Ooh. And when I say a diva, I mean complimentary, meaning they are sharp from, you know, the crown of her head to the soles of her feet, like dress sharp, like, woo. Mr. Pitcher, you got yourself a good one there, boy. For sure, though. But also want to shout out to Sister Avery. She's celebrating her birthday today. Got an amazing flag ministry from Praying Women of Worth. Also, Valerie Bassett, happy birthday to you. She helps me out every year with World Book Day. I appreciate you. And then Reverend Jakimo Smith from Mount Zion. I believe he's celebrating his birthday today as well. So shouting out to you as well here in the worship room on Magic 102.7. Yeah. So, Sister Avery. So, yeah, that's your pastor, right? I didn't know you guys celebrate the same birthday. So, yep, Sister Avery also at Mount Zion, and Reverend Jakimo Smith celebrating their birthdays today. Well, family, it's 10:59. I know we got to go ahead and officially get into the 11 o'clock book club hour. I just want to let you know that I still need your help. Yes, I still need your help with Big Brothers, Big Sisters. Yes, our goal is $1,500. And originally, I was asking if 150 people could just spend $10, then we'll reach the goal, right? All right, so a good number of you, but still got a ways to go. So most recently, I want to say thank you to Rochelle, Lisa Ming, Sean Ming, and Nurse Beverly Howell for making their donation. I appreciate you guys. All right, if I haven't added you to the list, you need me to add you to the list. Well, this is what you can do. You can either go to the third floor of the Bermudiana Arcade and visit Big Brothers and Big Sisters there. Or if you want to give your card over the phone, you can call them at 232-2802 and give your card over the phone. Or I will take you here at Magic 102.7, okay? And I'll add you to the pledge list, okay? My pledge sheet. So we're almost to $858 to go, okay? So, yeah. Still, if you still want us to bring your $10, that's fine. We're going to get there one way or the other, you know? I told you the race is not for the swift, but those that can endure. Thank you. I got a plan, all right? And I thank you for helping me reach my goal. I absolutely do. All right, family. Enough talking, Nikita. Let's go ahead and officially get into the 11 o'clock book club hour after these messages. Keep it here. It's Magic.
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6: All right, family, we're here officially in the 11 o'clock book club hour. 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Sister A.T., I got your song request. It's Hear My Cry. She's got to lead me to the rock higher than I. The song is called Hear My Cry. She wants it played for her daughter, Audra Dill, okay? So that'll probably be in the 1 o'clock hour, okay? All right, I got that note. All right, I see phone lines ringing. Just give me a moment. I just want to let you know the book of the month is Rays of Hope, the story of Agnes Mae Robinson and the Sunshine League by Carol D. Hill. Thank you for helping me get it sold out at Brown & Co., okay? I appreciate all of you. Thank you, thank you, thank you. Also want to give you the name of two other books, The Women by Kristen Hanna, and that is the book of the month for the Big Bowtie Book Club. You can email libraryevents@gov.bm or call 295-2905 for more information. Praying Women of Worth will resume in September. They will continue with the book When God Speaks by Joshua Giles. For more information, you can call 538-1488. Got that? All right, good. Let's get back to the phone lines. Good morning, Magic 102.7.
7: Good morning. How are you this wonderful day?
6: Sister Pat O'Connor, I'm good. How are you?
7: I'm doing good. I'm just calling in to congratulate last call to Cray and Adrian.
6: Yes.
7: Because when I look at these young men that have done so much for the Lord, it does my heart good. Uh-huh. But also, when Trina was on the radio, to Cray had said how he remembers when I was at this particular school, because I used to call students on the stage and do assemblies, and he was one of them, to sing along with me.
6: Right.
7: And he feels that part of the reason he's in ministry is due to that. And I'm like, wow, God, we're planting seeds daily.
6: That's
7: we
6: it.
7: Never know. And I just says, thank God. Went way back to then. I remember I used to call more girls up than boys when I did assemblies. But I did Spring Into the Arts. I did assemblies. You know, we did prayer. We sang. I just thank God, because when I see them in ministry, they are so powerful. And even when I put the Blessing Bermuda together, they were willing to be a part. So congratulations, last call. May God continue to use you as the examples that we need in this land. I am just so, so proud of them. I just love this radio station.
6: Beautiful.
7: It's just the best.
6: Oh, to God be the glory. Thank you so much.
7: To God be the glory. God bless.
6: God bless you too. Love you to life, and I'll see you later.
7: See you later.
6: All right. Thank you, Sister Pat O'Connor. Thank you for what you do through your ministry, United to Healer. They go around the island praying and singing and giving God all honor, all glory, and all praise. And plus, she's also part of one of our intercessors for One Body in Christ Movement for God's Purpose. So we appreciate it. And it's all about collaboration. You know, my pastor had said, look, first and foremost, show up, link up, and then raise others up. That is our theme for 2026. Thank you, Pastor Kenji and Jenna and Pastor Troy. Appreciate you guys. And Pastor Vince Balboa as well. Good morning, Magic 102.7. Good morning, Magic 102.7.
8: Good morning.
6: Hey, good morning, Bingo. Brother Simmons. Bingo. Oh, you was trying to think of what you're supposed to say?
8: He was like,
6: what am I saying? Oh, bingo. Hey, Brother Simmons, good morning to you.
8: Yeah, okay. I locked the door. I said, I couldn't get through.
6: Oh, so sorry.
8: I got locked up.
6: Oh, wow.
8: Basically tell you, I saw her. I said, hey, I couldn't come here. Something fan couldn't come here this morning.
6: Oh, okay.
8: So I laughed. Yeah, that was yesterday.
6: Oh, that was yesterday. Okay.
8: Yeah. See. That dim ring light.
6: The bell wasn't lighting up. Ah, okay. My apologies.
8: She probably. She said she can tell you about it.
6: Oh, she's going to tell me about it? Okay.
8: But she must have forgotten, yeah.
6: Yeah.
8: Anyway, I like to say, I know how to communication. Keep up the good work.
6: Praise the Lord. That's why
8: I'm one station in the world. Not by me, but God.
6: Amen.
8: And you're doing a good job.
6: Praise the Lord.
8: Yeah, keep up your good work.
6: Thank you so much. Appreciate you.
8: I got a hurl of Babbity yesterday.
6: Oh, praise the Lord.
8: My voice. Yeah.
6: Yay. Yeah.
8: Say, oh, my number one fan.
6: I love it.
8: Yeah, so good. Yeah.
6: Praise the Lord. Thank you guys
8: the
6: for
8: Lord
6: calling
8: is good
6: her.
8: All the time.
6: Yeah, and all the time, God is good. You got that right.
8: I like to say special hello to my wife. Mm-hmm. Yeah. And to my family, my friends, my church family, my brother family, my neighborhood family, to all my brothers and sisters in Christ, and to my special sister. Sister Caroline, Sister Molly, Sister Shan, and Good Giver Kiva, and to my special couple, the Virgils, and to my special brother, Joe Chief.
6: Praise the Lord.
8: And to my work colleagues. Yeah, and you can put something nice on for. I let you do privilege today.
6: No problem. My pleasure.
8: And one of my cousins getting laid to rest today, too.
6: You have my condolences.
8: My cousin Hayes was getting. Jay J's mama.
6: Oh, right. Oh, right. Okay.
8: So we're going to pay our respects.
6: Thank you so much for letting me know. Thank you.
8: No,
6: so condolences going out to you and your family. Thank you. I will do that.
8: No problem. You ready?
6: Yes, I'm ready.
8: All right.
6: Satan's messing, God's blessing, and I'm still pressing.
8: And Somerset!
6: All right. Today's the last day for that, okay? All right. All right. Good. I appreciate you.
8: Bye.
6: See you later. St. George's. You know. That's why I said, let me give it right up until Friday. We're good, okay? All right, good. All right, family, just reminding you that we're in the Book Club Hour brought to you by Brown & Co. And we still have Trusted God by Aware Worship to play. Wait, let me just take this one more call, and then we'll go ahead and get into it. Good morning, Magic 102.7.
9: Good morning. How are you, my dear?
6: Sister L, I am fine. How are you today?
9: Sister L is okay.
6: I'm glad to hear that.
9: I just gave you a call and see how you are.
6: Oh, thank you so much. I appreciate you, Sister L.
9: And be blessed.
6: And you be blessed as well, okay?
9: I'm blessed every day.
6: Every single day.
9: Every day I'm blessed.
6: Amen. Amen.
9: Pray for my pastor's not feeling too good today.
6: Okay. All right.
9: Thank you.
6: You're welcome. And what's pastor's name again? It just
9: Pastor Austin Smith.
6: That's Austin Smith. Okay. No problem.
9: Thank you.
6: All right.
9: Love
6: thank you,
9: darling.
6: Love you to life, and I'll see you later. All right, family. Thank you. We're praying over Sherry Simmons' family as well, and Pastor Austin Smith. Father God, we come to you, giving you honor, giving you glory, and giving you praise. This is the day that you have made, and we are to rejoice and be glad in it, Father God. Father God, there's lots out there that need prayer today, Father God. So we're covering everyone today, Father God. Whatever their need is, Father God, we ask that you meet them right there. Father God, we just ask that, I'm just thanking you that you remind them that you're omnipresent everywhere at all times, Father God. Your word says you'll never leave us nor forsake us, Father God. So those that are mourning, you're there. Your word says for those that mourn, you shall comfort. For those that are sick, you shall heal in no other name but in the name of Jesus. God, you're our provider, Father God. And I thank you for that, Father God. I thank you that you're an all-knowing God, omniscient. You know everything, Father God. You know every situation we're going to go through. You even know how many hairs on our head, if we still have hair on our head, right? Father God, and we thank you that you're almighty and all powerful, Father God. Yes, we can go to the doctors. We can go here, there, and everywhere. But ultimately, you are our healer. So we thank you, Father God, for everything you do for us, seen and unseen, Father God. Even in the word today, Father God, where you're reminding us, Father God, that you will direct us, Father God. And I thank you that our spiritual eyes and ears are open so that we can hear your direction and go in the direction that you will have for us to go, Father God. We thank you for everything, Father God. And we thank you that you tell us that our ladder shall be greater and no good thing will you withhold from those of us to walk uprightly. So God, continue to be with us and guide us, Father God. We thank you and praise you. And in Jesus' mighty name we say, amen and amen. Amen and amen. Let's get to Aware Worship with Trust in God here on Magic 102.7.

I trust in God. You trust in God. We trust in God because, family, he will never fail. That's it. He will never fail. We're in the Book Club Hour brought to you by Brown & Co. Book of the month, Rays of Hope. I'm loving the book. I hope you, well, for those of you that got your copy, okay? And then we just got, after we finish reading it, we could pass it on to someone else. There's no more of those books out in circulation. That is, we got the

Last copies ever from Brown & Co. Yep, we did. All right, another book I want to remind you of, Jamal Hartman. His book is called The Journey Within, Affirmations and Quotes, available at Brown & Co. You know, you can hear him Monday to Friday with the Daily Hour on our sister station, Hot 107.5. All right, so make sure you tune in for that. And I believe that's where Sister Levette, I think she said she heard Pastor Maria Seaman. So we've got that. We're going to line up that song for the 1 o'clock hour. She wants to send that out to Pastor Maria Seaman, I Love the Lord by Whitney Houston. So we've got that on our list. All the other songs will just be added to our regular list, okay? I'm trying to keep up, family. Now, let me let you know what's available at Brown & Co., family, or their various departments. They've got the Bookmart department, which also has Glaze Cafe. It's really a nice place where you can just sit off, have something to eat and something to drink as well, whether you want to sit inside or outside. That area is really nice. Also, there's a Hallmark department. You've got Shoecase, which is not just shoes, but also travel accessories. You've got the Lifestyle department, Queen Street department, Tourism, Front Street. Last but not least, you've got the Home and Wellness department or section there. Got that? All right, I'll come back and give you some highlights that are happening at Brown & Co. But right about now, phone lines open, and or I can go ahead, or now I can get to your next medley of the day. We're going to start off with God, I didn't realize that was on the list, but God, I'm Just Grateful by Chandler Moore. Then You Deserve It by J.J. Hairston. And then we're going to have I Believe by Marvin Sapp. I was like, Marvin Sapp sings I Believe too? I Believe, yeah, Marvin Sapp, I Believe, right? All right, and then we've got, we've got a couple other songs on the song request list as well. All right, so you guys are good? All right, keep it here and be blessed. And let's go ahead and get our praise on here in the worship room on Magic 102.7.

Come on, everybody, open your mouth and worship the Lord. 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He deserves the praise today. Come on, everybody, all over the room, open your mouth and worship him. Lift your hands and bless him in this place.

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And he sees what God's about to bring you into.

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Oh my goodness. 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That is the first time I heard Marvin Sapp song, I believe. I was looking for a system. I'm like, I don't find it. I see all the other Marvin Sapp song. That's the first time I was jamming. Is there anybody out there believe in God? Is there anybody out there believe in God? Is there anybody out there believe in God? I was like, what? You know, I was jamming just like you. Yes, I'm out there. I'm out here and I'm believing God. You too? Thank you for that, you guys. I appreciate, honestly, this is why I truly appreciate

0: your song request because you blessed me as well. Thank you, thank you, thank you, thank you, thank you. All right, looking at our next list. I'm gonna have to look. Let me tell you that when you guys send in your song requests, I sometimes highlight the songs and I'm like, okay, that needs to be played again. So I'm highlighting I Believe by Marvin Sapp. And then yesterday was a song I played that I was blessed by, Grace of God by Sherry Jones Moffitt. Thank you guys for that. Oh my goodness. Honestly, thank you, thank you, thank you, thank you, thank you, thank you, thank you. I appreciate each and every one of you. Well, you guys, hey, Rays of Hope, the story of Agnes Mae Robinson and Sunshine League. When you're in chapter 8, you see they absolutely believing in God. But you know, if faith without works is dead, they say. So what they did was they sent out their, I'm still in chapter 7. No, actually chapter 8, night accommodations added. And they were sending out their letters for their Christmas appeal and things like that. And then they got some, you know, a little reprieve. They got government assistance and they were excited about that and was hoping that that would keep, you know, the ladies excited and to continue with the great work that they were doing. You can find it on page 169. And I know yesterday I read to you how, you know, both the day and night accommodations, they had to cease. And so we're on page 169 where it says, once again, day and night accommodations are offered. So I was telling you about, you know, they were talking about the rocky roads. Yes. There is going to be rocky roads, trials and tribulations, but if you believe, there's nothing that God can't handle, right? All right, you work within and through God. Give it to God. He's got you. All right, phone lines are open, 297-1027 before I get to the next medley, or 1-888-257-9086. There is one thing I want to tell you about. 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Got it? All right, good. 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
0: Good morning, Sister Honey Gumbe Warner and Brother Charles Virgil.
1: God bless you and all our radio family. And I would like to hear that song. Do you have that song, The Midnight Cry?
0: Yes, I do have The Midnight Cry, right?
1: And do you have it sung by Brother Kevin Santucci?
0: No, I don't have it sung by Brother Kevin Santucci.
1: Have you ever heard him sing it?
0: I'm not sure, to be honest with you. The Midnight
1: You Cry. Need to hear him sing it.
0: Okay, I'll keep that in mind. I'll make a note of that. Midnight.
1: It's so beautiful. I mean, so touching. I mean, you know, you can feel the Spirit of God, you know, using him for the people that in the church that he sings it to.
0: Oh, amen. Praise the Lord.
1: Yes, I always like to hear when Brother sings it.
0: Mm-hmm.
1: And I have a devotion this morning. And it says, if it is true that we become like the friends we spend time with, then we must select our friends wisely.
0: Mm.
1: The person who will do what it takes to live in the perfect will of God is the kind of friend who imparts something of the goodness of the Lord to you every time you are with him. Praise the Lord.
0: Praise the Lord.
1: And now I want to read a scripture from Hebrews 13, verse 17 says,
0: okay.
1: They obey those who rule over you and be submissive, for they watch out for your souls as those who must give account. Let them do so with joy and not with grief, or that would be unprofitable for you. Hebrews 13, verse 17. Brother Charles says, good morning to you.
0: Good morning, Brother Charles. Actually, as soon as you started to speak, I heard him in the background say good morning. So, yes, I did hear him. So, good morning, Brother Charles.
2: Good morning.
0: Yeah, I heard you earlier. Good morning, good morning.
1: It's a sweetheart.
0: Absolutely. One sweetheart deserves another sweetheart, and you're a sweetheart, too.
1: And so are you.
0: Well, to God be the glory. Good morning. I'm glad we're sweethearts, one into another.
2: Got me in the kitchen.
0: Oh, you're in the kitchen. What you chefing up?
2: Yeah, she telling me she wants some fried egg or something.
0: Oh, a nice little fried egg. Ooh, delicious. You're making me hungry now. All right.
2: Raisin bread and some egg.
0: Ooh, and raisin bread too? Ooh, ain't it nice when you got a husband that can chef it up for you? That's what I'm talking about. Hello.
1: My gift from God.
0: Amen. Absolutely. As you are a gift unto him. Amen.
1: Sister.
0: Yes, my sister. Mm-hmm.
1: Pray for me. I've not been having too good of a day.
0: Sure, absolutely. It'd be my pleasure to pray for you.
1: I had two not too good days.
0: Mm-hmm.
1: But God is in control.
0: Yes, he is.
1: Yes.
0: Amen. Well, let's pray. Heavenly Father, we come to you today giving you honor, glory, and praise. Father God, you tell us to pray without ceasing, Father God. So every opportunity that we can pray, Father God, we thank you for it, Father God. Father God, whether we come to you praying in tongues, Father God, whether we come into you quoting the word of God, Father God, and repeating it back to you, Father God. And one of those words says, heal me, O Lord, and I shall be healed. Heal me, O Lord. Heal our sister, O Lord, and she shall be healed. That's Sister Honey Gumbe Warner Virgil, Father God. And thank you, Father God, that your word says, heal me, O Lord, and I shall be healed. Save me, O Lord, and I shall be saved. We know she's saved. And for you art her praise, Father God. And we thank you for the praise that she continually shares here on Magic 102.7, as well as the praise she shares in her home and in her neighborhood and at her church, Father God. Father God, we thank you for giving her strength, Father God. We thank you for giving her godly wisdom, Father God. Father God, we thank you that you remind her that she's covered by your blood from the crown of her head to the soles of her feet. No weapon formed against her shall prosper. Father God, we thank you for giving her peace that surpasses all understanding. Your word says, Father God, that Jesus was wounded for our transgression, bruised for our iniquities, this chastisement for our peace was upon him, and by his stripes, Sister Honey Gumbe Warner Virgil is healed. You go ahead and say it. Claim your healing in no other name but in the name of Jesus. God, we thank you that you tell her latter shall be greater, again, in no other name but in the name of Jesus. Father God, you said you withhold no good thing from those of you who walk uprightly and are called according to your purpose. Well, she's walking uprightly, Father God, and she's certainly called according to your purpose, Father God. So you be her healer in this very situation, Father God. We thank you for the wonderful husband that you've put right by her side that she says is certainly a gift from God. Every good thing comes from above, Father God, and we thank you for her good thing that comes from above, Father God, which is our brother Charles Virgil, Father God. We thank you for continuing to bless this union above and beyond all that they can ask or think, Father God.
1: Hallelujah.
0: In
1: yes.
0: Jesus' name we say amen and amen. God bless you.
1: Sister, I'm up and not done.
0: That's
1: you know?
0: It. Mm-hmm.
1: I'm up and not done. I'm blessed.
0: Yes, you are.
1: And I'm thankful and highly favored.
0: Praise the Lord.
1: You know, faith in God makes all
0: things possible. That's the truth.
1: You know, it's the flesh, not the spirit.
0: Amen, amen, amen, amen.
1: You know, and God will make it strong.
0: Mm-hmm.
1: His in control.
0: Yes, he is.
1: You know, his all power, you know. And
0: yes, he is.
1: You know, let me tell you, I give myself to my God morning, noon, and night. And if it's more time, I'll give it to him then, too.
0: There you go. Amen.
1: That's right. And, you know, this is not going to hold me down. See, you know the joy about it all? Whatever the outcome is, you know there's a better place.
0: She said, whatever the outcome, there is a better place. To God be the glory. Oh, my gosh. To God be the glory for that.
1: You know, I mean, hey, ain't no sickness there?
0: There you go.
1: Mm-mm. No sorrow.
0: No sickness, no pain, no sorrow. You said it. No bills, thank you. No mortgage, no rent.
1: And he's not going to give me no more than I can bear.
0: You got that right. Praise the Lord.
1: And you
0: praise
1: know what? Lord.
0: No, you tell me what.
1: This morning, every morning, when I give myself to God, mm-hmm. I don't just give me, you know. Everybody I can think of. I pray for everybody.
0: Amen.
1: That's right. I pray and ask God to take self from me.
0: That's it.
1: You know, fill me with the Holy Spirit with the love of Jesus.
0: Praise God. Thank you, Jesus.
1: I love everybody. And I want everybody to feel better than I feel. Yes. You know, when you feel sick and all that, and you could just give it to God.
0: Give it to God.
1: Give it to God.
0: Thank you.
1: You know, you can bear it. Hey, he's with you.
0: Yes, he is.
1: That's right. The Holy Spirit is calm and deceived. Calm in the spirit. He calms everything for you. Calms the mind. But praise God from whom all blessings flow.
0: Yes, praise the Lord.
1: I love you, Lord, and I will praise you with all my heart and soul. You know, I love you, sister. And Sister Jerry Lee, I haven't heard from her for a little while.
0: Okay.
1: But I know she's faithful coming on. Praying for us all.
0: Yes.
1: And Sister Manita, Sister, all our sisters, all our brothers.
0: Mm-hmm.
1: Brother Simmons, I saw you in your red and blue. I saw you, brother. We saw you. And you know, Bermuda, be kind to someone today. You know, I love all of you. Be kind to somebody.
0: Absolutely.
1: Why we can't.
0: You're right.
1: We can't be good to one another.
0: Because
1: God is good to us all.
0: Yes, he is.
1: So thank you for the prayer, and I have received it in the name of the Father, Son, and the Holy Spirit.
0: Thank you, Jesus.
1: And to my spiritual fathers, Father Leonard Santucci and Father Leon Jennings and families.
0: Mm-hmm.
1: May God continue to bless you all. And Father, God bless Sister Nikita and her family.
0: Thank you, Jesus.
1: And her spiritual family.
0: Praise the Lord.
1: And our radio family.
0: Praise the Lord.
1: Brother Kevin Santucci and Sister Karen, too.
0: Whoop, whoop.
1: Oh, yeah.
0: That's my auntie.
1: And Mom, and Mama Jackie, honey, do you know that Sister Karen and Sister Nikita's mama are sisters?
0: Mm-hmm. Y'all know that, right?
1: And honey, they look like twins.
0: I know.
1: They look like twins.
0: Oh, my gosh, you little funny.
1: Both got the same personality.
0: Praise the Lord.
1: Beautiful personality. Oh,
0: thank you, darling.
1: I love eyes. Anyway, tell Mama Jackie hello for me.
0: You just did, darling. I appreciate you.
1: And Sister Ferreira, I love you.
0: All right, nice.
1: I tried to call her when the lines was out.
0: Okay. I'll let her know.
1: You, sister, have a blessed day and a blessed weekend.
0: You too.
1: Safe one, okay?
0: Appreciate you. Yes, you have a safe one as well.
1: Okay, bye for now. Right. And don't let nobody water down your Jesus.
0: Well done. She beat me. Yay, she did. She beat me. She certainly did. Don't let nobody water down your Jesus. Thinking of Brother James Burgess family, you guys are certainly in our prayer. Tomorrow will be in loving memory of Brother James. And so if you guys got your shirts, you can certainly go ahead and wear those tomorrow as well. Yeah. It's 11:53 here in the worship room on Magic 102.7. I've got Richard Small with healing, and I'll be right back after that to officially close out the worship room. Okay, keep it here. It's magic.

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0: dizia assim:
1: Hi, family. You see, it's 1 minute after 12. I no longer can take any more phone calls. We are now wrapping up the book club hour that has been brought to you by my wonderful sponsors, Brown & Co. I want to remind you of the Brown & Co. gift card there. 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Again, that's 279-5442. Yeah? All right, good. Glad you got that. Well, as it is 12:02, we're now officially going to get into the 12 o'clock hour, being brought to you by my other wonderful sponsors. They, of course, are the Annex Toys. And I know on Fridays we do our Featured Friday. And on our Featured Friday, we started, and I do apologize, we did start with Mount Zion Male Voice Choir on July the 24th. And so I know August the 7th, we're supposed to play them again. But we're going to just change that to August 14th. Because today we want to highlight and congratulate Last Call on their 11 years. So, and also at the same time, I will let you know that if you go to our website, www.magic1027bermuda.com, you'll see that we've put up a new poll. So the last poll was about cup match. We've moved on from that now. I said we've moved on from that now. No. So now we got a poll in reference to Last Call. So go to our website. You can go, I think they put it, may have put it on Hot as well. But anyway, in honor of Last Call celebrating their 11th anniversary. Now, they didn't ask me, but well, I did. We suggested the question, you know, right? But they put the songs they wanted to put on there. So, okay, they can only put so many of Last Call's songs on the list. So I just want to know, which of these songs are your favorite when you go to our website? Is it Victory, No Greater Love, Come Lord? They've got Freedom, but it's I got My Freedom, Good God, Believers, or choice number 7, I Can't Choose, / I Vote All of the Above. Because, and I, if you can't choose, I understand, because your song might not be on there. I just realized they didn't have Deep Wells on it. They couldn't get all the songs in, all right? So out of those 6, I want you to go to our website and let us know which one is your favorite, right? And then we'll come back after that. Well, not, no, we'll, later this month, we'll let you know which of them are the winner, which one of the songs is a winner, or answers, because it might be 7. You'll be like, look, I can't choose, and I just vote all of the above, all right? So those songs are going to play in the next half hour here in the worship room on Magic 102.7, so you get to listen to all of those songs we put there, right? And then, of course, I'll come back after that. You'll hear the news with Media Maya, the weather with Johnny Storm, and I'll come in with the inspirational song of the month, and then I'll also check out my email, which is Nikita, Nikita@HOTT1075bermuda.com. And then after that, I'll check out my Facebook messages. I'm on Nikita Evans Robinson. You can also hit me up for those of you that already have my WhatsApp. And for those of you that want to drop by, bring your notes, or call the back office with your notes, feel free to do that. Back office number is 297-1076. You good? All right, good, family. Keep it here, and we'll be back. It's Magic.
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1: 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And I'm Maya Palacio. For many Bermudians, none of this will sound new. Government's latest clarification on work permits is really another reminder of the average Bermudian's reality. To put it simple, Bermuda does not have enough people in its workforce to meet all of the jobs the economy needs filled. The May 2025 Labor Force Survey report shows that Bermuda had roughly 36,000 people working and 631 unemployed, while more than 11,000 people were already retired. And of the 585 jobs added to Bermuda's economy between 2023 and 2024, only 18 were filled by Bermudians. Government says that is largely because younger Bermudians entering the workforce are simply replacing those who are retiring. So essentially, Bermuda is in a balancing act. On one side, if we restrict oversized hiring too heavily, businesses may not have enough people to operate. But if we open the door too widely, Bermudians will understandably question whether they are truly being given the first opportunity. Government is using closed and restricted job categories to protect local employment, but those policies alone cannot create more workers. Government itself has identified that a long-term solution has to attack the problem from several directions, like training Bermudians for areas where workers are desperately needed, encouraging Bermudians overseas to come home, keeping older Bermudians in the workforce where they want to remain, and using targeted immigration where the skills simply cannot be found locally. But then there's another challenge, keeping people in the job. Government has previously acknowledged that some Bermudians are leaving the island in search of better opportunities and, of course, lower cost of living. Economy and Labor Minister Jason Hayward says immigration will remain necessary to fill genuine shortages, but the priority is ensuring Bermudians have the first opportunity to compete for jobs. Government says it is also investing in training, apprenticeship, and education while working to make the work permit system faster and more efficient. Moreover, separately but also connected, 8 Bermudians have been awarded public service scholarships worth up to $30,000 a year to support studies in areas considered critical to government's future workforce. This year's recipients are pursuing qualifications in fields including medicine, dentistry, law, public health, economics, and science. Cabinet Office Minister Dr. Emily Gail Deal says the program is designed to build a stronger pipeline of Bermudian talent for the public service. Along with financial support, recipients will also have access to internships and work placements within government departments. Minister Deal says the investment is about helping Bermudians reach their potential while developing the skills needed to strengthen the island's future public service, which, as we explained earlier, is a problem that needs solving. Closing out Bermuda, the most talked about story in sport right now is the appointment of John Barry Newsom as the new head coach of the Bermuda Senior Men's National Football Team. The Bermuda Football Association says Newsom steps into the role after serving on the previous coaching staff, giving the Gombe Warriors some continuity as they prepare for upcoming international competition. Newsom most recently guided Bermuda to success at the Island Games and is already familiar with many of the players in the current national setup. BFA President Mark Wade says Newsom has consistently shown a strong commitment to developing Bermudian players. Newsom says he is honored to take on the role and wants to build a team culture centered on pride, commitment, and ambition. The appointment definitely offers some local credibility, but with expectations around the Gombe Warriors still high, the real measure will be whether Newsom can turn that familiarity into results when Bermuda steps back onto the international stage. And that is your Inter-Island Communications News Brief. 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I'm Maya Palacio. 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
4: Good morning, I'm meteorologist Johnny Storm in the Hurricane Weather Center, where we start off today with the return of fair to partly cloudy skies across most of the western Atlantic, but there is enough heat and humidity around for an isolated shower here to pepper us at any time. We've seen this already early this morning around Hamilton, where we've had a sprinkler or two develop, but otherwise within about 75, 80 miles in all directions of Bermuda, we see these little speckles of light rain at times developing in the heat and humidity. Well, the weather pattern for right now isn't changing on the shore. Term, that is, our Bermuda high is expected to sit almost right on top of us here through Monday. By Tuesday, it's gone and a new cold front approaches. That cold front, though, never makes it here. Instead, it kind of huddles just to our west most of next week, providing us with clouds, daily breezy showers, and thunder showers most of next week, beginning about Tuesday night and lasting all the way through the end of the week. Tropics still quiet. Strong tropical waves leaving Africa, moving into the Atlantic, meet up with the dry, dusty air also coming off the Sahara Desert of Africa into the Atlantic. The waves dissipate. As simple as that. And that's going to be the case for the next 2 weeks. So probably through the end of August, we're not expecting to see any significant tropical development in the Atlantic Basin. That's the Atlantic Gulf, Mexico, Caribbean Sea. Today through Monday, though, partly sunny and a 15%, 20% chance of just a slight shower at any time. And any that develop will be slow moving. While daytime high temperatures each and every day, 87 Fahrenheit, 31 Celsius, the lows each and every night, 79 Fahrenheit, 26 Celsius. The winds are light and variable. Tuesday through Friday of next week, daily showers and storms increase.
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6: 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It is 12:51, and I want to thank my wonderful sponsors, The Annex Toys. They're located on the lower level of the Phoenix Center, right across from Brown & Co. Enter into the Phoenix Center, veer to the right, and take the escalator downstairs, and you are there. They've got Lilos. They've got the air pump to blow up the Lilos as well. They've got paddle boards, paddles. They've got the blow-up balloons. They've got armbands. They've got swim masks, goggles. They've got Lilos in the shape of like boats, like a speedboat. They've got bouncy castle. They've got the ball pits as well. So much. And don't forget the pool noodles. They've got the noodles as well. They call them pool noodles, but I know I see a lot of you using them in the ocean as well. So it is entirely up to you. Now, you guys, want to also remind you that they are the winners of the Family Favorites Award for the best toy shop. And now it is time for me to certainly go ahead and play our inspirational song of the month. It's really from July, but next week I will have the new one, okay? But right about now, I know Sister Caroline's happy. I'm still playing it for another week, but this is You Are My Friend by Samvera Scott. Keep it here and we'll be right back, family. It's magic.

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1: 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I am checking out the Annex Toys Facebook page. And guess what, family? They want you to know that they've got the Bermudian game called Shoe by Bermuda. Yep, Shoe by Bermuda is available, the original one and the summer one as well. So Shoe by Bermuda available where? At the Annex Toys. Make sure you certainly go ahead and have some fun playing with your friends and your family. Also want to remind you that at the Annex Toys, they've got lots and lots of dolls. They've got action figures. They've got puzzles, games, arts and crafts, character headphones and AirPods. They have Hot Wheels, Play-Doh, and a Bubbles, of course. Now, time for me to check out my emails, and I'm going to go ahead and do that right now. Want to give a great big shout-out to our family from St. Philip's. Thank you, Pastor Bascom. Pastor Bascom is a new pastor there at St. Philip's, and just want to let you know that he has confirmed his participation for August 30th, and I'm really, really excited. Yay! So, I'm ticking it off my list, So, I've heard from three so far. Yep, three so far. So, I've heard from Pastor Brenda Smith that said yes, heard from Pastor Kent Bascom that said yes. Now, Father Vivian at St. Patrick's, unfortunately, is not unable to make it because he is going to be overseas traveling, but that's okay, and I'm just looking forward to hearing from the rest that's on the list as well. All right. Also, and my email, I'm going to try to make this as quick as possible. But I like to shout out to our young people. It says the ministry presents Student Trailblazer Out Front Awards. Okay. The Honorable Tanae Ferbert, Minister of Youth Social Development and Seniors, presented awards to student recipients of the 2026 Student Trailblazer Out Front Awards at Harbor Night Wednesday, August the 5th. Minister Ferbert said the exceptional students we honor this evening were carefully selected by a panel of judges for embodying excellence in many ways. They have distinguished themselves through academic achievement, perseverance in the face of challenges, service to others, creativity, leadership, and above all, strength of character. These qualities not only define successful students, but also shape remarkable citizens and future leaders. So, congratulations. I'm going to say in advance, I apologize if I pronounce your name wrong, but I'm going to try my best. So, Emma Aury for Academic Achievement, Sam Mello, Arts and Culture, Ruth Bella Correa, Arts and Culture, Kenya Robinson, Community Impact, Kalaj Simons, Leadership and Service, Nyla Wellman, Leadership and Service, Chloe Byrne, STEM and Innovation, Zach McGuire, Sports Achievement, Dylan Jeffrey, Arts and Culture, Camille Birch, Leadership and Service, and Sioma Tashana Rudo for sports achievement. So congratulations again to our winners of the Trailblazer Out Front Awards. Excellent. Because they don't have like the Teen Services Awards anymore, I think this is so cool. I'm like, yay! So they've got at least I don't think they have the Teen Services Award anymore. I'm not sure. I might have missed it. But thank goodness they've got the Trailblazer Out Front Awards. Congratulations to our young people on that. Now, let me go ahead. I did my emails. Let me go ahead and check out and see if we have any Facebook messages. Hey, family. Let's see what he's got for us today. Ecclesiastes 7. Let me see. A good name is better than precious ointment, and the day of death than the day of one's birth. It is better to go to the house of mourning than go to the house of feasting, for that is the end of all men, and the living will lay it to his heart. Sorrow is better than laughter, for by the sadness of the countenance the heart is made better. The heart of the wise is in the house of mourning, but the heart of fools is in the house of mirth. It is better to hear the rebuke of the wise than for a man to hear the song of fools. Thank you, family, for that. All right, moving things right along, Brother Brent. All right, let me see what you've got for us today. He says, let me see, that was Monday, so let's go to today. I meant to mention to you, I wanted to say a happy heavenly birthday to my father yesterday, who would have turned 98, And today is my mother's birthday, 103 years old. Their name, Mr. and Mrs. Earl Wilson and Phyllis Wilson from their family. Love you always. Thank you, Brother Brant Wilson. Appreciate you on that. All right, let me go ahead and check out my notes. Let's see what we've got here. We've got from Sister Hattie Ann. Her scripture for today is from 1 Chronicles. Okay, Nikita, where are you looking? I'm so looking in the wrong place. Proverbs 22:17. Hear the words of the wise. You got it. Hear the words of the wise. Got it? All right, good. All right, family, let me go ahead and check out my WhatsApp really quickly as best as possible. And let me see what Brother Allen Granville Ferbert has in store for us today. What is his scripture of the day? He has Ephesians 5:25-27, which says, even as Christ also loved the church and gave himself for it, that he might sanctify and cleanse it with the washing of water by the word, that he might present it to himself a glorious church, not having spot or wrinkle or any such thing, but that it should be holy and without blemish. You got that, family? Ephesians 5:25-27. And he says, congratulations to my cousin, Diane and Arthur Pitcher, celebrating a 10 year. So again, congratulations to Arthur and Diane Pitcher. Happy 10th anniversary, you guys. Thank you, thank you, thank you, thank you, thank you. All right, moving right along here in the worship room on Magic 102.7. That was Brother Allen Granville Ferbert. Let's see what Sister Nira Lynn has in store for us today. She has Matthew 5:10, which says, blessed are they which are persecuted for righteousness' sake, for theirs is the kingdom of heaven. Theirs is the kingdom of heaven. Thank you, Jesus, for that. Thank you, Sister Nira Lynn. And let me check out what Sister Molly from the West has in store for us today. All right, she has a weekend blessing. To be happy this weekend, remember to be patient. To be patient, do what you love, be kind, love life, be yourself, be humble, give back, take it one day at a time, breathe and enjoy, have a safe, fun, and blessed weekend. You too, Sister Molly, appreciate you. Thank you so much. And let's see what Brother Willie has in store for us, and then we will be good. Today he has, scripture teaches us that God's promises are completely trustworthy, unchanging, and are unmistakably fulfilled through Jesus Christ. The Bible tells us that God cannot lie, showing all believers that his word provides unfailing hope, strength, and provision for them. God does not change his mind or fail to keep his word. He is reliable beyond measure and faithful. God is not a man that he should lie, neither the son of man that he should repent. Hath he said, and shall he not do it? Or hath he spoken, and shall he not make it good? Numbers 23:19. Don't miss this. All of God's promises find their yes in Jesus. For all the promises of God in him are yea, and in him amen, unto the glory of God by us. 2 Corinthians 1:20. Trust God and enter his love and possibilities through Jesus Christ. The day belongs to you. And his song choice is Standing on the Promises. I haven't heard that one in a long time. Standing on the Promises of God. All right. I've got that. All right. We're good. All right. I know. 4 minutes after. All right. Let's get moving, family. All right. Just want to remind you that at the Annex Toys, they have the Lego room, the party room, a huge wall of board games, and a birthday club registry. Their number is 279-5450. Their hours are Monday to Saturday, 9 a.m. to 6 p.m., Sundays 12 noon to 5 p.m. Family, go ahead and get all your lunchtime shout-outs ready, whether it's a birthday, anniversary, congratulations, I love you, all the best. Keep up the great work, condolences. Condolences out to Sherry Simmons family. Job well done, happy heavenly, in loving memory, thank you. Welcome back home, welcome to Bermuda, and safe travels. 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And then, of course, the birthday song. Keep it here. It's Magic.
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0: All right, you better shout, girl. No. Oh, my goodness. All right, family, we are shouting out to happy 11th anniversary to Last Call. Audra Dill, happy birthday to you. Lining up your song, Hear My Cry. Sister Lillian, happy birthday to you from One Body in Christ Movement for God's Purpose. Sister Avery, happy birthday to you from Praying Women of Worth. Valerie Bassett, happy birthday to you from the Worship Room. And thank you for your help yearly with the World Book Day. Happy 10th anniversary to Arthur and Diane Pitcher. And happy birthday as well to Reverend Jakimo Smith. If there's anyone else I have to add, phone lines are ringing. Let's get to it. Good afternoon, Magic 102.7.
1: I'd like to say happy birthday to Jakima Smith from Sister Al.
0: All right, Sister Al.
1: Thank you.
0: All right, you're welcome. Bless you. Appreciate you. All right, love you to life and see you later. All right, Reverend Jakimo Smith, another birthday shout out going out to you. I believe that's the correct one. I put it in my book, so I hope it's correct. Yeah? I hope so. All right, family. So that's who's celebrating today. Please feel free to hit me up. 297-1027 is a local number to call. And for those of you that are streaming from overseas, anywhere in the USA, Canada, Puerto Rico, Hawaii, or the U.S. Virgin Islands, our toll-free number for you is 1-888-257-9086. Coming up next, family, we've got Sister Marinette Simmons with God's Promises. This song is going out to those of you that may find yourself in a time of mourning. God's Word says there's a time to mourn, but He also reminds us that there is a time to dance. And we always pray that your dancing is a lot longer than your mourning. For those sick and shut in, continue to speak God's Word over yourself. Heal me, O Lord, and I shall be healed. Save me, O Lord, and I shall be saved, for Thou art my praise, in Jesus' name. Lonely and alone, His Word says He'll never leave you nor forsake you. Our widows and orphans, His Word says He's your reliever. Our foster children and foster parents, His Word says He's a father to the fatherless. Shouting out to all our caregivers, all our essential workers, those of you that work in or reside in our rest homes, Hyatt Vernette, our hospitals, Hyatt Verna, corrections, prisons, funeral homes, morgue, works and engineering, parks, postal, security, police, fire, customs, regiment, mirrors, bus, taxi, truck operators, Brother Drip and the dock workers, those of you in retail. Shouting out to all our visitors, those of you in hospitality, in education, in our healing facilities, in our charities, and in our government. And last but not least, those of you in our churches and our clergy, this song is going out to you. And I'll be right back because I'm going to check out my Facebook page, see who else we have to add to our list, and reopen the phone lines. Actually, there's a call coming in now. Good afternoon, Magic 102.7.
2: Hi, Nikita.
0: Happy anniversary! Woo!
2: Guess what?
0: What's that?
2: Guess what? I got a call from Nurse Beverly House to wish me a happy anniversary.
0: Praise the Lord. And, yes.
2: And my wife is hearing all the congratulations coming through after 10 o'clock because she's up and about. And I want to thank everybody that called in and wished us well.
0: Yeah.
2: And to Sister Gumbe, Honey Gumbe Warner, mm-hmm. I'm praying for you, dear sister,
0: praise
2: because
0: Lord.
2: I met you at the homecoming service of Brother Jimmy Burgess.
0: Mm.
2: And while I'm talking about him, I will be looking for his T-shirt to wear it tomorrow.
0: Yes.
2: In honor of him.
0: Yes.
2: The one with you and him and on it.
0: Yes, the one with him
2: okay.
0: on it. Yes, absolutely.
3: Thank you, everyone. Thank you, Ms. Keisha.
0: You're welcome, Nikita. Sister Diane. Thank you so
3: yes.
0: much. Enjoy.
3: Thank you, we will.
0: Good. What you guys going out to dinner? What you got planned for today?
2: Yeah, we're going out with immediate family and my AMP.
0: Yay! Awesome.
2: Yes. I slipped my memory.
0: No, sorry. So my apologies. So you go ahead.
2: That's all right. What was I going to say? Oh, you can call her what you call her when she's not listening, and she'll take it as a compliment.
0: Okay, no problem. I appreciate that.
2: call, let her hear you say what you said.
0: Oh,
2: what you call
0: her? Oh, you mean, oh my goodness, I said I call you Diva, Sister Diane, because let me tell you, there's no flies on you from the crown of your head to the soles of your feet, girl. You are sharp. And I said, oh my goodness, I said Arthur Pitcher is blessed to have a wife like that for sure. And she keeps him looking good too.
3: Oh, thank you.
0: You're welcome, darling.
3: Yes. All right.
2: She won't let me leave the house looking shabby, even if she's not with me.
0: There you go. Absolutely not. No, she won't. Uh-uh.
3: That's right, because he, hey, his representing me, right?
0: That's right. You got that right.
2: But guess what, Nikita?
0: What's that?
2: All the girls are telling me how good I look.
0: Woo! She don't mind that, but she gets to take you home. They don't. So they can give you all the compliments in the world they're supposed to, but you yes. are hers, and she is yours.
2: Yes. And tell that husband of yours, I expect to see him on the him defending the cup on the 15th. If he so decides to bring you, you can stay in my camp if it's not enough room in the camp where he'll be.
0: No problem. I might just want to stay in your camp. Yours or my girlfriend, Rosette Simmons. Yeah, she used to be a Richardson. But I just might make my way there. We'll see.
2: Where is that? From St. Davis?
0: Yes, Rosette from St. Davis. That's my girl.
2: Russell's daughter.
0: Yes, one of Russell's daughter.
2: Yes, of course. Both of you, welcome.
0: All right. Yeah, she's got her own. So I said I might go visit both of you.
2: There you go.
0: Yeah,
2: and it won't be as crowded as it is in Somerset because

0: God's promises. It is 1:18 here in the worship room on Magic 102.7. Checking out my Facebook page to see who else we have to add to our list today, which currently consists of Audra Dill. I've got your song "Hear My Cry" lined up. Happy 11th anniversary to Last Call. Happy birthday to Sister Lillian from One Body in Christ Movement for God's Purpose. Happy birthday to Sister Avery from Praying Women of Worth. Sister Valerie Bassett, happy birthday from the Worship Room. Happy 10th anniversary to Arthur and Diane Pitcher. Pastor Jakimo Smith, happy birthday to you as well. Let me see who else. I am looking at Spirit in Motion Bermuda. Happy birthday to you. I don't know exactly who that is. Roxy Roberts, I hope you're having a wonderful birthday today. Happy birthday to you. Let me see anyone else I have to add. Sasha, oh my goodness. Sasha Richardson, excuse me. Happy birthday to you. And that'll be coming from Nira's Mentors. That's right. She's one of Nira's Mentors. So, happy, happy birthday to you, Sasha. And thank you for all the great work that you do. All right. Phone lines are ringing. Good afternoon, Magic 102.7.
1: Good afternoon. How are you?
0: I'm fine, Sister Cynthia. How are you?
1: I'm wonderful. Thank you.
0: Great to hear.
1: Yeah. It's my daughter's anniversary, 16 years of marriage.
0: Today?
1: Sean and Carolyn Fubler.
0: Happy anniversary, Sean and Carolyn Fubler.
1: Yes.
0: Okay.
1: My daughter. Mm-hmm. Yes. Thank you.
0: You're welcome. Thank you for calling. Appreciate it. 16 years, you said?
1: Yes.
0: Happy 16th anniversary, Sean and Carolyn Fubler.
1: Yes. Thank you.
0: On my list. Thank you for calling. I appreciate that. Yes. All right. Blessings. Thank you so much. I appreciate that. Yeah. I don't want to leave anybody off the list. If I do, that's your fault because you didn't call me and let me know. Okay. All right. Cool. And then what I wanted to do right about now as well before. No, actually, let me get to Mavia Providence with "Hear My Cry." And then I'll come back after that because I know we had a couple of songs on the song request list. And I'll see if I can get to those today for today. All right. So I'll be right back. Keep it here. It's Magic 102.7.

0: I know you singing it too, right? 126 here in the worship room on Magic 102.7. We've got the weather coming up shortly at 1:30 here in the worship room, but we're still doing our lunchtime shout outs. So just letting you know, phone lines are open, 297-1027 or 1-888-257-9086. On our list so far, we've got Audra Dill, just played your song, Hear My Cry. Happy 11th anniversary going out to Last Call. We played a lot of your songs during the 12 o'clock hour. Thank you for you guys for calling in and showing them some love. I appreciate that. Happy birthday, Sister Lillian from One Body in Christ Movement for God's Purpose. Happy birthday, Sister Avery from Praying Women of Worth. Sister Valerie Bassett, happy birthday from the worship room. And happy 10th anniversary to Arthur and Diane Pitcher. Reverend Jakimo Smith from Mount Zion, happy birthday to you. Roxy Roberts is celebrating as well. Sasha Richardson, happy birthday from Neri's Mentors. And happy 16th anniversary going out to Sean and Carolyn Fubler. Now, I am looking at my calendar because I don't want to leave anyone out. But when we get over to Saturday, August the 8th, we're going to go ahead and shout out to the Doucettes. They're celebrating their anniversary tomorrow. Mike and Janelle, happy anniversary to you guys. Also tomorrow, Bermudian legendary trailblazer, remembering Earl Cameron. Yeah, I've got to get an Earl Cameron t-shirt made up. I have this on my list. I've got lots of things to do. You know, like I did the Paulu Kamaraka Fago t-shirt, BE Bermudian Excellence. I want to get a Bermudian Excellence t-shirt with our own Earl Cameron on it as well. Again, Bermudian legendary trailblazers for black actors in British cinema and TV. And that we'll be celebrating tomorrow. And then let me see, also on the 8th, let me go ahead and shout out to Debbie Ray Rivers. You know, she's in charge of SCARS. Happy birthday to you tomorrow. Sister Angela Simons is celebrating tomorrow. Happy birthday to you. She does a wonderful, amazing flag ministry. Brother Lawrence Smith, happy birthday to you tomorrow. Mark Iris is celebrating tomorrow. Denon Bean, happy birthday to you tomorrow as well. Myrna Utterbridge, Marsha Lita Toda, all celebrating tomorrow. And then on Sunday, August the 9th, Helen Lee. And Sister Rhonda, happy birthday from One Body in Christ Movement for God's Purpose. You know what? Oh, and then another picture, not the pictures from today. This is Jamal and Anna Pitcher. They're celebrating their anniversary on Sunday the 9th. Shouting out to them. And on, Sunday the 9th, you guys, I forget, in loving memory of Brother James Burgess. So the t-shirt, you can wear it on Sunday, August the 9th, in memory of Brother James Burgess, okay? That's on the 9th. Also on the 9th, we are saying happy birthday to Quentin Stelvo. I did say to Rhonda Lambert and Helen Lee already. And who else do I have to say? Carolyn. Oh, Prophetess Caroline Burdine. Yeah, she always makes her way to Bermuda. And thank you for your blessing of your ministry. Appreciate you. Amisha Apoper, she's celebrating on Sunday. Jabri, salam. Congratulations to you. Happy birthday to you on Sunday the 9th. I've got Toya Bremer Trott, also celebrating on the 9th. Hazel Gardner, happy birthday. Stan D. Rollins, also celebrating on the 9th as well. All right, so we've done all our lunchtime shout-outs. It's 1:30, so I've got the weather coming up next here on Magic 102.7. It's the worship room.
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2: All right, good afternoon. I'm meteorologist Johnny Storm in the Weather Center. We've got this big Bermuda high sitting almost right on top of us, and the result, fantastic weather continues now for today all the way in through Monday. Under the influence of that high-pressure fair weather system, it's providing us with weak winds, calming seas running about maybe 1.5 meters over the next few days, and although there is enough moisture for a stray shower to develop. We've seen that during the course of the morning hours. Right now, Bermuda Weather Service radar indicating a couple of stray showers. They're located about 60 to 65 miles to the north and east of Hamilton. These are moving towards the south slowly at about 10 miles an hour, and at least for this afternoon, will stay to our east. Our forecast models show the high pressure center is going to be nearby all the way through Monday, so with that, now climate change in our weather. Tuesday, the high center breaks down in response to a new cold front approaching out of the northwest. That front tries to crawl into our area late next week. It looks like here from Tuesday through the end of next week, cloudy, breezy, showery, stormy, nasty weather. So enjoy the good weather now. In the tropics, nothing really big to report on at the moment. Latest computer forecast models are showing, however, the low pressure center tries to spin off the west coast of Africa on Tuesday, moves to the west and northwest, maybe develops. We'll see. There's so much dry to see over the tropical Atlantic that it's doubtful that something will be able to come of it. Well, in the meantime, our forecast through Monday, simply partly sunny, a stray shower at most. That's it. Daytime highs every afternoon are running at 87 Fahrenheit, 31 Celsius. The low is at 79 Fahrenheit, 26 Celsius. And our winds through Saturday, light and variable.
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0: All right, family, we are back here in the worship room on Magic 102.7. And I'm juggling. I did our lunchtime shout outs, right? And there's one other thing that I certainly wanted to do because I love when our young people are doing great. And I see that the government just handed out, awarded 8 public service scholarships worth up to $30,000 per year. I'm like, what? Johnny and Kaylin, yours is coming. Absolutely. All right, so we're sending congratulations out to the recipients. Anaji Akisi Ming. Let me see. Andreas Aglasco. Dr. Atia Talbert. Samaya Rose. Jordan Emery. Kianya Rabone. And Nicholas Terra and Zajay Lee. Congratulations to each and every one of the scholarship recipients. Congratulations. Whoop, whoop. I get excited for our young people. I absolutely do. All right, family. Coming up next, I wanted to go ahead and play, Sister Levette called. She called in all the way from Connecticut. She wanted me to play I Love the Lord by Whitney Houston, going out to Maria Seaman, who she heard on the Daily Hour this morning. So we're going to go ahead and get to that song and come back and do some more shout outs here in the worship room, okay? Trina Thomas, she's celebrating on August the 9th as well. All right, got her. All right, keep it here, family. We'll be right back. It's Magic.

Whitney Houston, the Georgia Mass Choir with I Love the Lord here on Magic 102.7, coming all the way from Connecticut, going out to Pastor Maria Seaman. All right, family, we did our lunchtime shout outs. We certainly did. I said, you know, if I have time, I don't have that song, Sister Honey Gumbe Warner, but I did want to play The Midnight Cry for you. I can ask my Uncle Kevin if he can get me Midnight Cry, his version. If he can get me Midnight Cry, I will absolutely play his version, but right now I can play for you Midnight Cry by Brooklyn Tabernacle Choir. And right after that, I wanted to play another song because, you know, I like to close out around 1:45, but I wanted to send this love letters. He's always recommending it for other people and things like that, so I wanted to send love letters out to Arthur and Diane Pitcher on their 10th anniversary, right? So again, happy birthday, Audra Dill. Happy 11th anniversary, Last Call. Happy birthday, Sister Lillian. Sisters Avery. Happy birthday, Valerie Bassett. Happy birthday, Reverend Jakimo Smith, Roxy Roberts, Sasha Richardson, all celebrating today. And happy 16th anniversary to Sean and Carolyn Fubler as well. Condolences also going out to Sherry Simmons, who actually used to be right here on Magic 102.7 with her show. And so on the loss of her mom, Hazel Elizabeth Johnson, who I believe is being laid to rest today. So to Sherry Simmons and the entire Johnson family, you have our prayers and condolences, okay? All right, we've got two more songs coming up for you right now here on Magic 102.7. Be blessed.

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1: 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Yep, 2 to 4 p.m. here on Magic 102.7. Also want to let you know, over the weekend, you guys, you, of course, are going to have... Dr. Shangri-La Durham with The Need to Lead from 10 to 11. You got Spiritual Connotations with Brother Donald Smith from 6 to 7. Insight with Brother Anthony Richardson from 8 p.m. to 10 p.m. But before that, as well, I forgot, Dr. Stanley James with State of the Nation. Yep, okay, you got that all over the weekend, family. Wanted to share that with you. Also coming up, you know that the annual Eastern County matches are going to be simulcast on both Hot and Magic. So 15th of August. You're here at Simulcast and the 29th of August, all taking place at Lord's in St. David's. We're excited about that. Now, coming up right afterwards, we've got Power by Alexia, our Magic Spotlight for the month of July. Still playing her for just one more week. I'm working on something else. I'm working on it, working on it. And so just want to give her a great big shout out as well. And one other thing I got to let you know. Yeah. Charity of the month. Gina Spence Program family. Gina Spence Program. We're proud to partner with the Gina Spence Program for the Each One, Reach One Back to School campaign. GSP is working hard to provide brand new starter kits to children in need. Each kit includes a school shirt, skirt or pants, an underwear pack, an under vest pack, socks, and a backpack. 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Back to school, it starts with us, family. Yeah? Yep. And so that is the Worship Room's Charity of the Month. We're excited, excited, excited, excited. And thank you to One Body in Christ Movement for God's Purpose, one of my WhatsApp group. I'm thanking you in advance because we're already, you know, on the way to sponsoring a one child with their starter kit. Really excited about that. All right, family, time for me to close things out here in the worship room. And for those of you that have been listening in, whether it was a song, whether it was a scripture, whether it was a devotion, whether it was a comment that was made, if you have not given your heart to our Lord and Savior Jesus Christ, there's no better time than the present. And so his word says salvation is now. Not yesterday, not today, so not tomorrow, but now. Now. So you're listening? Okay, just follow along with me. Just say, Father, I accept that I've sinned and fallen short of your glory. I believe in my heart that Jesus Christ died upon the cross for my sins and was raised again. I now confess with my mouth that Jesus Christ is my Lord and Savior. Well, family, since you prayed that prayer, welcome to the kingdom of God. There's no place I'd rather be, and there's certainly no place I'd rather you be. Find yourself a Bible-believing, Holy Ghost place of worship where you can grow and grow and grow. If you want to visit us at Radnor Road Christian Fellowship, we start at 9:30 with intercessory prayer, praise and worship at 10 o'clock, followed by the Word, okay? All right, good. You are more than welcome to join us. A big shout out to our Pastors Kendry, Pastor Jenna, Pastor Troy, Pastor Vince as well, and to all our elders as well. All right, family. Now, find yourself. Did I tell you, study the word to show yourself approved unto God? Not unto man, but unto God. Yeah? All right, good. All right, definitely. All right, family. Now, let's officially close out the worship room, all right? All right? With our hands raised, it happens as we speak it. My bishop always says that happens as we speak it, as long as you expect it. Here we go. May the Lord bless you and keep you. May the Lord make his face to shine upon you and be gracious unto you. May the Lord lift up his countenance upon you and give you peace. In the name of Jesus. Family, remember to spread the nine fruit of the Spirit: love, joy, peace, patience, kindness, goodness, faithfulness, gentleness. Exercise that self-control. Remember that the worship room loves you to life. I'll see you later. And don't let nobody water down your Jesus. And a special shout out to the Sunrise Swimmers. I'll see you tomorrow. Keep it here. It's magic.

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2: One more shout out. Barrett, thank you. 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This is the last week, right? Thank you, Jennifer and Bruce Barrett. I got my St. George's Barrett shirt. Woo-woo! Have a great weekend. Love you to life. 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And don't let nobody water down your juices. 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

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Good afternoon. Good to be back in the hot seat after the extended weekend Emancipation Cup match holiday, celebrating our annual Emancipation Day and Mary Prince Day, respectively, on Thursday and Friday of last week. The 30th and 31st, I believe, of July. And, what a holiday weekend it was, particularly as it relates to the result of the annual Cup Match Classic. I could not believe my eyes. Even though I had predicted with a very staunch stalwart of St. George's as a supporter, the Honorable Chris Famous, we were going back and forth bantering, and he was asking me what I thought the result would be, and I said, well, looking at Somerset's lineup, comparing to St. George's, I hope that they are, number one, fit, number two, that some of the players, maybe two or three, really shine, because Somerset had a devastating betting attack from number one all the way down to number 11, pretty much. So they needed to get Somerset out twice. That is the most important thing. And it didn't appear from what I saw that they had any real bowlers that over a long period of time would be able to penetrate that batting lineup. I mean, four or five overs, yeah, I would expect them to do pretty well. But when it came to bowling for 16, 15, 18 overs, I was like, wow, I don't know. And so I predicted, I said, Mr. Famous, if they don't come with a good bowling attack and that wicket does not play to their strength of the bowlers that they've selected to bowl Somerset out twice, there is a good chance you could be suffering a 2-1 defeat. No sooner said than done. But I was really still very surprised because I thought that there would have been some resistance with the expected performances of players like Delray Rawlins and Onias Bascom, to name but a few of the recognized batsmen. Also, Sinclair Smith, the captain of St. George's. None of them really bought their A game. I don't know why. And see, here's the thing that many who would find excuses or reasons for the failure of St. George's to at least count a little better than they did in being defeated 2-1. The fact that they both played on the same wicket. They had two wickets marked out, but they both played on the exact same wicket. They batted and they bowled on the same wicket. So no excuses. I think it was a matter of application, and they didn't really apply themselves. And that goes to the heart of some of the observations made by the cricketing pundits with respect to the shorter version of the game. 2020, limited overs, 50 overs. It doesn't really provide the opportunity for players to concentrate for long periods of time. And 2020 is pretty much a swashbuckling contest where you want to go over the top, hit the ball outside, make as many runs in a shorter period of time as possible because you only have 20 overs to accumulate enough runs to defend. So it's very exciting, but it is not pure cricket. And when it comes to the pure game of open cricket, where there's two innings over 2 days, there needs to be a level of fitness, then a level of applied concentration, and then a level of the skill sets upon which the selectors relied on you to provide in your performance during the day.
Those are the fundamentals. And so I don't know what we do to improve the quality and the standard of players applying their skill sets, because there's no doubt that we do have very skillful players. But over the period of time, beyond the limited overs, that's what separates the boys from the men. And Somerset proved themselves yet again in applying their skill sets to the task at hand in defeating St. George's by an innings and some runs. Yeah, but very entertaining just the same. Very entertaining. I don't have any harsh criticism for St. George's. The deportment and conduct on the field, I thought was commendable. And I, you know, give kudos to both teams, even though there were players that were upset with some of the decisions. But if you were watching on television as I was, feeling just a little bit under the weather and didn't want to stay in all of that heat, I didn't actually make it to the field. But I must say, the coverage with the Voice of Summer team of Sean Tucker, Jason Ford, and Dean Miners was par excellence. Par excellence. These guys did an excellent job. And of course, Channel 82, Lamone Woods, and the television coverage with TNT, video, LJ Talbot did a very, very good job covering with the drone coverage and the different camera angles. Very, very, very well produced this year. So it was very enjoyable, I'm sure, for everyone that was viewing by way of television, whether here in Bermuda or whether overseas or worldwide, because it was streamed worldwide, providing an opportunity for anyone that was interested in being a part of it at arm's length to enjoy a first-class 2026 Cup Match Classic.

So there you go. That's my take on the 2026 Cup Match Classic. Quite entertaining. So I'm not disappointed because it was red and blue all the way. Yes, indeedy. Oh, boy, I tell you. I'm sure there's going to be incredible celebrations in the Somerset area when they do go on that celebratory walk or march upon retaining the cup by an innings and several runs. So next year you have to look forward to St. George's, and hopefully you will apply yourselves a lot better than you did this year. I think a victory for you is well overdue. But be that as it may, it is what it is. In any case, folks, some more exciting news on the news front before I get into our guest, our first guest this afternoon. We have another guest coming in at 3 o'clock this afternoon, but we have our first guest standing by that we will be joining right after I share this information about the Palmetto Beach Club opening, which marks the Fairmount Southampton's milestone in that whole redevelopment project going on there in Southampton. The government of Bermuda welcomed the official opening of the newly redeveloped Palmetto Beach Club, marking a significant milestone in the return of the Fairmount Southampton Hotel. And for all those naysayers, I hope you don't swallow your Adam's apple, but eat a little humble pie, because there were some that did not think it was going to come to fruition in the way that it has, and the work in progress is continuing. So I would expect nothing less than the grand opening of the main structure in weeks to come. The opening was attended by the Honorable Premier David Burt, JPMP, Minister of Finance, as well as Senator the Honorable Kim Wilkinson, JP, who's the Attorney General and Minister of Justice, the Honorable Diallo Rabin, JPMP, Minister of Education. I'm so very glad to see him return to that position, because he was doing quite well in making strides in progressing the reform of education. Still a ways to go, but I think there's now a little more continuity, in my humble opinion. He was present, as was Minister of, because Diallo Rabin is the Minister of Education, just newly reappointed, and the Minister, the Honorable Jason Hayward, JPMP, Minister of Economy and Labor, was also present for this grand opening, as was the Honorable Jashe Adams, JPMP, Minister of Public Works and Environment, and the Honorable Reverend Dr. Emily Gay Dill, JP, who's the

about restoring an iconic property, creating opportunities for Bermudians, and strengthening Bermuda's tourism industry. The opening provides tangible evidence of the progress being made towards the full return of the iconic resort, the Fairmont Southampton Princess. Bermudians are already employed at the property, including in managerial positions, with further recruitment expected as additional areas reopen. The full reopening of the Fairmont Southampton will restore 593 redesigned guest rooms and suites. It'll support local businesses and strengthen Bermuda's ability to attract additional visitors, group travel, and air service. And if you want more information on this redevelopment and the exciting news that's going on there at the Fairmont Southampton Princess Hotel, you're invited to visit online their web presence at fairmontsouthamptonbermuda.com.

And it's now 19 minutes after the hour, and I'm graced by the presence of the lovely Melody Mashiri Van Putten of the Eshay at Bermuda College. Folks, very exciting news, because we've had Melody on before, speaking to the virtues and the significance and the impact that Eshay has on any student, whether they be young adults, or seniors for that matter, because of the relevance of the program in helping us not only to appreciate our identity, but to learn more about our culture from an Afrocentric perspective that has been missing in our education curriculum for years. And it's something that I've never understood why. And, you know, when you don't have that self-identity, that's when you tend to go off the rails and you are easily influenced by other cultures because you have no identity of your own to be proud and to stand on. And so to be influenced by way of other cultures, it's so easy. It's so easy. And that's a shame, because we in Bermuda, we have our own identity. And the common denominator link among the black community traces roots all the way back to the motherland. And if you start there, then you will have that foundation to build upon with respect to understanding how you got to where you are today, because you know where you came from. And so without further ado, I welcome with a lot of passion.

0: excitement in her eyes. Melody Mashiri Van Putten of Ashe, now at the Bermuda College.
1: Yay! Hotep. And thank you, Asante, so much for having me come back to talk about this exciting initiative. I am truly excited and, yes, passionate.
0: Of course, as you've always been. And it's one of the reasons why I believe you have garnered the level of intestinal fortitude and the strength required to take the kind of rejection that you've experienced over the years in response to your best efforts to help, where everyone has been identifying levels of education that has been lacking.
1: Yes, but you know, one of the things that I have told myself and now tell others is that if you get no pushback, you're not doing too much. Pushback is an affirmation that you are disturbing the status quo.
0: Yeah.
1: And I am definitely a disruptor of that when it comes to us learning and understanding the lessons of our history. It is critical. And as you said, when you don't have a firm identity, roots in who you are, you can be easily influenced. And we see that today with too many of our young people, unfortunately. And also, even in our young adults who have gone off to university and they come back and they are basically worthless to the community because they are pursuing the goals of the West, individualism, materialism, consumerism, and they're not thinking about reaching back to the community. So, yes, understanding the history and having that deep sense of connection to the community is what Ashe is about. And again, we are just, I am filled really with gratitude to Dr. David Sam, the president of Bermuda College. As many of your listeners know, he put out a op-ed back in the spring and basically challenged the Bermuda community, the whole community, churches, employers, clubs, to find ways to get involved and that the college had their doors open for suggestions. And at the time that the op-ed came out, I was actually in Ghana for a month. Some people do know that.
0: I remember you saying you were traveling.
1: Ashe is in Ghana. We have 1,000 students ages 5 to 16 who are in Ashe clubs in Kumasi, Ghana.
0: That's awesome.
1: So I was in, yeah, it really is.
0: Yeah.
1: So I was in Ghana, and people sent the op-ed to me. And
0: it creates a direct connectivity to the diaspora, doesn't it?
1: Absolutely.
0: For those that might not be aware of the lineage in the West that has come through the Middle Passage, survived, still struggle.
1: But see, that's part of it right there. Why wouldn't we know that when we learn about the British Empire and the Ming dynasties and all the rest? Why wouldn't we know our own connection to our motherland? In any case, people sent me the op-ed, and once I got back on this side of the world, I wrote Dr. Sam, and to my surprise and delight, he answered me within 24 hours and said, "Let's meet."
0: Wow.
1: And we met a couple days after that, and a week later, I went prepared, as you know I do, and 30 minutes into an hour meeting, he wraps his hand on the desk and says, "Consider it done. Meet your people, come back with a plan, and I'll make it happen."
0: You know, this is the kind of intervention through an educational tool that will help address levels of self-esteem that has been missing predominantly among many young black dysfunctional persons in this community who feel either left out, overlooked, underserved,
1: marginalized.
0: And if you don't have that identity, if you don't have the reason to be proud of who you are, then it's again very easy for you, as that old cliche and adage goes, slip through the cracks.
1: Absolutely. And now the cracks are gaping holes.
0: Yeah.
1: And our young people are falling through them in an alarming way.
0: Yeah.
1: We see it on the roads with young people who seem to have no regard for their own life.
0: Starting with
1: this
0: own
1: is
0: life.
1: This
0: yeah.
1: is symptomatic yeah. of being of a form of alienation mm-hmm. from the community. Mm-hmm. And certainly when I look at what I'm trying to do in Ashe, it's all about community building. Mm-hmm. I mean, we will have the Ashe clubs, the young people going from the littlest ones to the teenagers, but we also have classes for adults, as you mentioned mm-hmm. earlier, because most of us, dare I say the majority of us, have these gaps in our knowledge about our long roots.
0: Yeah.
1: You know, we were not a people who originated in enslavement. And in fact, we did not originate here. We originated in the motherland.
0: Yeah.
1: And when we understand that, and when we understand the contributions that our ancestors made that literally established world civilization, mm-hmm. that does give you not only something to be proud of, but it makes you look at the world differently.
0: Mm-hmm, mm-hmm.
1: You look at yourself,
0: sure.
1: others who look like you, and others who don't look at you.
0: Mm-hmm.
1: You look at that differently. You yeah. perceive yourself differently, walk differently, talk differently, because you have a deeper understanding of your own, dare I say, DNA. Because
0: yeah.
1: Africa is in us, whether we deny it or whether we accept it.
0: Yeah, it is what it is.
1: It is what it is.
0: And you know, one of the things that should resonate with us in recognizing the significance of that heritage, cultural lineage, and bloodline lineage as well, is the realization that we would not be celebrating emancipation and Mary Prince without there being that significant direct association through slavery and
1: right.
0: its emancipation.
1: Right.
0: And we are one of a few, if not the only country in the world that celebrates a two-day holiday back-to-back in commemoration of liberation
1: yes.
0: or emancipation.
1: And most of us don't even know the history behind that.
0: Exactly.
1: It's
0: a big old party where we come together over a sports event. But what was the purpose of that get
1: right.
0: together and having the picnic with the fashion show with the sports?
1: Yes. Well, again, you know, it's funny because I have spent the better part of this summer writing curriculum for Ashe at Bermuda College.
0: Okay.
1: You know, we have four groups, Ashe Babies, two levels of Ashe Kids, Ashe Teens,
0: mm-hmm.
1: and we will have some of the Bermuda College students in their own Ashe Club as well.
0: Okay.
1: But in creating curriculum, I always ask my facilitator teachers for some input.
0: Mm-hmm.
1: And one said, well, we need to teach a little bit more about Bermuda history.
0: Absolutely.
1: And she suggested Cup Match. So I started digging around.
0: Mm-hmm.
1: Most people don't realize that this two-day celebration that started with the 1834 emancipation of enslavement here in Bermuda, that the people refused to work.
0: Mm-hmm.
1: And they refused to work on those days despite being threatened.
0: That's right.
1: Despite all the kinds of things that we know the larger in-charge community will do to pressure us.
0: Mm-hmm.
1: They just refused to work. And it took almost 100 years later before the government recognized it.
0: Yeah.
1: as a full
0: yeah.
1: holiday.
0: And then, wait a minute,
1: we had to struggle some more because they always find ways to try to co-op.
0: Mm-hmm.
1: So the first day was Emancipation Day, and then they made the second day Summer's Day.
0: Mm-hmm.
1: Well, Summers brought the first slave ship to Bermuda.
0: Yeah.
1: Why are we celebrating that?
0: Mm-hmm.
1: So then it still took till 2020
0: right.
1: when this government said, no, that is now Mary Prince Day.
0: Absolutely.
1: So the struggle is it really needs to be commemorated, not just with the Cup Match and the friendly societies having their epic game,
0: mm-hmm.
1: but also there ought to be some serious commemoration at the start of this, with libations poured and just a moment or two of gratitude and thanks for all those ancestors who struggled and fought not only for freedom, but also the gradual elimination of various forms of discrimination.
0: Oh, absolutely. I wholeheartedly agree, because that is where there would be the real respect for the event as well. So when it comes to the kind of misbehavior that has been experienced in the past, I'm glad to say this year it was, you know, much better conduct on the field. But that wouldn't even be a consideration for the gentleman's game, which cricket is known to be the gentleman's sport. It wouldn't even be a consideration because of the significance of the commemoration in recognizing the holidays through the event.
1: Yes.
0: The participation of the players, the participation of the spectators, etc.
1: Yes.
0: But when you have at arm's length a token kind of recognition without it being grounded per se, it's very easy for it just to be a fleeting thought and you forgot about everything.
1: Right. Especially, you know, when you're playing Crown and Anchor and having dark and stormies and all of that, you know. But and even at the game, there should be some moment to commemorate why we are doing this. There needs to be an opportunity where somebody says that this started with the friendly societies in St. George's and in Somerset doing this game. You know, there needs to be recitation of the history on a regular basis.
0: And what could happen in a situation like that is, you know, the friendly societies could take it upon themselves to have a stall with memorabilia, literature, and spoken word.
1: Yes.
0: Particularly during the lunch hours on both days.
1: Yes.
0: You know, where they're not even disturbing people that don't want to deal with it, fine. But you don't only have Bermudians that would be edified if they have that desire to learn more, but there are visitors.
1: That's right.
0: There are hundreds of visitors that could learn and have even a deeper appreciation for how we recognize the milestone in, you know, taking that step. In I suppose what you might describe as would be described by people referring to the kind of spirit that John Lewis had in making Good Trouble.
1: Good Trouble. Good Trouble. Well, you know, it's funny, a few years ago.
0: That would be the late Congressman John Lewis.
1: Yes, a couple years ago when I was doing Mwalimu Dropping the Knowledge, the good brother Lamone Woods had the foresight to say in between the lunch, because of course they were it was being live streamed on Channel 82.
0: Yes.
1: He put on segments of Mwalimu Dropping the Knowledge talking about culture, talking about some of the heroes of Bermuda culture. And that was what they put on during kind of the lunchtime commercial as such. Something to inform us and ground us.
0: And that should be a staple.
1: Yes.
0: You know, that should be a staple because history never gets old. It already is.
1: Not only that, history is now.
0: And it's now.
1: It influences now.
0: Absolutely.
1: And when we don't know it, we keep, and Garvey said this well, and I'm paraphrasing, but he said, we need to learn from the history so that we don't keep making the same mistakes.
0: And not are prone to repeat the mistakes.
1: Exactly. Yeah. Exactly.
0: Yeah. Yeah. So why don't you give us an overview of the ESHA curriculum for those that would be interested in learning more, how they could register, et cetera, et cetera.
1: Yes. Well, we are having an open house, and I'm really excited about that because that's an opportunity for anybody and everybody who is interested to come to Bermuda College for the open house. It will be on Friday, August the 28th from 6 p.m. to 7:30 p.m. At the college. We are still finalizing exactly where the place is, but I will let you know, Glenn, so you can tell your listening audience. But at that time, they'll hear from Dr. Sam, the president of the college, who would welcome everyone. They will see a 15-minute little snippet of documentary that has been done about the ESHA program that features students, parents, and teachers of ESHA. Of course, they'll hear from me, but they'll also get an overview of what we are trying to teach and communicate over a 5-term yearly program now. There'll be, of course, history of Bermuda. There'll be global history. Again, ashe means it is good. It's good to know your history. And our history is large. We are connected whether we realize it or not. And that's one of the things that I try to emphasize, that whatever is going on in Bermuda has gone on and is going on in the Caribbean, in the States, in every place that we are. And so it behooves us to understand our connections to one another, because that's where our strength is. So we will have lessons that are called Who Am I, where we identify various freedom fighters from Bermuda and from the Caribbean and from the continent and from the U.S. and talk about those leaders. We will have a curriculum on enslavement and what that meant and how we overcame. We will have a curriculum that is geared towards media literacy. That'll be for our older young people who are in their like preteens, talking about the music they listen to, the television shows they watch, the money that they spend in advertisements that lure them into wanting things. We will have a media literacy piece in the curriculum. So it is looking at a very holistic way. Also, once a month, we will be having parent workshops, because this is a family opportunity for learning and growth. So you can't teach the young people and leave the parents out. So for the Ashe babies, which are ages 5 to 7, those parents are required to come and sit with their children throughout the sessions. The next level is Ashe Kids, which is 8 to 10-year-olds, and those parents are required to attend 2 of the programs, the first 2 sessions. The second Friday of every session will be the parents' workshop. So the first session, the parents of the Ashe babies and the Ashe kids, which also includes the kids ages 11 to 13, they will be required to sit in with their young people for the first session so that they know what their children are learning, that they can look at the workbook, get an overview, be able to reinforce the information. And then on that second Friday, there will be a parent workshop, a program designed for them, facilitated by me. But again, the idea being that we are building community. And then is the teens, which go from 14 to 16, 13 to 15, the teens. And they have their curriculum as well. The way it will be set up is that we will all gather initially in the assembly hall. We will have some what I call Ashe rituals, which include the Ashe objectives. There are 4 of them. I am valuable and have genius. My history and culture are sources of knowledge with lessons to be learned. I must develop my character to be successful in life. And the world is waiting for me to contribute my gifts and talents. So those are the 4 Ashe objectives. And we start out with them and a couple of other pieces that the entire community should learn. And then they'll break out into their individual classes. And then at the end of the sessions, they come back for our closing program, our closing session, where we get in a circle and we say an affirmation and wish each other a good weekend and a good week till we meet again. Mm-hmm. But there will be 5 sessions. So session 1 starts September the 11th and goes 4 consecutive Friday evenings till October 2nd. Then we have session 2, which starts in November 13th through December 4th. Our third session starts January 22nd and runs to February 5th. The 4th session is February 26th to March 19th. There's no sessions in April. And then the final session is May 7th through June 4th. Now, the 4-week sessions are, in terms of tuition, are $60. And that includes your workbook and snacks, and we will have a field trip somewhere in these sessions. But you can save $50 by signing up for the entire year at $250 for a year-long program. But this is...
0: That's very reasonable.
1: It is
0: so
1: very
0: So you're talking
1: reasonable.
0: About $60 per session? Or $60
1: for the month?
0: For the whole...
1: For 4 weeks.
0: Wow.
1: Yes.
0: Wow.
1: Yes. But see, this is not about making money.
0: Yes.
1: This is about how do we empower the community? Mm-hmm. How do I take what has been given to me and expand it so others receive it? Because too often programs that the people who need it the most can't afford it the least.
0: Prohibitive by cost.
1: Yeah. Exactly. And we're not trying to do that.
0: Yeah.
1: In addition, I invite you, and I've already had someone who has contacted me and said, I want to offer a scholarship. So I'm hoping that others will say, I don't have children, but I want to offer a scholarship to a family that might have two or three children. Mm-hmm. And it would be helpful. But we do have payment plans. I work with anybody because, again, this is not about money. Mm-hmm. It is about empowerment. How do we empower ourselves to live with the tremendous gifts and talents that we already have, but in too many cases get squandered and sidetracked by distractions?
0: Where they could otherwise be used because of the talent that has been nurtured as a result of the self-realization of the value of the individual.
1: Absolutely.
0: And then realizing that they are here to make a contribution.
1: Yes.
0: Something that is valuable, not just to themselves, but to the broader community.
1: That's right. And I think most of us believe that one who has been given gifts has a responsibility, an obligation to give those gifts.
0: Yeah.
1: Hence that fourth Ashe objective.
0: Mm-hmm.
1: The world is waiting for me
0: mm-hmm.
1: to contribute my gifts and talents. Too many of our young people don't realize that they're needed in the world.
0: Yeah.
1: Who tells them that? We need to tell them that.
0: Yeah.
1: And that's again what Ashe seeks to do, is to build community around our shared history and culture in a way that we feel empowered individually, but also build community, which then has positive reflection mm-hmm. around the entire community.
0: So the contact information.
1: People can contact me via email. That is the best way to get me.
0: Okay.
1: Melody Van Putten at AOL. I'll spell it.
0: Yeah.
1: So M like Mary, ELODYEV like Victor, AN. PUTTEN at AOL.com. That's Melody Van Putten, all one word, lowercase, at AOL.com. And that is the very best way to get a hold of me. But very shortly, folks will see some of our flyers posted around in grocery stores and what have you.
0: Mm-hmm.
1: And certainly I'll bring a flyer here that has that information. That's
0: mm-hmm.
1: the best way to contact me. And to come to the open house on Friday, August the 28th, where you can get information. You can register and sign up at that time.
0: 6:30 p.m. until 8:30?
1: 6 to 7:30.
0: Oh, 6 to 7:30.
1: Yes, okay. And that 6 to 7:30 time is the time of the actual Ashe clubs. Is 6 to 7:30 on Fridays. And by the way, we did a little survey of parents who have been attending with their children, and they said that Friday evenings was the best time to have Ashe clubs because Saturday is so oversubscribed with football and dance and gymnastics and all the rest.
0: All kinds of extracurricular activities.
1: Right. So Friday evening is our time, and you know, I'm just hoping that we have an overflow audience because certainly everyone needs to know. Bring your friends, particularly those who have children and grandchildren. But also, as you said, our tuition is very reasonable for the kind of enrichment information mm-hmm. and community building mm-hmm. that you will receive.
0: Now, you must have an incredible team that assists you, right?
1: Absolutely. And I should mention that my team has been together for a number of years, and we all, myself included, volunteer.
0: Wow.
1: Yeah, that's
0: wow.
1: right.
0: That's
1: why I said this is not about
0: that
1: money.
0: That speaks volumes.
1: Yes.
0: Yeah.
1: And so this is the first time that we're even really charging. Last year, we charged $20 a month.
0: Okay.
1: And that basically paid for snacks, You know, we have water. We try to have some healthy fruit,
0: sure.
1: Some juice boxes, that kind of thing, and barely paid for the workbooks. So now we're charging enough to be able to pay for the workbooks and have snacks and go on a field trip.
0: Of course.
1: But none of us get paid. We volunteer our time because we believe passionately that we need to do this, that we are the ones we're waiting for. And I might add that Bermuda College, that is partnering, they are not charging us either. This is truly a community-centered effort to bring this to our
0: community. It speaks not only to the collaboration, but it speaks to the incredible authenticity of the program. So
1: thank
0: a big
1: you.
0: Shout out to not just you and your team, but indeed to the Bermuda College.
1: Yes, yes. And I do need to shout out my team because most of them are educators themselves.
0: Mm-hmm.
1: All of them are educators in Ashe.
0: Okay.
1: I don't know if they, I didn't tell them that I'm going to mention their names, but I'm going to mention their names.
0: They deserve nothing
1: we're,
0: less.
1: We're talking
0: yeah.
1: about Miss Takara Dill, who has taught the Ashe babies for a number of years now.
0: Mm-hmm.
1: Mrs. Roysanne Dill, who also teaches the younger children. We have Mr. Anthony Ball, who is an education therapist, and he'll be working with our teens. We have Dr. Cheryl Peakball, who'll be working with the children, the kids. They also are veteran Ashe facilitators. And we have Mrs. Rashida Godwin, who many of your listeners may know run Titan Tours. And she also teaches the kids and is very knowledgeable. My entire team is just awesome. They are just awesome. If you can imagine a group of educated, busy people
0: mm-hmm.
1: who volunteer their time every week, every month, for years now, to help the Ashe program be a contribution to this community without compensation.
0: It's the pragmatic example of participation and commitment to the concept of the village.
1: Yes. And so speaking of the village, I must also shout out the Ashe community of adults who take my classes and also contribute to this effort by paying for snacks and donating various things that we need.
0: Mm-hmm.
1: The Kepra Sisterhood also help and volunteer. I mean, this does not happen by me as an individual. This happens with a community. This is the village, the Ashe Village. And I'm very thankful. When this came out in the paper, and on Royal Gazette and in Burn News, and then it was on Facebook.
0: Mm-hmm.
1: I got beautiful congratulatory notes and even little letters of folks who said what you said, that
0: mm-hmm.
1: they were excited to see this and that it was long overdue.
0: Mm-hmm.
1: But my heart has just been full. We not only have the Ashe program in Ghana, but also I just wrapped up two Ashe programs, summer programs in Philadelphia. And so it's just, I'm busier than ever. I'm like, really, universe? Really?
0: Right.
1: At this age, really? But I am fulfilled.
0: Sure.
1: I am thankful.
0: Mm-hmm.
1: And I would be totally remiss if I didn't give thanks for this wonderful person that I live with, who is Bermudian, who supports me in every effort, in every way. So love and shout out to my husband,
0: Carvel
1: Van Putten.
0: Awesome guy. Love him to death. Yeah.
1: Yes.
0: He's a beautiful spirit he is. Now, we are in the throes of the reforming of Bermuda's public education system. Are you going to again attempt to get buy-in from the Ministry of Education with respect to reintroducing the Ashe program in some form, even if it's an elective or an extracurricular activity in the public school system?
1: That's an excellent question. And the first thought I had was absolutely not. After now, I've been here since 2021.
0: Yeah.
1: And since 2021, I'm sorry, 2001.
0: Yeah. 2001.
1: Yeah. 2001.
0: Yeah.
1: And as you know, the program was in the middle schools for about 5 years. Mm-hmm. And there was quite a kerfuffle about it leaving, with students and teachers and parents not happy about the fact that the program was being ended, really for political reasons. But
0: what year was it ended?
1: 2007.
0: Okay.
1: Right. So I have since that time had countless, literally countless meetings with the various ministers of education, chief education officers, and going on down the line. I'm kind of done with that. If they want us, Shay, they're going to have to come to me with a budget and a plan, because even back in February, yes.
0: This year,
1: I met with the Minister of Education, who had come in, Minister Crystal Caesar, and her team, her PS, her administrative assistant. We had a lengthy meeting. I brought materials. Mr. Lamone Woods came with me, and it was an exciting meeting. I left there feeling very hopeful, mm-hmm. only for things to just take a dive.
0: Wow.
1: Yet again.
0: Was there an explanation for it?
1: Well, I can only refer to what Minister Caesar said, that she was trying to make some headway and got resistance from whatever corners, and so much so that she resigned her position. So, you know, it had to be deep. I can't tell you exactly what it was, but you know it had to be deep for somebody to not only resign their cabinet position, but also their senatorial position, because they felt that strongly. So I'm not friends with her. I don't know what happened, and really not interested. I just know that after 20 years and us continuing to do the same thing, looking for a different result, it is still egregious to me that we spent $3 million to a group of people from Australia to write reforms. I'm speechless around some of this stuff. And at this point, at 70 years old, I have to take my energy where it is wanted, where it will be supported, and where there can be headway made. So I'm not against having the program in the Ministry of Education. That's where most of our children are, so it would make sense.
0: Sure.
1: But at the same time, I need to go where, like I said, it can be supported, where it is welcomed. I have been welcomed at Bermuda College to bring this program as a way to not only give to the community, but to provide a pipeline for young people. You see, when young people are on a college campus on a regular basis, it subliminally tells them that they need to go to college. The precedent for this was set for me 40 years ago. My program was at Temple University Ambler campus for 14 years. Hundreds of children coming every week during the summers for what was then known as Black History Workshops for Children.
0: You know, and even if they aren't enrolled and don't believe that they even have the opportunity to attend college, as you state, by having a program that provides access to that environment, it could make believers out of non-believers.
1: It makes them aspire.
0: And also motivate them to be aspirational in what it is that they see themselves achieving. It becomes a reality.
1: That's right.
0: In their minds.
1: That's right.
0: And that's where it has to start.
1: That's right. That's right. That's where our enslavement is today. It is in our minds.
0: Yeah.
1: You can't see it on our wrist anymore. It is inside of our heads.
0: Yeah.
1: And for our young people, again, when they have the opportunity to week after week come to a college campus and be with their peers, mm-hmm. as well as other adults who are expressing love and concern and care about them, that speaks subliminally to them. You don't have to say, you know, you need to go to college. No. They are there, yeah. and they see it, and they see the campus, and they taste it, and then they want it. Right. So this is working on several levels, both subliminally, psychologically, emotionally, and intellectually and spiritually. Ashe, it really is good. And if we don't understand that we are the only people in the world to depend on somebody else to culturally teach our history and culture, our standards, and that's a whole nother story about standards, but our standards and expectations as a people who come from excellence, okay? Our ancestors established the criteria for excellence in antiquity. Our people don't know this. Our young people don't know this. And when you don't know where you came from, you can't know where you're going. And if you don't know where you're going, any road will take you there, according to old African proverb. And we see our young people going on all kinds of roads that are not taking them very far.
0: Very, very true. Well, our very special in-studio guest this afternoon is what I consider to be a change maker.
1: Oh, thank you.
0: And someone who provides an invaluable opportunity to this community in ways that henceforth has not been achieved by way of the significance of our history related to the roots of the majority of the population in this country, that being roots back through that middle passage all the way to the motherland, and understanding the significance, the association, and the relevance of what history can teach us in showing us why we should be proud and why we should stand tall. But without the understanding, there is no recognition or appreciation.
1: That's right.
0: And so I congratulate you once again,
1: Thank you.
0: The Bermuda College, on the Ashe program at the Bermuda College, Friday, August the 28th, folks, between 6 p.m. and 7:30 p.m., there will be an open house. And at that time, you'll be able to get an overview of the curriculum, history of Bermuda, of how it actually connects and relates to the world. Ashe, it is good to know.
1: Yes. And you know, I brought a poem. I actually wrote it out here because I said, oh my goodness, I didn't bring my poetry book. And you know, I'm known for doing a poem.
0: So that's so the magic of magic, you see?
1: See, that's
0: it inspires.
1: Magic. Yes, that's the magic of magic. So let me just close with this poem.
0: Okay.
1: Ashe, it is good. It's good to know your history. It's good to know your culture. It's good to learn the lessons that powerfully reside within. You know you didn't get it. You know you didn't get it. You know you didn't get it. So Sankofa, come and get it with Ashe at Bermuda College. It will be informative. It will be community. It will be powerful. And you will be empowered. Sankofa, Ashe, it is good. Come, join us at the open house, August 28th. I look forward to greeting all of you. Thank you so much, Glenn. Ashe.
0: You're very welcome, Ashe. A very special in-studio guest, ladies and gentlemen, here with this afternoon has been none other than Melody.

0: thing to yeah. this team. You know, we have a couple of young people who have been with me since they were, I guess, about 4 years old and 6 year olds.
1: Wow.
0: They one has graduated from the Barclay, the other is going to be graduating in another year or so. And I have made them Ashe, my first Ashe Fellows.
1: Wow.
0: And they too will be participating and helping to teach our young people as Ashe Fellows. So I need to shout out Tennyson Dill and Coley Dill.
1: That's awesome. And folks, for more information and direct communication with Melody, her email, which is the best way to contact her to get further information and all that you need to register and be a part of this exciting Ashe program, is Melody, and that's spelled M-E-L-O-D-Y-E, then Patton, V as in vital, A-N-P-U-T-T-E-N. That's Melody Van Patten, all one word, lowercase, at AOL.com. Melody Van Patten at AOL.com. Thank you so very much, Melody. Godspeed.
0: Thank
1: and
0: you.
1: All the very best
0: Thank
1: to you,
0: very much.
1: And to Ashe.
0: Thank you.

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0: And it's 10 minutes after the hour here at Magic 102.7 FM. Once again, we take this opportunity to thank Melody Mashiri Van Patten for providing all that great information about Ashe at the Bermuda College. And once again, on Friday, August the 28th, mark your calendars from 6 p.m. until 7:30 p.m. You're invited to the Bermuda College to their open house introduction to the curriculum with an overview provided at that time for you to get a comprehensive understanding on what you will be in for by registering to attend the five sessions of Ashe at the Bermuda College. And now I'm very pleased to have in studio for the very first time on my show the lovely Dr. Kendra Lee Pierman of Refresh Health and Wellness Ministry. Doctor, good afternoon and welcome.
1: Good afternoon to you.
0: How is ya?
1: It's hot. But it's nice to be in here. It's cool. Yes. And it's a beautiful day. It's a beautiful, beautiful day today.
0: There you go, dude.
1: Took a ferry to Dockyard with a cousin who's visiting from Toronto.
0: Oh, nice.
1: Got to just, it was just beautiful. We just went up and came right back, and it was just a stunning day.
0: Yeah, yeah.
1: Stunning day to be
0: in
1: the water.
0: I was, yesterday, there was an opportunity driving from the airport with a family member, mm-hmm. And just going across that Longbird causeway, mm-hmm. you know, looking both sides at the Castle Harbor, and then looking over the North Shore toward Bailey's Bay Cricket Club, and the water just was
1: beautiful.
0: Just so calm. And I just mentioned, you know, there's no place in the world as beautiful as Bermuda.
1: That's, you know, and you don't realize, I think I lived overseas for about 10 years.
0: Okay.
1: And when I would come home, I just was, this was the place to be, you
0: yeah,
1: know?
0: Yeah.
1: And it's like, I don't want to be anywhere else. Just, it's beautiful. It's beautiful. It's just absolutely beautiful.
0: And that's why most people that come don't want to leave.
1: Yes.
0: It's us that want to leave.
1: Yes.
0: More than many that come, you know, and experience Bermuda in the beautiful way that
1: yeah.
0: we so provide the opportunity for them to experience.
1: I think it's good to leave,
0: yeah.
1: not to, just to go and see what's outside of Bermuda.
0: Oh, sure.
1: And yeah. so it's good to be able to go to school, get educated.
0: Absolutely.
1: And travel and come back. And Bermudians are everywhere.
0: Yep.
1: No matter where you go,
0: I know.
1: Bermudians are there.
0: Even in China.
1: Even in China. But there's no place like home.
0: Yeah, no place like home. So, your ministry... very interesting.
1: Yes.
0: I've never, you know, we did meet several weeks ago.
1: Uh-huh.
0: And we had an initial conversation, and you said, you know, I'd love to come on the show. And I said, yeah, it would be great to have you after understanding what it was that you were providing as a service to Bermuda
1: mm-hmm.
0: by way of wellness and health and all of that good stuff and diet and everything. But we didn't get into any detail. Today we're going to get into some
1: okay.
0: of the detail.
1: Okay.
0: So why don't you give us an overview of what it is that you do?
1: Okay. So let me go back a little bit. So mm-hmm. my youngest child, my son, is 30. I have to always think, how old is he now?
0: Okay.
1: He's about 34 years old. Uh-huh. And when I got pregnant with him, I had had a difficult pregnancy with my daughter before him. And I didn't want to have that same experience.
0: That's Michaela.
1: No, my middle daughter,
0: oh, okay.
1: Samela.
0: Okay.
1: Most people know Michaela.
0: Right.
1: They
0: yeah.
1: don't know Samela.
0: Yeah.
1: And so I, you know, sought some advice, and they were like, you know, you need to eat more fruit and vegetables. And the pregnancy was night and day.
0: Wow.
1: Had a healthy pregnancy. I didn't gain the weight. The baby was, you know, I mean, my daughter before was healthy, but uh-huh. I didn't do well in the pregnancy.
0: Right.
1: And so that was kind of like my foot into, there's a better way to live.
0: Mm.
1: So I actually gave up, you know, most animal products and went to a more plant-based diet.
0: Oh, okay.
1: Didn't realize that, you know, this was really the best at the time.
0: Right.
1: But I do recall I had an aunt who was plant-based when I was a child. And we didn't like going to her house because we had to eat grass.
0: Vegetables.
1: Not really grass,
0: yeah.
1: but we had to eat yeah. raw foods
0: right,
1: and wheat germ and, take cod liver oil, and it was just, she was just a health nut.
0: Okay.
1: So I thought, a health nut at that time. But as I look in retrospect, she actually planted a seed for me. And I'm sure if she were alive today, she would say, good job, you know. And so that was kind of the genesis of my desire to be healthier.
0: Okay.
1: And as a Seventh-day Adventist Christian, we have a health message. The church denomination has a health message.
0: True, yeah.
1: And it's something that is not necessarily practiced by the denomination across the board.
0: Okay.
1: But my aunt was one of those who did. And as a result of that, that was kind of like the beginnings. And so when my children were young, they didn't have the colds and the flus and all the childhood stuff, because

0: And so I started to like go into like, how can I become more knowledgeable in this area? Because I had finished school. I had a PhD. I'm not interested in any more school.
1: Right. What was your PhD?
0: So my PhD is in educational psychology.
1: Oh, okay. Mm-hmm.
0: So
1: okay.
0: I taught overseas at the college level for many years before coming back home.
1: Where to?
0: I was at there was a small Seventh-day Adventist college in Massachusetts, Atlantic Union College.
1: Oh, I've heard.
0: I don't know if you've heard of that.
1: Yeah, yeah.
0: So that's where I was living, and then I taught for them. And then I've also done some masters for Endicott College, used to be here in Bermuda. They would have a satellite program.
1: Right,
0: so I've done some teaching for them. And then I taught for Bermuda College for about 12, maybe 14 years, teaching in their undergraduate program.
1: Okay, what were you teaching?
0: I was teaching educational psychology for many years and introduction to psychology as well.
1: Oh, okay.
0: And then for Endicott, when I taught, it was one cohort I did was organizational development. I can't remember the title of the program, but that was, it was something to do with organizational development.
1: Oh, very interesting and impressive background.
0: Yeah.
1: Yeah, I didn't realize that.
0: Yes.
1: Yeah.
0: So, you know, when it came to, I became a certified nutrition counselor, but I was still working and in a full-time job. And I started to run these 30-day programs where I was, you know, teaching what I was learning. And I would have people come in, and we would go through a program, and they would lose weight, and their numbers would be better, you know. But it was on the side, and But then in 2020, when we know what we went through in 2020,
1: the pandemic,
0: I was making these my concoctions. I called them my immune boosters.
1: Okay,
0: and so
1: in juice form.
0: Pardon?
1: In juice form?
0: It was in juice form, yes. Okay. And people were getting sick, and they were calling me. And I was making this concoction that I had, and like some of my friends.
1: What were the ingredients?
0: So it was, I called it my immune booster. It was garlic and ginger.
1: Okay.
0: Turmeric.
1: Okay.
0: Lemon.
1: Okay.
0: Honey and water.
1: Oh, that sounds good.
0: And I mean,
1: as soon as you said the honey, it got
0: yes. And so I had people that were getting sick, and they were calling me, and I was making it in big bottles, and people at their friends at work or the colleagues were getting sick, and they, can you make it for them? And so I started to have the ingredients at my house because I never knew
1: who was going to call.
0: Someone was going to need it.
1: Yeah, yeah.
0: And I myself didn't get sick during that time at all.
1: Wow.
0: Even though I tested positive, I didn't get sick.
1: Oh, wow.
0: At all.
1: So it might have been a false positive.
0: Well, I don't know what they want to call it.
1: Yeah. Because you didn't have any symptoms.
0: I didn't have any symptoms. Yeah. My husband was sick.
1: Oh, wow.
0: But I wasn't.
1: So you may have been asymptomatic. You were positive but didn't have any symptoms.
0: But see, I don't even know if I really subscribe to that.
1: Ah, okay.
0: Possibly.
1: Yeah.
0: But I didn't develop any of the symptoms. Okay. I did notice that I had.
1: So how did your husband come through with you having this concoction?
0: Well,
1: did it work for him as well?
0: His recovery time was much quicker.
1: Okay.
0: And so, you know.
1: Did you isolate or have to isolate while you were?
0: Well, initially they were like, oh, he has to sleep somewhere else. You have to sleep. I was like, what?
1: Yeah.
0: And then when my results came back, they were like, okay, we're both positive, you know.
1: Yeah,
0: but
1: yeah.
0: I never succumbed.
1: Wow.
0: And even though he tested again positive. And I think I tested again positive twice, but I never.
1: Okay. So he would have ordinarily been on a plant-based diet as well?
0: So he's plant-based at home. Whatever he does outside, I have no control of.
1: So that may have been why his immune system was maybe a little weaker than yours.
0: Possibly. And he, you know, at work, he indulges with his crew in things that I would never eat, you know. So, you know, it's interesting. He had surgery earlier this year, and it was emergency surgery.
1: Okay.
0: And he lost weight.
1: Okay.
0: And he was like...
1: Happy about it.
0: No. He's a 32 inch man,
1: really?
0: So you know he's very
1: fit.
0: Exercises and takes care of himself.
1: Right.
0: But he's like, well, why have I lost so much weight? I said, well, you're not eating donuts, and you're not making those runs with your team. You're home eating what I'm giving you.
1: Yes,
0: you know, he's putting it back on now. He's back to work, but yeah. So I didn't succumb, and he did.

0: Okay.
1: So it was.
0: It was amazing how that virus impacted people in various different ways.
1: Mm-hmm, mm-hmm,
0: you know,
1: mm-hmm.
0: And I believe the jury's still out. They're still studying, and they're finding out post COVID that the vaccine even did not have the level of efficacy
1: Mm-mm.
0: as was touted in the beginning.
1: Absolutely.
0: And
1: absolutely,
0: there is hack to pay. By people such as Dr. Fauci,
1: yes.
0: who was the poster boy. Yeah, I plead the fifth.
1: Yeah.
0: And I mean, I could understand. I think that's a smart thing for him to do to protect himself.
1: Yes.
0: But at the same time, there is culpability and consequence.
1: Absolutely.
0: And now, you know, he has to face that. However it turns out, it's unfortunate because for the span of his career, for the most part of it at least, it seems as if he was, you know, quite successful.
1: Yeah, yeah.
0: And well, so, in
1: so
0: many
1: his
0: ways.
1: Ending time was going to be tarnish everything that he's done before.
0: I think so.
1: Yeah,
0: I think so now because when, you know, the truth is being revealed, it subjects him to the kind of suspicion
1: yes.
0: on the motivation, particularly when information such as him benefiting mm-hmm. financially
1: from
0: yeah. the decisions that
1: absolutely.
0: Were made, you know?
1: Absolutely. Yeah. And so it, you know, and you talked about how it affected people differently.
0: Yeah.
1: And I mean, a lot of the information that has come out, and even during the COVID time, they talked about these comorbidities.
0: Yes.
1: And these people that were already chronically ill.
0: Right.
1: And then those
0: pre-existing
1: that,
0: conditions.
1: Yes,
0: yes.
1: They contracted the virus.
0: Yes.
1: Because, you know, we still know that they can't really identify what a virus is.
0: Mm-hmm.
1: They can just know it's a viral load,
0: mm-hmm.
1: right?
0: Mm-hmm.
1: But we'll leave that alone.
0: Yeah, yeah.
1: And so people who had, you know, chronic illnesses and more than one, these are the ones that fared worse.
0: Yes.
1: And so when you think about that.
0: And the preconditions sometimes dictated that you should not be vaccinated.
1: Right.
0: So you have
1: right.
0: to be very, very careful
1: right.
0: depending on that comorbidity
1: right.
0: that you would have had.
1: Right, exactly.
0: Yeah. Yeah.
1: And so, you know, when people have one chronic illness and they don't make changes in their lifestyle, it leads to another one.
0: Sure.
1: And it leads to another one.
0: Mm-hmm.
1: And it leads to another one.
0: Yeah.
1: I was listening to something the other day and some people had like 4 to 5 comorbidities.
0: Wow.
1: You know, diabetes and heart problems
0: yeah.
1: and overweight
0: high
1: blood pressure
0: yeah.
1: and COPD and yeah. all of these things yeah. going
0: What's
1: on.
0: What's COPD?
1: Chronic obstructive pulmonary disease.
0: That's a heart condition.
1: It's lung.
0: Lung disease. Okay.
1: Yeah, it's
0: okay.
1: a lung. Yeah.
0: All right. Okay.
1: And so when people had these multiple issues, and the reality of it is lifestyle dictates
0: a lot.
1: Pretty much, right?
0: Yeah.
1: So if you have high blood pressure, 9 times out of 10, you're going to have diabetes.
0: Yeah.
1: And then you're overweight or obese.
0: Yeah.
1: You know, all of these things kind of are like friends together,
0: gotcha.
1: Diseases together.
0: Yeah. Yeah. Yeah.
1: Yeah.
0: yeah that's very true.
1: Mm-hmm.
0: Very, I can speak from experience.
1: Right.
0: Very, very true. So now with your practice, have you made any profound additional concoctions that have worked for various other ailments that people might have?
1: So, you know, in what I do, you know, as a naturopathic doctor, we look at why. It's not, okay, you have this symptomology, take this. We look at why. Why are you having these things going on?
0: Ah.
1: And so, if I just say client A comes, we have a intake with them. I do testing, body chemistry testing, which is different from blood testing.
0: What does that involve?
1: So blood is non-invasive. So
0: okay.
1: it's your urine and your saliva.
0: Oh, okay.
1: Because your saliva is attached to the functionality of your liver.
0: So you use a cotton swab for
1: no,
0: the...
1: No, we actually use...
0: The actual saliva?
1: The actual saliva.
0: Okay.
1: And then I have instruments. I've been certified to do the analysis.
0: Okay.
1: And so we take the saliva. That's attached to your liver. And the liver is the most important organ
0: yeah,
1: in the body.
0: That's the filter.
1: Liver.
0: Yeah.
1: L-I-V-E.
0: Yeah, yeah,
1: right?
0: Yeah, yeah.
1: So if your liver's messed up, that impacts your ability to live
0: yeah,
1: properly.
0: Yeah. But the liver can regenerate itself.
1: So. It can if it's given the right conditions. Actually, our bodies will heal themselves if given the right conditions.
0: Mm.
1: So no matter what chronic illness we have, if we give our bodies the right condition and the time, they will heal themselves.
0: Okay.
1: And so that's critical.
0: That is the great design by the Creator.
1: That's the great design. We are fearfully and wonderfully made,
0: yeah,
1: right?
0: Yeah, amen.
1: And so then we do the urine sample, and that, you know, the body, everything empties into your bladder.
0: Yeah.
1: And filters through.
0: Okay.
1: And so filters through your kidneys and into your bladder.
0: And that's the liquid, and the mass is through the intestine.
1: Mm-hmm. Right, but once it gets through to the waste section,
0: yes,
1: it all filters through the kidneys into your bladder, right?
0: Okay.
1: So all along the way, it's picking up from your brain, from your heart, from all your tissues and your organs.
0: Mm.
1: It's all dumping into. So the tests that I run, they're able to see what's going on in your entire body.
0: Okay.
1: From your brain all the way down.
0: So when you do the test and you get the samples, you then send it off to a lab?
1: No, I do it immediately.
0: Ah.
1: Yeah, I do it immediately because I'm certified to do it.
0: Okay.
1: And so
0: is it special equipment that you have?
1: I have special equipment that I have.
0: Okay.
1: And then I have an app that is set up. So I just plug the numbers in. I mean, I can do it by hand. You know,
0: manually.
1: I can do it manually.
0: Okay.
1: Or I can use the app.
0: Gotcha.
1: And then it'll tell us based on the numbers. It's seven numbers. We're looking at your sugar number.
0: Okay.
1: Your pH, your digestive number.
0: Okay.
1: We're looking at your saliva pH.
0: Okay.
1: We're looking at your salt or conductivity number.
0: Mm.
1: We're looking at your cell debris, what's coming out.
0: Okay.
1: We're looking at your urea, so your urine. So it's two numbers, one coming in and one going out. Those numbers.
0: What's the coming in?
1: So it's whether or not it's looking at your protein,
0: okay,
1: whether or not you're taking in enough protein, and whether your body's utilizing it, because you could be eating a lot of protein and your body may not be utilizing it because your digestion may be too slow or too fast.
0: Gotcha.
1: Right.
0: So you're not getting the benefit that you would normally.
1: Exactly.
0: If it were
1: exactly
0: working optimally.
1: Exactly. So we're testing clients to see, are they functioning? We also look at their reserve energy. And the reserve energy number should be out of 100%. It is out of 100%. So we can tell if someone is, like, take for example, I had a client, I did a testimony this morning. Mm. And when she first came in, her reserve energy was low.
0: Okay.
1: After going through the 30 days.
0: So what does that mean, your reserve
1: So
0: energy?
1: What that means is, okay, so we need energy just to function, to breathe, for, you know, the things.
0: Absolutely.
1: You don't even have to think about.
0: Right.
1: Your heart beating, mm-hmm, your lungs pumping, your kidneys working. All of that requires energy.
0: Mm-hmm.
1: So if you're sleeping, your body will still do that. If you're,
0: mm-hmm,
1: in a coma, your body will still do that.
0: Mm-hmm. Mm-hmm.
1: But the reserve energy is the part that you need to exercise and to have a good life and to thrive.
0: Gotcha.
1: So if someone
0: has to move,
1: right? Yeah. And so she came in and she was like, oh, I'm so tired. I don't have any energy and da, yeah, da, da.
0: Fatigueness.
1: This is her telling me this, right?
0: Yeah.
1: So when I tested her, her results came out.
0: Okay.
1: And reserve energy was low.
0: Come out immediately.
1: Well, once I did the analysis. So she gave me her sample and then I did the analysis.
0: Okay.
1: Then in a couple of days, I sent her results.
0: Ah.
1: And she was, reserve energy was low, which all linked to what she was telling me.
0: Ah.
1: I don't have any energy. I'm tired. I don't, you know.
0: Which made sense to you.
1: Which
0: now.
1: Made sense.
0: Yeah.
1: And then she post-tested and her reserve energy had increased like tremendously.
0: Okay.
1: Just in 30 days. Because now she's drinking the water and she's getting the exercise.
0: Amazing.
1: And she's drinking, you know, eating healthy,
0: so
1: live
0: foods. It's a lifestyle
1: foods.
0: Change.
1: It's lifestyle changes. I had another client, an older lady came and she was, you know, she called me up and she's just like, you know, I keep getting an infection. And I, you know, she was just telling me all the problems.
0: What kind of infection?
1: She was having a tooth infection and then she was having a bladder infection.
0: Oh,
1: and
0: wow. Yeah.
1: She just couldn't seem to stop the infections.
0: Gotcha.
1: One, you know.
0: And then after a while, if you're being prescribed
1: antibiotics, they don't work anyway.
0: It's not going to
1: work. Exactly.
0: Yeah, you're going to need a stronger.
1: And
0: stronger,
1: actually,
0: stronger.
1: Even if you do take an antibiotic, it wipes all of your good bacteria out of your microbiome. It wipes everything out.
0: And that's why it's only supposed to be used for a very short term, right?
1: I say, I don't use them at all.
0: Right.
1: Right.
0: I don't use them at all. And there are many people that do either have a phobia or just have a commitment that they're not going to use certain kinds of prescribed medications.
1: Right, exactly. So I'll tell you, remind me to tell you that after this. Anyhow, make a long story short, she came in, her reserve energy was zero, which meant that every time a bacteria or a virus came, she had nothing to fight with.
0: Right.
1: So when your reserve energy is low, that means you don't have, your immune system is not functioning to fight off those illnesses that are coming.
0: And you're putting a lot more pressure on your immune system.
1: Putting a lot more pressure, and your body can't keep up.
0: Yeah,
1: that's why you succumb. I had a toenail removed 2 summers ago. I went to the doctor. She took it off, and she said,
0: is that because of it being ingrown?
1: I think I had gone to the get my feet done, and I think they must have dug too deep.
0: Ah.
1: Ended up with an infection under the toe.
0: That's painful, isn't
1: Very
0: it?
1: Very painful. And I said, just take it off. It'll grow back. And so when I went to the doctor, she said, you need to take an antibiotic. So I looked at her. I said, you know I'm not going to do that, right? She says, come on, you need an antibiotic. I've just taken off your toenail.
0: Yeah, and there's no protection, and you could get an infection. As usual, you have to wear white socks and that kind of thing, right?
1: So she bandaged it up.
0: Oh, she bandaged it. Okay, okay.
1: So anyhow, I said, you know I'm not going to do that, right? So she just shook her head at me. And she says, you need an anti-inflammatory.
0: And this is a podiatrist?
1: Is my GP.
0: Oh, okay.
1: And she says, and you know you're going to need an anti-inflammatory. So I looked at her. I said, you know I'm not going to do that, right? So she's looking at me and she's saying, what am I going to do with this woman? I said, don't worry, I'll be fine.
0: Yeah.
1: So I went to my center and I got a super immune booster.
0: And that's here in Hamilton?
1: In St. George's.
0: In St. George's, okay.
1: I got a super immune booster. I got a nutritive tonic. And I got a pain medication.
0: So how do you know?
1: Well, because
0: I mean, the average person wouldn't know.
1: Right.
0: So you have the benefit of your background and your knowledge because it's a part of your profession, so a part of your forte.
1: Mm-hmm.
0: But how does the average person who might not want to take the medications that would ordinarily be described and prefer some alternative, how would they be able to assess what would be appropriate as an alternative?
1: Right. And people don't know.
0: Yeah.
1: So I give over the counter, in the sense of someone calls me up, a friend, a family member says, listen, I'm feeling this. And I really don't like to go to symptomology.
0: Gotcha.
1: Because you really want to get to cause.
0: Yes.
1: But, you know, if someone has, you know, in the case, if they had my situation, I would say, well, I would use this and this.
0: Gotcha.
1: And so people will get it, or I'll make them a concoction, and then they'll utilize it, and then it works.
0: Okay.
1: Right? But it takes time. It's not going to be the same as drugs take the symptom away after a couple of days, right?
0: Yeah, yeah.
1: Because it hasn't healed you. The drugs haven't healed you. It's just masked the symptom.
0: Yes.
1: Whereas you won't cure.
0: Yeah.
1: So anyway, I went and took all this stuff, and this was the Friday she took the nail off. The Monday, she said, come back. Thursday and Friday was cup match.
0: This year?
1: No, this was 2 years ago.
0: 2 years ago. Okay, wow.
1: I take my grandchildren to the beach on the first day.
0: Oh.
1: Yes, I've been doing it for years.
0: Okay, okay.
1: So I'm like, okay, I'm going to have to get something to keep it dry.
0: Yeah, because if you go in the water,
1: So I went to, the nurse took it off, and it was healing. Friday, Saturday, Sunday, 3.5 days.
0: Nurse was shocked, huh?
1: She's like, this is healing good. So when I got to see my doctor, I was limping. She says, oh, you're limping? You better go get those drugs. So I stopped limping. I said, I'm not limping. I'm cool. So on the Thursday, I had bought this thing from Medical House to put over my leg to keep it dry.
0: Yeah, big shout out to Medical House, Mickey and the crew.
1: And Thursday morning, something said, take a look at your toe. Well, that thing was healed. I didn't even bother to use it. I went in the water, swam, have not had any problems with it.
0: You're kidding.
1: Yep, not even a week.
0: Wow.
1: Not even a week. And she said, you needed antibiotics for 5 days. You needed anti-inflammatory. But I took, I made juices with anti-inflammatory pineapple juice with ginger and turmeric.
0: Oh, okay,
1: those are anti-inflammatory, okay. Right?
0: No, I have a reaction to pineapple if I eat too much of it.
1: Mm-hmm.
0: I love pineapple.
1: It's probably because you probably have a sensitivity in your gut.
0: Okay.
1: To pineapple.
0: Break out in hives, like itchy.
1: So generally,
0: I can eat a limited amount, but the sweeter it is, the more I want to eat. it's a reaction.
1: It's probably your gut. Yeah. Probably something going on in your gut probably needs to be healed.
0: It's been from young.
1: It's possibly just depending on, we develop sensitivities usually when we have allergic reactions. The body's trying to protect itself
0: from something. Yeah.
1: So if your body's the greatest part of your immune system is in your gut.
0: Right.
1: Right?
0: Okay.
1: And so that's saying that there's probably a gut.
0: Oh, okay.
1: Yeah.
0: Mm-hmm. And so now, speaking of that, there are many people, I'm sure, that have challenges that start from something negatively impacting the gut.
1: Mm-hmm.
0: Mm-hmm. What is the best way to manage, to take care of your gut?
1: So, in today's world,
0: we
1: eat too much refined processed foods.
0: Right.
1: I should say we eat too much refined processed stuff, because I don't consider it food.
0: Okay, that's a good point.
1: Yeah, there's five food groups that God gave us.
0: Mm-hmm.
1: In the Garden of Eden, before the fall and after.
0: Mm-hmm.
1: And those are all plants.
0: Mm-hmm.
1: And so animals were introduced once the flood came. Mm-hmm. But it was only for a certain period of time.
0: Right.
1: But
0: plants
1: now,
0: and nuts, because nuts come from plants too. Right,
1: right? Nuts and seeds.
0: Yeah,
1: right.
0: Seeds,
1: so the first thing he gave us was the fruit of the tree.
0: Yes.
1: And seed-bearing fruits.
0: Right.
1: So
0: you have a lot of fruits now. Has no seeds. Watermelon,
1: absolutely.
0: Grapes,
1: mm-hmm.
0: no seeds.
1: And
0: oranges.
1: So you really don't want to eat those.
0: Right. Because they would be genetically modified.
1: And
0: right?
1: I mean, they now have a line that's organic, but they don't have any seeds.
0: Right. But so it means it's still GMO.
1: Not necessarily hybridized.
0: Okay.
1: In that they've hybridized it so that it doesn't have any seeds in it.
0: Wow.
1: So just like they change animals and different things, they just changed it so it's seedless. But that's not something that we really want to. I grew some watermelons.
0: Yeah.
1: And they have seeds in them.
0: Of course.
1: And I'm so excited.
0: I love seeds. Yeah. I swallow a few, but that's okay.
1: Yeah, that's
0: okay. As long as they don't grow inside of me, it's cool.
1: That's true.
0: Yeah, but that's very important, understanding that, because, I tend to sometimes enjoy the seedless, particularly grapes.
1: Because it's easier.
0: Because it's easier.
1: You have to spit them out.
0: Just because it's easier. And since it's just as sweet as the seeded grape, it's like, wow, I got the best of both worlds.
1: Yeah.
0: But not necessarily as nutritional.
1: You can't grow. And that's the problem. I watched something the other day. It was saying there was a plan to remove the seeds so that you can rely on certain people or certain corporations to supply your food.
0: Yeah, not good.
1: And it's not good at all.
0: No.
1: So we need to get back to gardening, backyard gardening, back to basics.
0: Yeah.
1: And so when you think about just the fact that we buy out of convenience.
0: Mm-hmm. Very true.
1: We don't know.
0: Hence the success of fast food.
1: Absolutely. And the thing is,
0: and it's nothing wrong per se, because if you manage in moderation, I don't think it's like, having a chocolate now and again or whatever. But those that rely on that because of that convenience factor, that's where you're really...
1: Here's the piece. It's not food. Your body doesn't know what to do with it.
0: So you're not getting any nutrition.
1: So it's stuff
0: in
1: your body that is inorganic. Your body doesn't know what to do with it. Your body only knows what to do with organic things.
0: Okay.
1: Fruit and vegetables.
0: So if it doesn't know what to do with it, then what does it do with it?
1: So it ends up passing through, coating your colon.
0: Oh.
1: Right?
0: Plaque and all of that
1: plaque,
0: kind of stuff.
1: It ends up causing you to be constipated or you're too acidic.
0: Yeah, yeah.
1: And then your body really, it eventually can get out. But if you're not eating enough fiber, it can actually stay in there and then cause you more problems. So if you're not evacuating, using the bathroom three times a day, if you're eating three meals, then that means you're backed up and you're holding in toxins that need to come out.
0: Right.
1: So if those toxins aren't being released, now they're back in your gut. They reabsorb back in.
0: They come out in your skin. And all, right.
1: Yeah. Yeah.
0: Right. So people that would have, let's say, skin problems, mm-hmm. right? That could be a major contributor to what it is that they're eating.
1: It is. Because your skin is your largest organ in the sense of, you know. So when you see it start coming out in your skin, that means your body, that's the last resort.
0: Yeah.
1: I've tried.
0: To get rid of it in normal ways, but I just can't get it.
1: So now it's coming out in your skin. And what do? We put a skin something over it to get rid of the symptom, but we haven't dealt with the gut problem.
0: Yeah.
1: The gut problem.
0: So to clean the gut, what would be the best fiber, foods, and that kind of thing?
1: So when I do my programs with my clients, the first thing we do, irregardless of what their health condition is, we do a detox first.
0: Oh.
1: We do a...
0: And what does that entail?
1: So we do a colon cleanse.
0: Oh, okay.
1: And there's a couple of things that you do.
0: And what's involved with a colon
1: cleanse? So a colon cleanse...
0: Do you just take, what do they call those things, an enema?
1: So in my case, we usually would take, you can do a castor oil. That gives you a good clean out.
0: Oh, really?
1: But you have to get food grade castor oil. Or you can do something that has senna in it that makes your body...
0: Senna. How do you spell that?
1: S-E-N-N-A.
0: Okay.
1: Yes, cassagra.
0: Okay.
1: Or we do a smooth move tea as well.
0: And are they over the
1: You can get the tea. I get the tea from just regular Lindo's. It's a smooth move tea. You take it and you evacuate later. You could also do Epsom salts, but it's a, you know, you have to have a certain amount.
0: You can't drink too much Epsom salts.
1: But Epsom salt and water.
0: Okay.
1: And that will clean you out.
0: Really?
1: You take castor oil.
0: That's nasty.
1: That'll clean you out. Yeah. Oh yeah.
0: Castor oil is nasty,
1: too. It's nasty. It doesn't have any taste, really.
0: No. So now the castor oil, and a lot of these stuff is just over-counter. Is it special brands? Because you have these fake brands now. You got to be so careful, right?
1: Well, you can... I mean, there's not a... I've done the castor oil once. I got it from the pharmacy, and it was a food grade. You have to get a food grade type.
0: So when you go into the pharmacy, should you consult with the pharmacist to ask them what would be the best brand?
1: You should be on a plan.
0: Okay.
1: I wouldn't just tell anybody to just go. And that's the problem. Somebody says, this works for me. So consult
0: your physician or somebody like you.
1: And then you go ahead and do it.
0: Yeah. Dr. Connie Frith, you know her, right?
1: Yes.
0: She's another naturopath. Mm-hmm. Yeah. And she's...
1: I think she's an herbologist.
0: Herbologist with the teas and stuff like that. Yeah. So you can get these kind of laxatives from teas.
1: She would know more because that's what she does.
0: Right.
1: But I've used, there's a smooth move over-the-counter tea that you can get.
0: Okay.
1: But her teas would be...
0: Far more superior
1: in that sense.
0: Yeah.
1: But the thing is, you want to clean out that whole colon area.
0: Right.
1: Because that's what reabsorbs toxins.
0: First. So now, how is it just a one-time cleanse? Or is it over a couple of days?
1: In my case, in my program, regardless of whether you come into the 30-day or the 3-month program, you're starting with a colon cleanse, then you're also going to do a detox with detox juices.
0: Okay.
1: And so what we're doing with the detox juicing, it's a form of fasting, but they're meals. The juices are meals because they've got nutrients in them.
0: Gotcha.
1: But there's no fiber in them.
0: Okay.
1: Okay.
0: Okay.
1: So once you do a colon cleanse, maybe some people may have to do it longer than others, depending on how their diet has been.
0: Okay.
1: But then you do the juices, and while you're doing the juice fasting, you shouldn't have much of a bowel movement because you're not eating anything.
0: Dang, right, no solids.
1: There's no solids.
0: Gotcha.
1: But while the juices are specifically put together so that they are cleansing the body because fruits are cleansers.
0: Yes.
1: And vegetables are restorers.
0: Okay.
1: And so when you're eating or you're drinking the juices, you're getting the vitamin A.
0: D.
1: You're getting the C.
0: C, yeah.
1: And then you're getting the, not necessarily the E's so much, because they mostly come from greens.
0: Okay.
1: But you're getting the iron and the magnesium and whatever you get from green vegetables and root vegetables fruit.
0: Yeah.
1: But they are also nourishing your cells while you're doing that. Because really the whole point of eating is to extract vitamin A, vitamin C, vitamin E, vitamins, Bs. That's what eating is about.
0: Right.
1: To get the nutrients to that your body needs.
0: Your body.
1: To heal your body. Right? Because food is to be your, let your food be your medicine, and let your medicine be your food.
0: Right.
1: But we're eating stuff that's not food.
0: Right. Because of the processing.
1: Because of the highly refined and highly processed foods.
0: Now, you know, I hear a lot about omega-3.
1: Mm-hmm.
0: And some of the best sources of food for omega-3 is fish. Mm-hmm. Like little fry, sardines, mm-hmm. particularly as well. What do you think about the omega-3 and protein mixed with the naturopath diet?
1: So I'm totally plant-based.
0: Okay.
1: And so my programs are totally plant-based.
0: Okay.
1: And a better source of omega-3s are walnuts, flax seeds.
0: Oh, okay.
1: And hemp seeds.
0: Oh, okay.
1: You can get it from that.
0: Yeah.
1: You know, plus...
0: Yeah. Is hemp seeds available in Bermuda?
1: What's that, hemp?
0: Yeah, hemp seeds.
1: Yeah, you really? Can buy them.
0: Mm-hmm. Okay.
1: Yeah.
0: All right.
1: You can buy hemp seeds.
0: I didn't realize that. Mm-hmm. And that would be at health stores predominantly, right?
1: I get them from Lindo's.
0: Oh, really?
1: Okay. I get my flax.
0: Big shout out to Lindo's. Yes. I love Lindo's. Big shout out to Zach.
1: I go Lindo's Devonshire is my shop.
0: Yeah, me too. I love there.
1: And so I get my hemp, my flax, my chia, everything.
0: And the only reason why it's a little closer for me than Warwick.
1: Yes.
0: Otherwise, I'd be at Warwick.
1: Yes.
0: Yeah, yeah.
1: Yeah, but I live in the east, so it's on the way home. Yeah, yes.
0: Yeah. So that's amazing. Mm-hmm. That's amazing that, you know, the plant-based diet is, you know, giving you all that you need without having to have any meats. Which is not anything novel because there have been vegans and vegetarians, etc., for many years.
1: Yeah.
0: And many of the populations that are accustomed to that kind of diet are in the East more than in the West. In the West is where you're getting a lot of this processing going on. And it's driven by
1: money.
0: The motivation for the money and greed. Yeah.
1: The interesting thing, they did a study. It was a longitudinal study called Blue Zones. Have you heard of that?
0: Yeah, I've heard of it, yeah.
1: And it was five groups. The only place in the United States was Loma Linda, mm-hmm. which is a Seventh-day Adventist area,
0: mm-hmm.
1: where the people were living to be centenarians.
0: Mm-hmm.
1: And there was a place in Greece and... Italy,
0: and China
1: Greece,
0: as well.
1: Somewhere in China. Somewhere in
0: South Pacific,
1: Central America.
0: Oh, Central, okay.
1: I think Costa Rica. I can't remember.
0: Oh, okay.
1: But it was five areas, and they found that there were women who lived longer, men who lived longer, in different places.
0: Yes.
1: And then, but the commonality of all of them was that they ate mostly a plant-based diet.
0: Yeah.
1: They moved their bodies.
0: Right.
1: They walked everywhere. They rode bikes. They exercised. They fought. They gardened.
0: Mm.
1: And then they had a sense of purpose.
0: Oh.
1: And then they also had a community.
0: Yeah.
1: And so these were the commonalities that they found in this study.
0: And did they relate that also to a level of contentment or happiness?
1: Yes, that purpose. Why am I here?
0: Mm.
1: Yeah. And so it was interesting that these people that had long lives... Those were the things that were the criticality, but the diet was a huge one.
0: Amazing.
1: Yeah.
0: We're speaking with Dr. Kendari this afternoon, and she is Dr. Kendari Pierman, and she is a naturopath, and this information is just so invaluable. And I love to be the purveyor of information that is wholesome and that is helpful.
1: Mm.
0: It's very important to me for the community to get this kind of access to information that many may know about but not dwell on until it's triggered again. And they're like, you know what? Heard that before. Maybe I'm going to try it this time.
1: Mm.
0: You know, or it sounds a little different the way it's explained this time. I wasn't too convinced what I heard before, but now it really makes sense because of the explanation and the definitions and the results that have been, you know, shared by way of testimony.
1: Mm.
0: It's very, very important. We have to preach more to the unconverted, not the converted.
1: You
0: know? And I would be among those unconverted because I'm still, you know, give me a little bit of oxtail or lamb or fish, and I'm good to go.
1: Yeah.
0: You know, I know I should probably be a little less you know, inclined to eat a lot of the solid food, mm-hmm. meat-based stuff. But I don't know, we're creatures of habit, and some are so hard to break.
1: Yeah, and the interesting thing is people think that you have to get your protein from animals, but where do they get their protein from?
0: Grass. Magic 102.7, good afternoon. You're on the air with Dr. Kendari Pierman.
2: Yes, good afternoon. A wealth of information. A couple of things that you touched on, like the eating the watermelon with the seeds, right?
0: Yeah.
2: And I've always done that. My mother always believed when you eat the seeds, because it was the tip of the seed that went through your intestine and cleaned the walls of your intestine.
0: Mm.
2: So pair that reinforces something that I was told 75 years ago.
0: Wow. Or
2: I should say 70, because I'm just 75 now.
0: Okay.
2: That's one thing. The other thing is now I'm eating two meals a day because I'm retired. And guess what? I'm eating like my wife has been eating for, I guess, the last 60 years. Just celebrated 10 years of marriage to her. And
0: nice.
2: I feel she's just the way she's feeding me and how I'm eating is kept keeping me healthy, right?
1: Mm.
2: Because I think we in the Western Hemisphere, we eat too much.
1: We do.
0: Yeah.
2: We eat too much. Two meals a day, especially if you're not out there working.
0: Yeah.
2: You know, I'm retired, and two meals a day, I'm fine.
0: Mm-hmm.
2: And the other thing is she does a lot of smoothies.
0: Oh, right.
2: You know, a lot of smoothies, all the different fruits and vegetables and herbs. And hey, man, it's like a meal. So you're getting the nourishment without cooking it.
0: Yep.
2: And, you know, that's the way to go.
0: Mm-hmm, mm-hmm.
2: And I thank God for her.
1: Amen.
0: Amen.
2: You know? But on your earlier shows, Glenn, ease up my St. George's staff, right? I mean, between you, your wife, and Alpha.
0: Faria.
2: Poor Bucci.
0: Nikita.
2: Nikita.
0: Anthony Richardson.
2: Dr. D had to take off.
0: Yeah, Dr. D. Yeah.
2: Yeah. And, come on, man. Give them a break. I mean, they go to the, and you know, what's that employer?
0: Employment assistance?
2: No, where you can put in complaints about your employer and they investigate it, you know?
0: What is it? EAP? No. Yeah, employee assistance program.
1: On the ombudsman? I don't know.
2: Where they report you for abuse.
0: Oh, labor relations?
1: Oh, Marcy.
0: You guys can't do any worse next year, so you've got something to be optimistic about.
2: I don't know about that. If you have the same guys leading the pack, what do you expect?
0: Yeah.
2: The same thing over and over. But look, this is what really happened, right?
0: Mm-hmm.
2: That time from 10 o'clock to 2:15 before the game started, that's just as much stress on a cricketer as if he's out there in the sun.
0: Well, you should feel lucky because had you had those hours, it could have been a 3-1.
2: Take it easy, dog.
1: I think we should change this conversation.
0: Yeah.
1: I'm a St. George's girl. I think we should change this conversation.
2: Just let him. You know, just tell him keep quiet a little bit.
1: Okay. You're funny.
2: I'm a St. George's guy too, right? I'm a St. George's guy. But let me say this. I predicted that it wouldn't do it this year and maybe not next year. But once these two guys that are retired, when it's back up summer, and they have, fortunately enough, to win the tours, we might see a difference.
0: Okay.
2: And that's all I'm going to say.
0: Keep hope alive.
2: Guys. I mean, the information I've gained just listening in. And last thing, I take prunes.
0: Oh, That's prunes, a good relax.
2: Prunes work for me.
0: Yeah.
2: And especially if I'm eating foods, like you said, they blind you up like a steak and stuff that.
0: Yeah, yeah.
2: I hit my prunes, and then if it don't work that day, I hit my coffee the next morning. Hey.
0: Yeah.
2: I'm
0: so do you do stewed prunes?
2: I do the
0: stewed with orange peel and okay.
2: I do the seedless prune and get any, you know, the
0: you just eat it straight up.
2: And I eat maybe 4 or 5 of them every morning.
0: Okay.
2: And it's sort of like plus water.
0: Okay.
2: Water.
0: Okay. All right.
2: Yeah.
0: All right.
2: Mama's taking care of business, boy.
0: All right. Well, take care of yourself, man, and have a wonderful weekend.
2: Yes, you as well.
0: Thank you.
1: One thing I will say is most people are dehydrated.
0: Ah, yes.
1: He mentioned the water.
0: Yeah,
1: and the water
0: is
1: critical.
0: It's critical.
1: I mean, that
0: helps
1: with elimination. That helps with your blood circulation.
0: Right,
1: that helps with, you know,
0: water
1: getting... oxygen get into the brain, water is critical.
0: He also mentioned seeds, right? With the watermelon seeds and all that kind of thing. Papaya seeds, pawpaw seeds, they say is very good.
1: Well, I mean, the whole idea is to eat fiber.
0: Yeah.
1: The fiber cleans away your purulent.
0: Yeah, yeah.
1: The roughness of it.
0: Gotcha.
1: The raw foods.
0: Right.
1: So they help to, I always say like the vacuum cleaner, eat your salad first.
0: Oh, okay.
1: And that will help to pull away the stuff from the colon.
0: Gotcha.
1: Yeah.
0: Okay. 2971027. We've got 3 more minutes left if you want to get in and speak with Dr. Kendra Pierman. Magic 102.7, good afternoon. You're on the air.
3: Good afternoon. I would just like to say that I am one of Dr. Kendra Pierman's patients.
0: Okay.
3: And if it were not for her, I would be dead.
1: Oh, my
0: goodness. Wow.
3: I've had no reserve energy.
1: When hi, lovely.
3: She's in pretty bad shape.
0: Mm.
3: And I've been with her 4 of her classes, and I'd have to say I've lost a good amount of weight, and I eat the plant-based diet.
0: And
3: I
0: do you feel
3: I stick to the plant-based diet, and I'm feeling much better.
0: And do you feel fulfilled when you've eaten?
3: Yes. I thought when we did the 2 weeks of juicing, just the juices, I thought, this is not going to work for me.
0: Right.
3: But I never, ever felt hungry.
0: Gotcha. Wow.
3: And I just had my 3 juices a day, and I had my water.
0: Okay.
3: And I was never hungry, and I've never been hungry since I've been on her plant-based diet.
0: That's amazing.
1: Yeah. She's my cheerleader.
0: Okay.
1: Thank you, Miss Sue.
3: I don't stop talking about it.
0: Well, that's awesome.
3: I can't stop talking about it because I know what God has used her to do for me. And her program in my eyes is God ordained. God gave it directly to her to help people with health issues.
0: That's
3: it works.
0: That's
3: awesome. All I can say.
0: That's
3: it works.
0: Awesome.
3: If
0: that's
3: it works awesome. For me, it can work for anybody.
1: Mm. Yeah.
0: Do you mind me asking, are you a senior citizen or are you mid-age?
3: Yes, I am a senior citizen.
0: Okay.
3: I've eaten wrong all my life.
0: Okay.
3: Until I came to Pierman.
0: Wow. How did you find out about Dr. Kendra Pierman?
3: She was on your show on Medical Ready.
1: Dr. D.
0: That's the guy.
1: Yes, Kendra Lee.
0: That's the guy. Yeah. That's my guy. He's going to be back, I believe, September the 5th.
1: Yeah.
0: I think.
3: I wrote the number down and the name, and I put it on a little piece of paper, put it with some paper that I couldn't even find it. I had to call Dr. D and get her number. And I called him. Yeah. I called her, and I've been with her since.
1: She's been with me ever since.
0: Wow.
1: She won't leave me.
0: That's awesome. That's awesome.
1: She's joined to my hip.
0: Yeah. You know, I learned about...
3: If it wasn't for her, I would be dead, I'm telling you, because I have a hyperthyroid.
0: Ah.
3: And I have no medication that I can take. They stopped making my medication.
0: Oh, wow.
3: And I'm like, what am I supposed to do? Have a heart attack and drop dead?
0: And now you're better for it because of
1: the
0: diet that's plant-based.
3: Dr. Pierman, and I've got that. And I also have Dr. Connie Frith, who's giving me 2 teas when I start feeling a little bit odd.
0: Okay.
3: And the plant-based diet.
0: Oh, bless your soul.
3: I'm living.
0: That's great news.
3: Dr. Pierman, honestly, and Dr. Connie Frith.
0: Awesome. Yes. And Dr. Connie Frith will be back next week.
1: Hmm.
3: Sorry, I couldn't hear that.
0: I said Dr. Connie Frith will be back next week.
3: Yes.
0: Yeah.
3: She is very good. She knows her stuff. But I can tell you, all I know is, I mean, we've made hot dogs from plant-based. They are delicious.
0: Really?
3: I mean, yeah. Delicious. We have cheese.
0: What do you use, tofu?
1: No, and that's just it. We had and Sue comes to all the cooking classes. We have one coming up on Sunday.
0: So you have a cooking class as well?
1: Well, with the program, in order to help people to make the lifestyle change, I teach them how to prepare food.
0: Oh, so that makes sense.
1: The manual that they get has the program, how to do it, as well as recipes. And so I'm actually in the process of writing my second book. My first book, The Detox Juicing Blueprint, was a bestseller on Amazon.
0: Wow. Is and it I, still available
1: it's
0: in Bermuda?
1: Still available, yeah. But I have them. I have them as
0: okay.
1: well.
0: Okay.
1: And that was a bestseller. I launched that last November.
0: Okay.
1: And this year, I'm going to... My recipe book is coming out.
0: Nice.
1: Where I'm doing plant-based...
0: Desserts?
3: I can't wait.
1: Desserts as well, yes. And Sue knows. Sue has made... She's made the ice cream. She's made
3: yes.
1: the cheesecake.
0: How does the ice cream come out, Sue?
3: Absolutely divine. I mean, you would not know the difference. It's better than what you buy in the shop.
1: It's better, yes.
3: The ice cream place.
0: You're kidding.
1: Like on Sunday
3: no,
1: when
3: I'm
1: we
3: not
1: have
3: kidding.
1: The...
0: So do you do different flavors like
1: yeah,
0: vanilla and chocolate
1: anything.
0: And...
1: Yeah.
0: Wow.
1: So like
0: we
1: on Sunday when we do the cooking class...
0: You had mango sorbet.
1: Yes, we do
3: yes.
1: mango sorbet. And this time around, we're going to do like a sausage.
0: Oh.
1: Like a plant-based yeah. sausage.
0: Not sadish.
1: Not sadish.
0: Okay.
3: No.
0: Yeah.
1: Plant-based.
3: I can't wait for the cooking class. I love the classes.
0: Okay.
3: Every single thing I have eaten in that class is absolutely delicious. I wasn't too big on tofu at first, but I'm learning to... I think it's the way Dr. Perrin does it. We do it now.
0: Okay.
3: It's different,
0: okay.
3: and
0: okay.
3: it really tastes good.
0: Okay, okay. Yeah. Tofu has always seemed blonde to
1: That's
0: me.
1: That's because people don't... I'm big on seasoning.
0: Yeah,
1: because
0: yeah,
1: if you're
0: yeah.
1: going to have food,
0: yeah.
1: I like seasoned anyway.
0: Right, right. And that's why we have a palate, right?
1: Right.
0: Yeah.
1: And so I'm very big on making sure that they're seasoned. The last cooking class we did was... We had a collaboration with Umami Spices.
0: Ah.
3: Yes.
1: Umami Spice. So give a shout out to Renelle White at Umami Spice. And
0: so what's that? I've never heard of
1: her. She's a local girl who makes her own spices.
0: Really?
1: They're amazing. Yes. I've been using them for years.
0: Are they in local stores?
1: They're in local stores.
3: Yes.
1: You can order from her directly, or you Lindo's carries them, Miles carries them.
0: Okay.
1: I can't remember the other stores, but her philosophy was rather than buying, you know, the ingredients called for onion powder, garlic powder,
0: yeah,
1: and
0: right,
1: salt. So
0: right.
1: she created a blend that had all of them in it.
0: Okay.
1: And
3: they
1: so she'll do like a barbecue one instead of having to use chili and all the different ingredients.
0: Okay.
1: She created it as one blend. So
0: that's
1: you can
0: amazing.
1: Buy her blends and it will take. So I've been using them for years. And then I did a collaboration with her. I created the recipes and she matched the spices with it. So we came together
0: wow.
1: and did a cooking class on
0: wow.
1: the 19th of July. It was fantastic.
0: This year.
1: We wow. just,
0: wow.
1: yeah, yeah.
0: And where do you do your cooking class?
1: Well, I have a health and wellness center in St. George's in Wellington.
0: Okay.
1: And so I have a commercial kitchen there.
0: Okay.
1: And so I have it set up to accommodate 12 people at a time.
0: Oh, that's awesome.
1: Six stations.
3: Yeah,
1: and so I teach how to prepare foods. So, you know, how to do the raw foods and then how to incorporate the nuts and the seeds and the grains and all of that.
0: Wow.
1: Yeah. So this week we're having one. It's a fully subscribed and we'll be doing breakfast. This is my first breakfast one.
0: Codfish and potatoes.
1: No codfish and potatoes.
3: No.
1: Better than codfish and potato. But we'll make everything from scratch.
0: Nice.
1: Everything
0: wow.
1: from scratch.
0: Yeah. And how long does the classes take?
1: Well, the ones that have the lunches, because I eat two meals a day just like
0: okay,
1: the caller.
0: Okay.
1: Because really we should be eating 4 to 5 hours in between our meals.
0: Okay.
1: If we do that
0: small portions.
1: No. I eat a good meal.
0: No, I'm talking about in between.
1: No, what I'm saying is so if you eat a good breakfast, I generally have three fruits and then I'll have some type of protein and some type of grain.
0: Okay,
1: so
0: eggs? Do you eat eggs?
1: No, I don't eat any eggs.
0: Okay.
1: No animals at all.
0: Oh, wow.
1: So my breakfast could be three fruits. I could have maybe avocado toast.
0: Oh, okay.
1: And that's my grain and that's my... And then maybe I'll put some seeds on top. That's my protein.
0: Okay.
1: And then for lunch, I'd have a salad. And then I would have... some roasted vegetables with that, and then I would have legumes or rice or quinoa with that. Okay. So by the time I finish eating
0: What's quinoa?
1: Quinoa is a seed, but it's a full protein. It's a complex.
0: And it's tasty?
1: I use it in place of rice. I'm not a big rice eater.
0: Okay.
1: But I use the quinoa, and you can use it in place of rice.
0: Oh, okay.
1: And so it's a good protein for you.
0: Oh, okay.
1: And so I make a lot with the quinoa. So like you asked about the hot dogs.
0: Yeah.
1: We made them with quinoa. And then we had beans in there. And then spices and all of that. So
0: it's solid enough where you can shape it into the shape of a hot dog.
1: Right.
0: Okay. Yeah. Mm-hmm. That's amazing. Mm-hmm. So now you with your faith-based commitment, mm-hmm. Saturdays is not when you hold your classes.
1: No, then, on Sundays.
0: On Sundays. Mm-hmm. Okay. Mm-hmm. All right. Okay. And before you leave, we're going to get your information.
1: Sure.
0: Okay. Anything else you'd like to say, Sue?
3: I would just like to say I recommend her to everybody. You should do her class, honestly. Do a 30-day program with her. You will become out different, and you will have lost weight, and you will feel better.
0: Wow.
3: I promise.
0: Endorsement.
1: Amen, I know.
3: And I can tell you, I don't even miss the Shadish.
0: You don't miss the Shadish, okay.
3: Yes.
0: Okay.
3: Yes.
0: Wow.
3: Yes.
0: That's
3: our
0: awesome.
3: Cheese. We make our own cheese. And I can promise you, it is absolutely delicious.
0: Now, cheese, that is a milk-based.
1: Right.
0: So you use what, soybeans?
1: So we use cashews because cashew is a soft nut.
0: Right. So how does that, I love cashews, so the flavor must be nice.
1: So what you do is you soak the cashews.
0: Okay.
1: Well, you soak all your nuts.
0: In
1: water. But you soak your nuts so that the phytic acids in them release.
0: Okay.
1: And then the nutrients come, but they're softer.
0: Ah.
1: And so once the cashews are soaked, like today I made a, what is it? Like a cream cheese, not a cream cheese. What am I saying?
0: Cottage
1: sour
0: cheese?
1: Cream.
0: Oh, sour cream. Okay.
1: And so depending on how you season it.
0: Right.
1: It will take on the flavor.
0: So how do you make it sour? Put lemon in it or something?
1: So you put a lemon juice in it. And then, depending on
0: what they call it, lemon essence or something.
1: Yes,
0: like that, right?
1: But I put in lemon juice.
0: Okay.
1: And so you put the lemon juice in with your seasonings, and it tastes very savory, however you want it to taste.
0: Gotcha.
1: Yeah.
0: Mm-hmm. Oh, wonderful stuff. All right, Sue. Well, you have a blessed weekend. Thank you for calling.
3: Thank you.
0: Okay, bye-bye.
3: I'm looking forward to that class on Sunday. Have a great day.
0: You too. Thank you. Well, Dr. Kendari Pierman, what an exciting...
1: Yes, Kendra Lee.
0: Kendari.
1: Kendra Lee.
0: Kendra Lee. What would I call? Kendra Lee?
1: Kendra Lee. Kendra Lee.
0: Kendra Lee. Okay.
1: Yes.
0: But it's
1: Kendra Lee.
0: Right. Kendra Lee.
1: Mm-hmm.
0: I said Kendra Lee.
1: What? You said in the beginning, you said Kendra Lee.
0: Okay.
1: You said it correct.
0: I said it correct. Okay. So Dr. Kendra Lee Pierman has been our very special in-studio guest, and the wealth of information has been so stimulating, Doctor.
1: Mm.
0: So stimulating. I think we may have you back at some point.
1: I was
0: point
1: just
0: going to
1: say that.
0: Yeah. I mean, this is phenomenal.
1: Yeah.
0: And for those that would like to get more information, because this coming Sunday, you're fully subscribed with the 12 placements already spoken for, how would people contact you otherwise to get more information and to reserve a place at that 12-seat table in your industrial kitchen?
1: So generally... I can be contacted. So I will say this. The cooking class is run with every program.
0: Okay.
1: So I have a 30-day program that's coming up September 20th to October the 18th.
0: Okay.
1: And there are two cooking classes that are part of the program.
0: Okay.
1: So that's automatic. If you are signed up for my program, you're automatically in the cooking classes.
0: Nice.
1: And so I can be... I have a YouTube channel. I've been doing Magic Mondays in the evening time... Women's health for the summer. So last week we talked about emotional wellness and physical health and why am I stressed and why am I so tired. So those are the topics that we've been doing. So I do have a YouTube channel. I just started it recently and it is Refresh Ministry.
0: Okay.
1: Refresh Health and Wellness Ministry. I do have a website which is refreshministrybda.com. I can be reached WhatsApp first.
0: It
1: will be 703-7374. That's my phone number. I prefer you to WhatsApp me first.
0: Okay. 703-7374.
1: And so I, so those are the ways that you can. I'm also on Facebook and I'm on Instagram.
0: Awesome.
1: Yes, Michaela has made sure I'm on Instagram and all those things.
0: Oh, man, she's a wonderful spirit. She does great things.
1: Yes.
0: She's just extraordinary with regard to her public relations career. She's done so well.
1: Yes, she
0: and, is. And it's very, very pleasant to look at and see our homegrown daughters as well as sons.
1: She's in one of our islands now. They brought her in to showcase their island.
0: Awesome.
1: So that's where she is starting yesterday.
0: Please give her my very best on her new challenge somewhere else. But she's been doing a phenomenal job for years now. Our in-studio guest once again, Dr. Kendra Lee Pierman. And folks, for more information and to get any details or further expansion on the information you have digested today, you can give her a call by WhatsApp 703-7374, and she'll take it from there.
1: Yeah.
0: Dr. Kendra Lee.
1: Yeah, thank you for having me.
0: Thank you so very much. And I think we will have you back sometime in the future.
1: That'd be great.
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1: 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And I'm Maya Palacio. For many Bermudians, none of this will sound new. Government's latest clarification on work permits is really another reminder of the average Bermudian's reality. To put it simple, Bermuda does not have enough people in its workforce to meet all of the jobs the economy needs filled. The May 2025 Labor Force Survey report shows that Bermuda had roughly 36,000 people working and 631 unemployed, while more than 11,000 people were already retired. And of the 585 jobs added to Bermuda's economy between 2023 and 2024, only 18 were filled by Bermudians. Government says that is largely because younger Bermudians entering the workforce are simply replacing those who are retiring. So essentially, Bermuda is in a balancing act. On one side, if we restrict oversized hiring too heavily, businesses may not have enough people to operate. But if we open the door too widely, Bermudians will understandably question whether they are truly being given the first opportunity. Government is using closed and restricted job categories to protect local employment, but those policies alone cannot create more workers. Government itself has identified that a long-term solution has to attack the problem from several directions, like training Bermudians for areas where workers are desperately needed, encouraging Bermudians overseas to come home, keeping older Bermudians in the workforce where they want to remain, and using targeted immigration where the skills simply cannot be found locally. But then there's another challenge, keeping people in the job. Government has previously acknowledged that some Bermudians are leaving the island in search of better opportunities and, of course, lower cost of living. Economy and Labor Minister Jason Hayward says immigration will remain necessary to fill genuine shortages, but the priority is ensuring Bermudians have the first opportunity to compete for jobs. Government says it is also investing in training, apprenticeship, and education while working to make the work permit system faster and more efficient. Moreover, separately but also connected, 8 Bermudians have been awarded public service scholarships worth up to $30,000 a year to support studies in areas considered critical to government's future workforce. This year's recipients are pursuing qualifications in fields including medicine, dentistry, law, public health, economics, and science. Cabinet Office Minister Dr. Emily Gail Deal says the program is designed to build a stronger pipeline of Bermudian talent for the public service. Along with financial support, recipients will also have access to internships and work placements within government departments. Minister Deal says the investment is about helping Bermudians reach their potential while developing the skills needed to strengthen the island's future public service, which, as we explained earlier, is a problem that needs solving. Closing out Bermuda, the most talked about story in sport right now is the appointment of John Barry Newsom as the new head coach of the Bermuda Senior Men's National Football Team. The Bermuda Football Association says Newsom steps into the role after serving on the previous coaching staff, giving the Gombe Warriors some continuity as they prepare for upcoming international competition. Newsom most recently guided Bermuda to success at the Island Games and is already familiar with many of the players in the current national setup. BFA President Mark Wade says Newsom has consistently shown a strong commitment to developing Bermudian players. Newsom says he is honored to take on the role and wants to build a team culture centered on pride, commitment, and ambition. The appointment definitely offers some local credibility, but with expectations around the Gombe Warriors still high, the real measure will be whether Newsom can turn that familiarity into results when Bermuda steps back onto the international stage. And that is your Inter-Island Communications News Brief. 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
4: All right, good afternoon. I'm meteorologist Johnny Storm in the Weather Center. We've got this big Bermuda high sitting almost right on top of us, and the result, fantastic weather continues now for today all the way in through Monday. Under the influence of that high-pressure fair weather system, it's providing us with weak winds, calming seas are running about maybe 1.5 meters over the next few days, and although there is enough moisture for a stray shower to develop. We've seen that during the course of the morning hours. Right now, Bermuda Weather Service radar indicating a couple of stray showers. They're located about 60 to 65 miles to the north and east of Hamilton. These are moving towards the south slowly at about 10 miles an hour, and at least for this afternoon, we'll stay to our east. Our forecast models show the high pressure center is going to be nearby all the way through Monday, so with that, now a change in our weather. Tuesday, the high center breaks down in response to a new cold front approaching out of the northwest. That front tries to crawl into our area late next week. It looks like here from Tuesday through the end of next week, cloudy, breezy, showery, stormy, nasty weather. So enjoy the good weather now. In the tropics, nothing really big to report on at the moment. Latest computer forecast models are showing, however, the low pressure center tries to spin off the west coast of Africa on Tuesday, moves to the west and northwest, maybe develops. We'll see. There's so much dry to see over the tropical Atlantic that it's doubtful that something will be able to come of it. Well, in the meantime, our forecast through Monday, simply partly sunny, a stray shower at most. That's it. Daytime highs every afternoon are running at 87 Fahrenheit, 31 Celsius. The low is at 79 Fahrenheit, 26 Celsius. And our winds through Saturday, light and variable.
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0: And who shall stand up for us against the workers of iniquity?
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0: If Jah had not been my help, my soul almost dwelt in silence. And when I said my foot slipped, thy mercy, O Jah.

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0: 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You hear me, son?
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1: Wow! We're going to do this quick. Come on, we got to roll through this.

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